0: strengthening European capabilities. We will be relentless in building up our hard power and deterrence. But we will not play Russia's game of trading escalatory rhetoric.
1: President Donald Trump has told the UN he faces a big decision on whether to strike Iran again or pursue a peace deal. The president said he could annihilate the Islamic Republic if the conflict went unresolved, but also claimed American officials had a very productive three-hour meeting with the Iranian delegation on the sidelines of the General Assembly. Alan Eyre from the Middle East Institute thinks the US needs to change its diplomatic approach.
2: The US side, up until now, has been willing to listen to the Iranians and, in effect, wait for the Iranians to capitulate. What it hasn't been willing or able to do is actually negotiate, to do diplomacy. So a President Trump meeting, I think, would probably set things backwards, because he tends to say things that hurt the diplomatic process.
1: Ukraine's President Volodymyr Zelensky says during his talks with Donald Trump, they discussed what he called an energy ceasefire with Russia. Mr. Zelensky told reporters he hoped the president would find a way to bring Moscow to negotiations.
3: He wants to end the war. He can organize a trilateral meeting where all the sensitive things leaders can raise and try to end the war.
4: So you're prepared to meet President Putin in a trilateral?
3: So I'm ready.
4: You're ready?
3: I'm ready. I said it. I'm ready anytime when all the sides will be ready. I think that we all need to move as quick as possible.
1: Two men have been arrested after a suspected terror plot targeting the Jewish community in Manchester was foiled. They were detained hours ahead of Yom Kippur, Judaism's holiest day. A woman and three children have died in a house fire near Liverpool. Another person outside the property in Bootle was taken to hospital with burns following the blaze early yesterday morning. Merseyside Police and Fire and Rescue Service are investigating. And Piers Morgan says he still intends to sue Charles Spencer, despite an apology for an error in his memoir about his sister. The Earl claimed the journalist edited the Daily Mirror when it published intrusive pictures of Princess Diana. Mariona Caldante scored an injury-time penalty as Arsenal beat the Danish side Coup 1-0 in their first match in the Women's Champions League. Manchester City came from two down to draw with Bayern Munich in Germany. That's the latest. I'm Nigel Adderley.

It is Hugel and Ultranate, of course, and Jason Derulo with Riding Solo, a massive summer song. How you doing then? Another hour with me. We've got your rewind on the way in the next hour. Nikki Smith keeping you company. Mech Leo Sayer. This is Thunder in My Heart again. It's BFM.

to join in on a challenge. I did mention that. That's on the 8th of October. And no doubt, I was just thinking that Halloween is on the way. We might be doing a bit of a fright night. We'll keep you posted about that one. If you got anything that you would like us to talk about, things like Halloween parties, or, you know, if you've got anything going on for remembrance, and do use our messaging service. 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What do you get for free these days? 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Right, this is Blossoms now and Perfect Me. It's BFBS, the Forces Station.

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I can be your angel or your devil. 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I miss you. Every bad boy needs a good girl.

Yeah, I'm not really sure what I think of that song. It is Clooney, Prosper and Tristan Henry with Good Girl on BFBS, the Forces Station. Now, if you like a throwback tune, we've got Rewind ready and waiting for you in the next hour. 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Alanis Morissette next.

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Now, I just got to give a shout out, actually, to Dinger's Big Row. If you'd like to support him on his last stretch of rowing at the Pacific Ocean, decided to carry on. He spent 300 days at sea. He's nearly at the finish line, and he's doing it all to raise money for Rock to Recovery UK, supporting people struggling with their mental health. He's on the last push, so whatever you can do to support him. 300 days at sea.

0: 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Now, if you missed the latest episode of Sit Rep, it was on Thursday at 6:30 UK time. Another new one for you this week as well. You can catch up on wherever you get your podcast from, actually your podcast provider, or bfbs.com/sitrep. And Forces News reporter Sian Greshnek Melbourne and Forces News journalist Justin Bosinke have been looking at possible replacements in the US, and Sian says the firing of a weapons has shown her how important a service person's rifle is. We're talking about the SA-80 rifle here, so let's see what Sian got up to.
1: Yeah, plenty of unknown unknowns, but what we do know, as Justin said, is the bank balance is not looking good. I think what strikes me as well, as especially as someone who's not really fired much until I started looking at this, is how much respect I have for our armed forces. That, you know, we've just been on a range in a safe environment, but it really brings it home to you, you know, why this is so important, that they have something that is going to keep them safe. And when you hear soldiers talk about the importance of their rifle, they're so passionate about it. And it is that extension of the soldier as well.
0: So there you have it. 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

Poppy Bascom with Josh Baker on BFBS, and that is My Place. Now, Dua Lipa, she's back in the charts, isn't she, with Training Season, but here she is with Elton John and Cold Heart on BFBS, the Forces Station.

Now, I've got to say, and a reminder for you about the chart show. As I mentioned, that Dua Lipa with Training Season is back in the chart. I think she's like number five or something like that. There's a TikTok trend going on there. But if you want to keep up to date with your singles, your album and your movie chart, then the chart show is moving to a slightly later time on Sunday. It's going to be on at 7 o'clock to make way for the BFBS eSports final. So you have got Curtis looking after things for you from 1 o'clock. As in on BFBS Radio. I know it's going to be streamed as well on Twitch and YouTube, but also after 4 o'clock UK time, you've got Greg taking over on BFBS Radio. So we are keeping you posted all across the different platforms wherever you are able to listen to how they are doing. So yeah, just a different time for the chart show this weekend. Right, One Republic up next, Runaway.

is One Republic then. It's BFBS, the Forces Station. KSI is up next with Holiday. And I did see that he's a judge again, isn't he, on Britain's Got Talent. Simon Cowell had to be replaced this weekend. I think he had to go off and have some surgery or something like that, so he isn't going to be in the Blackpool thing. But, you know, they often do that, don't they, with Simon or somebody that needs to disappear for a little bit. Here he is then with Holiday. I want to wake up.

It's Moby, Why Does My Heart Feel So Bad on BFBS. Haven't heard that for a very, very long time. Some chill vibes going on there for you. Nelly Furtado up next with I'm Like a Bird. Rewind, you ready for it? Yeah. After the news, next.

Prime Minister Andy Burnham has used his first address to the United Nations Assembly in New York to emphasise the importance of bolstering the UK's military defences, and also announced he's told security chiefs to begin work on the new National Centre for Information Defence to combat hostile information attacks from countries such as Russia.

0: that lets them rebuild and create a far greater country than it ever was before. Maybe one of the greatest in the Middle East or even the world. Or do I annihilate the Islamic Republic?
1: President Trump also signed a landmark Denmark-Greenland security deal, allowing the US to build two new military bases in the Arctic territory. Ukraine's President Volodymyr Zelensky said during his talks with Donald Trump, they discussed what he called an energy ceasefire with Russia. Mr. Zelensky told reporters he hoped the US would find a way to bring Moscow to negotiations.
2: Any kind of negotiations from Russian side will give a signal that they are ready to move, because I'm not sure that they're ready to move. But if all of us, if we all want to end this war, really, not just messages, or end this war, so we all have to work 24/7.
1: U.S. Secretary of State Marco Rubio will meet Russian Foreign Minister Sergei Lavrov later today. Police have thwarted an imminent suspected terror plot to target the Jewish community in Manchester. Two men have been arrested. Nick Qureshi reports.
3: The suspects in their 30s were detained in central Manchester on Sunday, just ahead of Yom Kippur, the holiest day in Judaism. They're now in London, where they can be held for 7 days. Counter-terror police say the arrests are part of a lengthy investigation. The Community Security Trust, which monitors anti-Semitism in the UK, has described the suspected plot as utterly chilling. It comes close to the anniversary of the terror attack at Manchester's Heaton Park Synagogue on Yom Kippur, where two Jewish worshippers were killed.
1: Piers Morgan says he still intends to sue Charles Spencer, despite an apology for an error in his memoir about his sister. That's the latest. I'm Nigel Adderley.

Green Day then, Time of Your Life on BFBS Rewind, and Eternal with I Wanna Be the Only One. All these tunes for the next hour, like this. Throwbacks, nostalgia, we love it and we are here for it. And if you want to hear more, the Rewind platform is always ready and waiting 24/7. Right, up next then, Cameo. I think we all think of the video with this.

Yes, rewind. Now, have you decided on your fresh new music yet? bfbs.com/music to pick your track of the week. Now, we have four for you to choose from. Teddy Swims, back with Perfect Man. Loving the lyrics of that one, to be honest. Rosé with New Trick and Troye Sivan with Party. Clean Bandit and Chloe and Omar Lay and Company. I've got no insight who's winning at the moment. I really like the Rosé track, though. But it's not up to me. It's over to you. And we'll announce that on Friday on Totally Connected at 10 o'clock UK time. Donald Fagan next for you. Who else is on the way? We've got Gwen Guthrie, also a bit of Whitney Houston. It's BFBS Rewind.

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It's the lovely Whitney Houston, of course, and Queen of the Night, Gwen Guthrie, up next there. And with her biggest hit, the late Gwen Guthrie, I should say now, Ain't Nothing Going On But The Rent, from 1986, here on BFBS Rewind.

So it's very exciting with all these winter TV programmes. Did you enjoy Strictly Come Dancing? I wasn't sure about the way that they revealed the whole kind of like partner thing. I have to admit, I don't know. Maybe go back to the old thing was a bit more exciting. But, you know, they've got to try all these different things. They've got new presenters, new dancers even, like five new dancers. So, yeah, let's see how it pans out. I think you've got to give it time to bed in.

watching Gogglebox from Friday, and there was a couple on there, and one of the guys kept singing this song. And she went, "I don't think you know any of the other words." And he said, "No, drop the pilot. Da da da da." And yeah, that is the bit that we all know, isn't it? Drop the pilot. I love Gogglebox. It is like my favourite programme. I think it won an award, didn't it, at the NTAs recently? Best show on telly. And the thing is, I was talking about what I would say if I was watching the programme, and I don't think that some of my comments would be allowed. Some of them are very unpolitically correct, do you know what I mean? Maybe they do have to edit a lot of those too. Right, Fats and Smalls continue. This is Turnaround.

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That might be just what you need at this time of the day. It is Enya with Orinoco Flow on BFPS. It is Wednesday morning already. How did we get here? Halfway through the week. I do love a halfway through the week, though, don't you? We live for our weekends. It's a busy weekend this weekend. Obviously, we have our BFPS Pro League final. We've been talking about this one for a little bit now, haven't we? All taking place at the RAF Museum. 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We're going to be showing it for you on our platforms, YouTube and Twitch. So do join in. If you want to know all the details, timings, bfpsesports.com.

0: It is Rewind. We've got a couple more tunes to play for you in this hour on BFBS. LL Cool J is next, and I Need You, followed by Queen, and These Are the Days of Our Lives.
1: When I'm alone in my room, sometimes I stare at the wall, and in the back of my mind, I hear my conscience call, telling me I need a girl who's as sweet as a dove. For

0: Andy Burnham has given a speech to the UN General Assembly, where he emphasised the need for the UK to bolster its military defences. In a 20-minute address in New York, the Prime Minister announced new plans to tackle hostile information attacks and hit out at what he called Moscow's attempts to spread lies and disinformation. He also revealed the UK and US are developing a new AI defence partnership.
1: We will bring the right people together on the key issues, delivering on the potential of AI for good and dealing with the risks. And we will work towards agreeing a single set of global principles and standards to ensure the transparency and access we need to increase our preparedness and to ensure that AI development is safe.
0: President Donald Trump has told the UN he faces a big decision on whether to strike Iran again or pursue a peace deal. The president said he could annihilate the Islamic Republic if the conflict went unresolved. Alan Eyre from the Middle East Institute thinks the US needs to change its diplomatic approach.
2: The US side, up until now, has been willing to listen to the Iranians and, in effect, wait for the Iranians to capitulate

0: when all the science will be ready. I think that we all need to move as quick as possible.
1: President Trump also signed a landmark Denmark-Greenland security deal, allowing the US to build two new military bases in the Arctic territory. Danish Prime Minister Mette Frederiksen hailed the deal.
2: Today is a very important day for our shared security. We are signing an agreement that brings the 1951 defense agreement into 2026. With this, we build on 85 years of security cooperation, during which we have welcomed the US military in our country.
1: Two men have been arrested after a suspected terror plot targeting the Jewish community in Manchester. They were detained hours ahead of Yom Kippur, Judaism's holiest day. And Piers Morgan says he intends to sue Charles Spencer, despite an apology for his error in his memoir about his sister. The Earl claimed the journalist edited the Daily Mirror when it published intrusive pictures of Princess Diana. That's the latest. I'm Nigel Adderley.

with Donny Hathaway and Belinda Carlisle with Leave a Light On. It's BFBS Rewind. It's me, Nikki Smith. Now, I did mention, just ahead of the news about our BFBS Pro League final, which is happening this weekend, but just ahead of that, on the 25th and the 26th, this weekend is the Inter-Services Rugby League. It is the big one. It's the final round of the fixtures taking place across the 2 days in Haworth. Is it Haworth? Is that how you say it? Haworth? And 7.45 then on the 25th and a day later at 1.45, that's UK time. It's the Army hosting the Navy in a men's fixture, and the Navy ran out 2010 winners in the fixture in Portsmouth last year. Let's see what happens this time round.

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saying, because she's wanted to go to York for university next year, and I said, you do know that it gets extra cold up north? And she went, I don't care, I'm here for it. And then my sister talking to me about the weather this weekend in the UK, it's going to have a little heat wave. Anyway, talking of weather, here's Supertramp with It's Raining Again on BFBS Rewind.

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It's Hadaway. What is love on BFBS at the Forces Station? We do love a little bit of Hadaway, don't we? Now, fresh new music choice away from all this old stuff. Teddy Swims, you've got Rosé. I really like the Rosé track, actually. Troy Sivan, I like that one as well. You need to give it a little bit of time to get going. And Clean Bandit with Chloe and Omar Lay Company. I think it's a difficult choice this week because they're all really good tracks. 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Track of the week announced on Friday's Totally Connected, 10 o'clock UK time with Joe Carden. The Divine Comedy is next then. Just a great, great song. The lyrics are epic. This is National Express.

Chelsea Station, and every little thing she does is magic. Now, would you believe Suggs has got a new single out, actually. He has teamed up with Skepta and Chasen Status, and it's called Innocent Smile. Unfortunately, we couldn't actually get a clean version of this before. We wanted to play it this week on our Fresh New Music, but we couldn't get a clean version. We have now got a clean version, so I do envisage that it will be coming to the playlist very soon. This is Michael Caine from Madness on BFBS.

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Till I Come on BFBS, the Forces station. Now you get a bonus point if you know who sang this next song. Now, I don't know why, but I can actually remember the video that went along with this. It's like this little boy watching this TV set. It is Hey Matthew. Who is the artist, though? That would be a serious question in a pub quiz, wouldn't it?

and Hey Matthew on BFBS, the Forces Station. If you do like a quiz, by the way, the charity quiz night in aid of BFBS Big Salute is at Hendrix every Tuesday at 7:30 onwards, and that is in Ocean Village. 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Now, talking about BFBS Big Salute, the big day for that all coming together on the 8th of October. I hope you've got your challenge, your summit at the ready to partake in that. Let us know if you are. bfbs.com/summit. We love Kate Bush. She's next. This is Babushka on BFBS.

me on BFBS, and that really concludes Rewind, apart from one more track from ZZ Top. It is Give Me All Your Lovin' on BFBS. Jason Webster, he's on the way, poised, ready for you to get your Wednesday underway, whether you're maybe just finishing your shift or just getting up and getting going, ready with all of the tunes. Right, Rewind, and I will... Does that make sense? And me will return tomorrow. See you later.

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2: Prime Minister outlines defence plans to UN.
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5: You're prepared to meet President Putin?
6: I'm ready.
5: You're ready?
6: I'm ready. I said it. I'm ready anytime. We all need to move as quick as possible.
1: Forces News
0: with Nigel Adderley.
2: Prime Minister Andy Burnham was used his first address to the United Nations Assembly in New York to emphasise the importance of bolstering the UK's military defences.
3: Overcoming the forces of division and instability starts with national security. So we will keep investing in our defence, meeting our NATO commitments and strengthening European capabilities. We will be relentless in building up our hard power and deterrence. But we will not play Russia's game of trading escalatory rhetoric.
2: Mr. Burnham also announced he's told security chiefs to begin work on the new National Centre for Information Defence to combat hostile information attacks from countries such as Russia.
3: To detect, attribute and disrupt these kinds of hostile state information attacks, to support and defend our democracy. I know this is a shared challenge, so we are going to use our experience in the UK to help other countries. To overcome division and instability, we must also find new ways to bring countries together.
2: The PM said the UK

0: or the West Bank. Far too many people have died, including so many children. Far too little aid is getting in, and it has gone on for far too long.
1: This is Voices News.
2: More than 100 world leaders are gathered in New York. It's the biggest diplomatic event of the year, and Donald Trump was determined to take center stage. He addressed the assembly in a wide-ranging speech, during which he said he had a big decision to make about Iran.
3: I have a big decision to make. Will a deal be made with Iran that lets them rebuild and create a far greater country than it ever was before? Maybe one of the greatest in the Middle East or even the world? Or do I annihilate the Islamic Republic?
2: But Alan Eyre from the Middle East Institute thinks the U.S. needs to change its diplomatic approach.
4: The U.S. side, up until now, has been willing to listen to the Iranians and, in effect, wait for the Iranians to capitulate. What it hasn't been willing or able to do is actually negotiate, to do diplomacy. So a President Trump meeting, I think, would probably set things backwards, because he tends to say things that hurt the diplomatic process.
2: The U.S. president also signed a landmark Denmark-Greenland security deal, allowing the U.S. to build two new military bases in the Arctic territory. Danish Prime Minister Mette Frederiksen.
5: Today is a very important day for our shared security. We are signing an agreement that brings the 1951 defense agreement into 2026. With this, we build on 85 years of security cooperation, during which we have welcomed the U.S. military in our country.
1: Forces News. This is BFBS.
2: The U.S. president also said it's been a great honor to finish eight wars since he came back into office, and he claimed the Ukraine-Russia conflict could end soon. Ukraine's President Volodymyr Zelensky said that during his talks with him, they discussed what he called an energy ceasefire with Russia. The U.S. Secretary of State Marco Rubio will meet the Russian Foreign Minister Sergei Lavrov later today. Mr. Zelensky told reporters he hoped the United States would find a way to bring Moscow to the table.
6: He wants to end the war. He can organize a trilateral meeting where all the sensitive things leaders can raise and try to end the war.
7: So you're prepared to meet President Putin in a trilateral?
6: I'm ready.
7: You're ready?
6: I'm ready. I said it. I'm ready anytime when all the sides will be ready. I think that we all need to move as quick as possible.
2: The Ukrainian president later posted on social media he has intelligence Russia is planning a new massive attack on his country. Lithuania's foreign minister Kęstutis Budrys doubts if the Russian president wants to talk.
8: Putin doesn't want peace. He just wants to prolong the war. Somehow he thinks that he is winning, and he also hopes to weaponize the cold this winter and to push civilians out from the cities. It's really good that U.S. are still on the diplomatic track trying to get the deal done. On the other hand, we shouldn't stop putting pressure on Russia and finding new incentives for Putin to just to negotiate and stop this brutal war.
1: This is Forces News.
2: Female and smaller military trainees are still being issued ill-fitting kit for the fifth year running, according to an Ofsted report published today examining all 10 regular military training establishments. Hannah King has more.
9: The report found some trainees are having to make do with unsuitable clothing and equipment. The problem was identified at the Defence Medical Academy, RAF Halton and the Army Foundation College in Harrogate. At the Commando Training Centre, smaller kit was available, but trainees said they did not feel welcome enough to exchange badly fitting items. Overall, however, the Ofsted results were good. They found strong welfare support and all 10 regular military training establishments were rated good or outstanding overall. Despite negative headlines around sexual harassment at the Army Foundation College last month, this Ofsted report describes the experience of junior soldiers as transformational, and they praised safeguarding, accommodation, welfare and training. It was, however, also criticised for badly fitting kit. Poor military accommodation remains a persistent problem, and Ofsted again identified worn buildings, slow repairs and unreliable facilities.
1: This is Forces News.
2: Other top stories, police have thwarted an imminent suspected terror plot to target the Jewish community in Manchester. Two men have been arrested. Nick Qureshi reports.
10: The suspects in their 30s were detained in central Manchester on Sunday, just ahead of Yom Kippur, the holiest day in Judaism. They're now in London, where they can be held for 7 days. Counter-terror police say the arrests are part of a lengthy investigation. The Community Security Trust, which monitors anti-Semitism in the

0: UK has described the suspected plot as utterly chilling. It comes close to the anniversary of the terror attack at Manchester's Heaton Park Synagogue on Yom Kippur, where two Jewish worshippers were killed.
1: And Piers Morgan says he still intends to sue Charles Spencer, despite an apology for an error in his memoir about his sister. The Earl claimed the journalist edited the Daily Mirror when it published intrusive pictures of Princess Diana.
2: Forces News Sports.
1: The final match of the Women's Inter-Services Rugby League Championships will not take place this Friday. The Army v Navy clash is off, as Carl Dixon reports.
3: Disappointment for both teams, but for two very different reasons. Firstly, the Navy's player availability issues rears its ugly head again, meaning they withdraw from the contest at perhaps an opportune time to play the Army. That's because the usually dominant champions were kicked off the throne by the RAF on Saturday, and they'll have been keen to kickstart their climb back to the top with a ruthless performance on Friday night. Huath will still host some fantastic Forces Rugby League, though, as the men's Army v Navy clash will decide the fate of the championship, live on the BFBS Forces News YouTube channel on Saturday. The defining moment of the women's tournament will be the closing one too, that first ever Air Force title lift, something for them to savour for 12 months.
1: Mariona Caldente scored an injury time penalty as Arsenal beat the Danish side Coup 1-0 in their first match of this season's Women's Champions League. Manchester City came from two down to draw with Bayern Munich in Germany. City's Khadija Shaw also had a penalty saved. And Chelsea start their campaign tonight against Austria Vienna.
2: Forces News Headlines.
1: Prime Minister Andy Burnham has used his first address to the United Nations in New York to emphasise the importance of bolstering the UK's military defences, dealing with hostile information attacks from countries such as Russia. President Donald Trump has told the UN he faces a big decision on whether to strike Iran again or pursue a peace deal. He says he could annihilate the Islamic Republic if the conflict remained unresolved. That's the latest. I'm Nigel Adderley.

It's Maroon 5 and This Love here on BFBS. It's Hop's Breakfast. It's Wednesday morning. I'm Jason. Thanks for having us on today. I'm going to get Delamitri, also Skepta and Gas Me Up coming up in a bit as well. That song, that This Love song by Maroon 5 from that album Songs About Jane, which was a big album when it came out, also brought us She Will Be Loved, Harder to Breathe, that Sunday morning track as well. It won a Grammy back in 2006, that song did. But for a weird kind of award, I mean, best pop performance by a duo or group with vocals. It's very specific. It is, isn't it? Why don't they just say best song by a group? I think we all get what you mean. And you don't have to add the vocals bit, surely. Unless they're putting, I don't know, songs from musicals in, which I'm pretty sure they're not doing at the Grammys. Right, Delamitri on the way. This is a beautiful song. Really great artist, this. This is Adela, and this is

0: It's Adela and Ain't in LA here on BFBS. Annoying name, I'm not going to lie. Every time you put Adela.
1: Didn't you mean Adele?
0: No, if I'm trying to do research on Adele, I'll do research on Adele. No, that's Adela and Ain't in LA. The song is about the rejection in LA. Like, the feeling that you need to be cool, beautiful, successful to get anywhere in LA. And they're saying, no, actually, that's not true anymore. Used to be back in the day, but anyone could be famous now there. I doubt it. I'll get Fisher and Florence and Mars coming up very soon. This great throwback from Delamitri. It's always the last to know here on BFBS.

0: It's Delamitri, and always the last to know here on BFPS. I'm Jason. Thanks so much for having us on. It's Ops Breakfast for your Wednesday morning. Fish is on the way, and Florence Amar with What a Life. Going to play that very soon. And if you love BFPS and you can't be bothered to lift a finger to put on the radio, you don't have to now. 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And I'll play Skepta soon. Are you looking at me
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0: Two artists that are really coming into their own at the moment, Fisher and Florence Armand. That is What a Life here on BFBS. It's Ob's Breakfast. It's Wednesday. Thanks so much for listening. I've got Fontaine's DC, a great track called Marianne's going to be on the way very soon. A track from Lady Gaga, nice throwback, The Edge of Glory, also edged after the news. And this one, Take You Up to the News. I know, look, it's early breakfast, right? It's an early morning show, but you will love this and it will wake you up an absolute treat. Skepta, this is Gas Me Up.
1: I need a car that don't decline every day's a part. All my brothers and my choppers and my charges. And we're still the same, ain't nothing changes in the car.
2: Yeah, we don't get angry, we don't get even. We don't talk about beef, by the way that I mentioned I just turned vegan. I need the pagans breathing so they can see my new Top Boy season. I need the pagans alive so they can all see that it's still my time. I don't know why they act tough online. I see them outside and they ain't saying

Present my charges, and we're still the same. Ain't nothing changed except the car keys. Vroom, vroom. I told her to gas me up. I need a gasoline. I'm trying to slide it just like a cash machine. I made a milli on this phone with a cracked screen. So

0: Prime Minister Andy Burnham has used his first address to the United Nations Assembly in New York to emphasise the importance of bolstering the UK's military defences and dealing with hostile information attacks from countries such as Russia. President Donald Trump has told the UN he faces a big decision on whether to strike Iran again or pursue a peace deal. He says he could annihilate the Islamic Republic if the conflict went unresolved. And the US Secretary of State Marco Rubio will meet the Russian Foreign Minister Sergei Lavrov later today after the Ukrainian President Volodymyr Zelensky said he hopes talks can begin to end the war in his country. In sport, the final match in the Women's Inter-Services Rugby League Championship will not take place this Friday. The Army v Navy clash is off, as Carl Dixon explains.
1: Disappointment for both teams, but for two very different reasons. Firstly, the Navy's player availability issues rears its ugly head again, meaning they withdraw from the contest at perhaps an opportune time to play the Army. That's because the usually dominant champions were kicked off the throne by the RAF on Saturday, and they'll have been keen to kickstart their climb back to the top with a ruthless performance on Friday night. Huath will still host some fantastic Forces Rugby League, though, as the men's Army v Navy clash will decide the fate of the championship, live on the BFBS Forces News YouTube channel on Saturday. The defining moment of the women's tournament will be the closing one too, that first ever Air Force title lift, something for them to savour for 12 months.
0: Mariona Caldente scored an injury time penalty as Arsenal beat the Danish side Coup 1-0 in their first match in the Women's Champions League this season. Manchester City came from two down to draw with Bayern Munich in Germany. Chelsea start their campaign against Austria Vienna this evening. That's the latest. I'm Nigel Adderley.

It's Lady Gaga and the Edge of Glory here on BFBS Ops Breakfast. It's Wednesday morning. I'm Jason. Thanks for having us on. Beyoncé's on the way very soon. I'll play Ella Henderson and Rudimental and Alibi. It's coming up in a bit. First, some music from a band that has been playing this song all year across the UK. So it's not just a studio track. It's firmly part of their current live set list, and people go mad for it when it comes out as well. And this band is having a great year, by the way. I'm so happy they're doing lots. Fontaines DC, this is called Marianne's BFBS.

0: One of the tracks they've been carrying on through their live sets is Fontaines DC, and that's Marianne here on BFBS. One Republic's on the way very soon, going to play that. Ella Henson and Alibi was also on the way very soon too. Now, are you a gamer? 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

Beyonce. And If I Were a Boy here on BFBS. Thanks so much for listening. It's Ops Breakfast on your Wednesday morning. Hope you're doing all right. We've got Alex Warren on the way, One Republic in the second too. Now, my daughter is 6 years old. She had a friend over at the weekend. They were having a good time. It's quite good because it kind of wears them out a little bit as well. Otherwise, you're like, what are we going to do for the day? You know, it's a Sunday. What are we going to plan? It was sorted. They were running around. They're having fun. There was one slight problem, which I want to talk about in a second. After this, from One Republic, This Wherever I Go, here on BFBS. I know I could

0: It's One Republic, and wherever I go, haven't heard this in ages. Got TLC and Waterfalls on the way. Alex Warren's new one's called Rescuer, going to play very soon on BFBS. Now, my daughter had her best mate over, right? They're both 6 years old. Nice kid, came over on Sunday. They were playing, wearing each other out, which is great, running around lots. One slight problem, she's a bit bossy. She is a bit bossy. She's got older brothers as well, like 13, 14-year-old, and also very judgy. I made her a ham sandwich and I was like, how was it? It's a nice lunch. Well, the bread's a bit dry. Oh, sorry. Didn't realise I invited Gordon Ramsay over for lunch.
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0: my rescuer.
1: It's Alex Warren. It's a track called Rescue Us. Nice, this, right? It's BFBS. I'm Jason. Blossoms and Charlemagne on the way. Cat's Eye coming up soon, too. And this one, take you up to the news. TLC, this is Waterfalls here on BFBS.

0: Andy Burney was given a speech at the UN General Assembly where he's emphasised the need for the UK to bolster its military defences. In a 20-minute address in New York, the Prime Minister announced new plans to tackle hostile information attacks and hit out at what he called Moscow's attempts to spread lies and disinformation. He also revealed the UK and US are developing a new AI defence partnership.
1: We will bring the right people together on the key issues, delivering on the potential of AI for good and dealing with the risks. And we will work towards agreeing a single set of global principles and standards to ensure the transparency and access we need to increase our preparedness and to ensure that AI development is safe.
0: President Donald Trump has told the United Nations he faces a big decision on whether to strike Iran again or pursue a peace deal. The president said he could annihilate the Islamic Republic if the conflict went unresolved, but also claimed American officials had had a very productive three-hour meeting with the Iranian delegation on the sidelines of the General Assembly. Alan Eyre from the Middle East Institute thinks the US needs to change its diplomatic approach.
2: The US side, up until now, has been willing to listen to the Iranians and, in effect, wait for the Iranians to capitulate. What it hasn't been willing or able to do is actually negotiate, to do diplomacy. So a President Trump meeting, I think, would probably set things backwards, because he tends to say things that hurt the diplomatic process.
0: Ukraine's President Volodymyr Zelensky said during his talks with Donald Trump, they discussed what he called an energy ceasefire with Russia. Mr. Zelensky told reporters he hoped the president would find a way to bring Moscow into negotiations.
3: He wants to end the war. He can organize a trilateral meeting where all the sensitive things leaders can raise and try to end the war.
4: So you're prepared to meet President Putin in a trilateral?
3: So I'm ready.
4: You're ready?
3: I'm ready. I said it. I'm ready anytime when all the sides will be ready. I think that we all need to move as quick as possible.
0: U.S. Secretary of State Marco Rubio will meet the Russian Foreign Minister Sergei Lavrov later today. Around 60 migrants have arrived in Dover after spending more than 30 hours at sea in a small boat. French officials said they repeatedly refused help because they were determined to reach the UK. The vessel was shadowed by French Coast Guard before British rescue boats were sent to collect those on board. Six people were arrested during protests in Gosport, where the boat had initially

It's Stockport's very own Blossoms, and that's Charlemagne. 11 years ago that song came out. 11 years ago! That can't be... That song does not seem like that is 11 years old. I feel that that was maybe... maybe five at a push? But it was one of the songs that really broke Blossoms into a wider audience and sounds so nice here today. I'm Jason, it's Ops Breakfast. It is Wednesday morning. Thanks so much for having us on. I've got five, and when the lights go out, going to play that. Beba Doobie and Sun Has Set, one of my favourite artists at the moment. I feel that when you listen to Beba Doobie, actually, I feel that when you are maybe having a bad day, right? Beba Doobie is one of these artists that you could pop on and you go, do you know what? It's not all that bad. I genuinely feel that. It's just like... Beba Doobie just makes fun music all the time. And this one from a group that... Well, you might have seen him on Netflix. They had that Netflix show where it was like a Pop Academy show. A bit like X Factor style thing. And that's really where they got famous. Every single member of this band, Cat's Eye, is from a different country or a different nationality, right? This is a good song. This is called Animal.

I like this from Cat's Eye. It's called Animals. BFBS, I'm Jason. I'm going to get Beba Doobie on the way. The sun has set. Sophie Ellis-Bextor also on the way in a sec as well. Now, is there something that you regret saying yes to? Have you been asked to go somewhere? Have you been asked to do something? And you're like, oh, the effort. I can't be bothered. That's how I feel. I don't know if you noticed in my voice. I've been asked to do something. It's only been 1 week into doing it. I've done it a few times in the past. I should have said no this time round. I'm too busy at the moment. I can't be bothered to do any of it. Yet I am fully invested because I have to be. I'll tell you about it next after this from Five. Yeah.

It's 5, and when the lights go out here on BFBS, I'm Jason. It's Ops Breakfast this Wednesday morning. Got Bebe Doobie on the way. The lead single from the Python album, a track called Sun Has Set. Going to play it very soon, all right? Now, is this something that you have said, yeah, all right, I'll do that? Just, you know, an off-the-cuff remark. Maybe you're out and you've agreed to something. And now you just think, why did I say yes to that? I haven't got time to do that. I can't be bothered to do that. I have done that exact thing. And it's so annoying. It's so frustrating because your brain is like, right, I don't want to do this, but I've got to focus on this now. And this is what it is for me. It's an NFL fantasy league. Now, I like the NFL. Don't get me wrong. I watch games here and there. Not as much as these other guys in the fantasy league. There's 10 of them. They love it. There's the banter on the WhatsApp group. It's just annoying for a start. This is the fourth year of me doing it, by the way. First year, didn't know what I was doing, but I was into it. Second year, I won. Couldn't believe it. Last year I did it, I lost. Literally, I think I might have come ninth or tenth. I can't even remember. This year they've asked me, I've said yes. I can't be bothered. They're chatting about it, they keep messaging. Remember to update your teams, guys. Oh, shut up. So over it already. It's only been 1 week into it as well. That was second week now. See, I'm lost already. It's only the start of the season.

I love this track. Beaver Doobie and Sun Has Set here on BFBS. I'm Jason, Swedish House Mafia and Tiny Temper, with Miami Toy Beater still to play as well today. First, some music which just refuses to die. It came out in 2001 originally. It was on the album Read My Lips, and it was by Sophie Ellis-Bextor. And then over 20 years later, it was on a film called Saltburn. Do you remember that? That was a weird thing that happened. Everyone was talking about it. Everyone was like, you've seen Saltburn? You've seen Saltburn? And the answer was yes, but with like a grimacing face. Yeah, I have, yeah. Look, the song is just a classic track. I'm so glad it came back. Big thing for Sophie Ellis-Bextor. This is Murder on the Dance Floor here on BFBS.

0: It's Sophia Lispector and Murder on the Dance Floor here on BFBS. I'm Jason. Thanks so much for having us on. It's Ops Breakfast. It's Wednesday morning. Swedish House Mafia on the way. I play Ariana Grande and Petal. It's coming up soon too. And if you want to get a good podcast in your life, have you ever downloaded any of the Daily Dits? They're really good. There was one that came out last Friday, which I quite liked. It was the 2006 Armed Forces Community Awards. So Laura Mitchell, she spoke to Natasha Renault, who got dressed up for the event, and she heard all about the night. Natasha took us behind the scenes at the Armed Forces Community Awards, and they meet Hounds for Heroes winners, the Animal Partnership Award. It's really good. It's well worth listening to. You get it where you get your normal podcast from, or go to bfbs.com/dailydits. Loads on there. Well worth checking out. And I'll play Swedish House Mafia next. Come on, follow the noise.
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0: It's Swedish House Mafia. And Tony Temper, that's Miami to Ibiza here on BFBS. Thank you so much for listening today. The Hoosiers and Worried About Ray coming up. David Guetta, Teddy Swims and Tones and I track Gone, Gone, Gone also on the way too. This one, Take You Up to the News, is Ariana Grande. And this is Petal.
1: Don't

0: The Prime Minister has announced that the UK will establish a centre to combat disinformation, including from Russia, and lead efforts to set global AI safety standards. Donald Trump said he can work with Andy Burnham after their first meeting. The two discussed trade and immigration, but Donald Trump criticised the UK's deal to transfer the Chagos Islands to Mauritius. Around 60 migrants have arrived in Dover after spending more than 30 hours at sea in a small boat. French officials say they repeatedly refused to help because they were determined to reach the UK. On to sport, and the final match of the Women's Inter-Services Rugby League Championship scheduled for this Friday has been called off. The Army versus Navy clash has been cancelled due to player availability issues within the Navy squad. England cricket captain Harry Brooke has praised the impact of Will Jacks, who starred in their 89-run win against Sri Lanka in Durham. Jacks was unbeaten on 46 with the bat before taking five wickets to put his team 1-0 up in their one-day international series. Brooke says it was an impressive showing.
1: Outstanding player, has been for many years now. He's been a constant performer in franchise cricket, and then the way that he's come in and played this role with us in the middle order and taking a heavy part of the bowling as well. He's been an awesome player to have inside.
0: The teams meet again at Headingley tomorrow. Celtic chief executive Michael Nicholson says he'll support manager Martin O'Neill despite a difficult start to the season. O'Neill said he needed time to reflect on his future following their second defeat in a week against their rivals Rangers. But Nicholson says the club will come together to back the manager and his team. Arsenal needed an injury time penalty to start their Women's Champions League campaign with a 1-0 win against the Danish side Køge. Mariana Caldenti scored the spot kick to secure victory for Rennie Slager's side. Manchester City missed a penalty in their clash with Bayern Munich, but did fight back from 2-0 down to draw 2-2. And that's the latest. I'm Vicky Turner.
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I'm Worried About Ray here on BFBS. I'm Jason. I don't know if I've mentioned this story before. I must have. Years ago, I worked at a radio station. I'm talking close to 20 years ago, I worked at a radio station, right? And we were all working at our desks, and the boss came over and said, "Guys, I've got a surprise." And what he brought in was the Hoosiers. And they set up and they just performed in the office. And you think, wow, how cool would that be? Yeah, I mean, good for like 5 minutes. And then just turns into a really awkward kind of gig because you're just trying to get on. They were next to the photocopier, so everyone was getting really annoyed because they couldn't print stuff. Great idea. In theory, it works brilliantly. But reality, if you're trying to answer phones and somebody's belting out "Goodbye, Mr. Ray" or "Worried About Ray" or whatever, it's a bit much going on. Brilliant experience, though, I'm not going to lie. I'll get Artemis, and I like the way you kiss me. It's coming up. James Bay on the way, too. When I heard these artists were going to be doing music together, I was like, this is going to be a huge hit, and it really was. David Guetta, Teddy Swims, Tones and I, this is Gone, Gone, Gone.

0: Yes, David Guetta, Teddy Swims and Tones and I. Now, I'm going to be honest with you, right? You know certain parts of songs you hear and you go, oh, that's made the song for me. Now, this, not me joking around, I'm being honest. The end of that song is the best part of the song. It really, I'm not saying it's good when it ends, I'm not saying that. Just the way that you got Teddy Swims, Tones and I belting it out, it just makes the song. It's so good. Really good. David Guetta, Teddy Swims, and Tones and I. That is Gone, Gone, Gone. Artemis on the Wayne. I Like the Way You Kiss Me. Going to play that very soon. And this weekend, the Interservices Rugby League, that continues. And it's going to be the women's team, the Army versus Navy, Navy clash. Going to be at 7:45 on the 25th of September. Also, at 1:45 UK time, it'll be the climax of the tournaments between the Army and the Navy in the men's fixtures. That's all going to be taking part 25th and 26th of September. If you can't make it, if you can't get down there, you can watch it all live on the BFBS News YouTube channel and on BFBS TV for serving personnel overseas only. I'll play Ray soon.
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Chris Artemis and The Way You Kiss Me here on BFBS. I'm Jason Alt, breakfast for your Wednesday. And we play James Bay, Hold Back the River, coming up very soon. Now, I'm going to play an artist now, which, I mean, she just brings out hit after hit. Every album's good. Every song is good. Everyone goes to like number one or gets really high in the charts. This is from her number one album, obviously, called This Music May Contain Hope. And it features two of her sisters. She's getting the whole family involved now. So she's got a younger sister called Caitlin who hasn't done anything yet. But the other two, Amma and Absolutely, they've worked with her on this. They've also written their own lines and written their own bits for this song as well. And it's a brilliant song. Real inspirational stuff from Ray. This is called Joy.

0: It's Ray with Absolutely and Amma, who are Ray's sisters, by the way. That's Joy here on BFBS. I really like this song. You know that song, Where's My Husband, that she brought out? She also had a family member on that. Remember the one that went, Your husband is coming? A really creepy voice. That was her nan. True story. Sabrina Carpenter and Manchild on the way very soon. Now, I did some hosting duties at the weekend, which was good fun. It was really good. I had to host a chili eating competition. Lots of people eating hot stuff and everything like that. There was one slight issue when I did it, which I do want to have a moan about, and it was completely my bad. It was slightly embarrassing on my part, and it kept happening as well. I'll tell you about this after this from James Bay now.
1: Try to keep you close to me, but life got in between.

Nice, this from James Bay. Let's hold back the river. It's BFBS. Wednesday morning, it's Ops Breakfast. I play Sabrina Carpenter and Manchild. Lightning Seeds also on the way soon too. Now, at the weekend, I do a bit of hosting duties on stage, and I had to host a chili-eating competition. Yeah, doesn't get much bigger than this. I had to do it in front of, I mean, it was quite a lot of people, a few thousand people were there, right? It was great. 10 people on stage. Here's a red hot chili. You got to eat it. They got hotter and hotter and hotter. People were being sick and everything. It was great. It was brilliant. And there was one slight problem that I had. I was shouting so much because there were so many people, lots of cheering. My voice kept breaking. It was like, okay, let's go. let's go. It was very embarrassing.

Such a superstar, this lady is. Sabrina Carpenter and Manchild here on BFBS. Got some good songs on the way. Miley and Bass Persuade. Changed her name now, hasn't she? Miley. Bass Persuade's on the way in a bit. K-pop Demon Hunters. Fancy Bit of Golden. I'll play that soon too. Also Robbie Williams as well. And this one, Take You Up to the News. This is Lightning Seeds. This is Lucky You here on BFBS.

0: The Prime Minister has used his first address to the United Nations Assembly in New York to emphasise the importance of bolstering the UK's military defences. In a 20-minute speech, Andy Burnham also stressed the need for a new Anglo-American defence partnership on AI and the need to resist a Russian campaign of misinformation. The PM has told security chiefs to work on a new National Centre for Information Defence.
1: The Kremlin spends around £1.3 billion each year on manipulating information. We're talking about an insidious campaign that reaches into people's homes and twists what they feel about their own country and community, creating a narrative of decline, stoking division, and sowing despair.
0: The American president has held what he called productive meetings with Iranian officials on the sidelines of the UN General Assembly. Iran's offering a deal to reopen the Strait of Hormuz for shipping, but as long as the US drops sanctions and frees up seized Iranian assets. But Donald Trump told UN delegates that the regime in Tehran is a long-term menace.
2: Do I drive them into hell with no chance of survival and no hope of future greatness or generations? But I believe we'll make a deal right after the election.
0: Around 60 migrants have arrived in Dover after spending more than 30 hours at sea in a small boat. French officials say they repeatedly refused to help because they were determined to reach the UK. The vessel was shadowed by the French Coast Guard before British rescue boats were sent to collect them. Six people have been arrested during protests in Gosport, where the boat had initially been expected to dock. Piers Morgan says he accepts Charles Spencer's apology for a factual error in his new memoir, but is still going to sue. The Earl wrongly stated in his book that the journalist was the Daily Mirror's editor when covert photos of his sister, Princess Diana, were published. In fact, he joined the newspaper 2 years later. Mr. Morgan's called it a defamatory lie.
3: We have submitted a legal letter demanding that they withdraw this book from public sale. Every penny of any damages that I get from this, by the way, will go to the King's Trust. And the longer this book is on sale without Penguin removing it, then the higher the damages will be.
0: There's a warning. Predators are increasingly using prescription and over-the-counter medicines and drug-laced vapes to spike victims. The Met Police says it's seen an increasing number of cases at private parties. Over 2,700 related offences have been reported in the past year. Molly Penfold found her drink being spiked in a bar.
4: If I'm going out, I feel very anxious before going out. I never feel like I can just go to the toilet by myself anymore. I feel like I can't go up to the bar by myself anymore. And it's really affected me.
0: Taylor Swift has announced a new single after sparking a wave of speculation among fans online. The singer had changed her Instagram bio and put out a mysterious countdown. She's now revealed that Patient Zero will be released this coming Friday. And that's the latest. I'm Vicky Turner.

It's Robbie, and that's Rock DJ here on BFBS. I'm Jason. It's Ops Breakfast. It's Wednesday morning. Thanks so much for listening. Do you remember when that song came out? The music video was this huge music video, and it was on all the time. You couldn't put on like a music TV channel without seeing that music video come up like 20 times in an hour. It was ridiculous. But if you remember, there was a bit in the music video right near the end. He's there, he's dancing in the middle, the camera's going around him. And then he starts doing stuff like taking his clothes off, and then he takes his skin off, then he takes his muscles or like starts ripping them apart. But they blurred it, and I don't know really why they blurred it, because it's obviously not real. I mean, it wasn't even really that graphic. I saw the real version a few times, and I'm thinking, I don't get why this was blurred. I think maybe blurring it made your brain think it was going to be a lot worse than what it was. The actual version. Look, don't they think we're thick or something? Oh my God, he's actually ripping his skin off. What are we going to do? It's ridiculous. I've got Miley, Bass Persuades on the way, JLS coming up soon too. And this is Calvin Harris and Eliza Rose. This is Body Moving. Oh.

0: It's Eliza Rose and Calvin Harris's Body Moving here on BFBS. Sounding nice, that, for your Wednesday morning. I've got JLS and The Club Is Alive. Do you remember that track? It sampled The Sound of Music. We really did let a lot slide in 2010, didn't we? And this brand new music now, Miley. This is called Bass Persuades.
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Jay Less. And this club is live here on BFBS. Do you know what? It sounds all right. It still sounds good. 2010, we were mixing up anything. And, you know, the sound of music was just in that mix with it. I got Rachel Chinariri coming up with One Song Away From Crying. It's a fantastic song, that. I'm going to play that very soon. First, a song which was manic last year. I mean, it was everywhere, everywhere. All the kids were loving it. You put it on now. I'll tell you how big this was. It's been over a year that the song was released. My daughter, all day Sunday, was dressed as one of the main characters. Dressed as Rumi. She's got the full outfit on. Still wearing it. Got the purple ponytail and everything. It's quite the look when you're in the supermarket getting your Sunday roast shopping. Yeah. K-pop Demon Hunters now. This is Golden here on BFBS.

0: K-pop Demon Hunters, and that's Golden here on BFBS. I'm Jason, Cooler Shaker and Harsh, going to play that soon. That's a great throwback. It's on the way in a bit. And if you love BFBS, then let us know, please. All you got to do is have a look on our website, go to bfbs.com/survey. 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

It's Cool the Shaker. Great throwback. That is Hush here on BFBS. I'm Jason. Thank you so much for listening today. But Nothing But Thieves going to be playing after the news with Welcome to the DCC. What a brilliant track from a couple of years ago. Ella Langley, one of the biggest artists in country music at the moment, the Be Her, coming up soon too. And this is Rachel Chinnariri up to the news. It's one song away from crying.

0: Andy Burnham's called on world leaders to draw up strict rules on AI, warning it's too important to be left to chance. In his address to the UN, he said he wants Britain to lead the world in tackling the risks. But his remarks came just hours after Donald Trump said he's resisting attempts to rein in the technology. President Trump has told the UN he faces a big decision on whether to strike Iran again or pursue a peace deal. He said he could annihilate the Islamic Republic if the conflict went unresolved. Police say predators are increasingly using over-the-counter medicines and drug-laced vapes to spike victims. Scotland Yard warns it's also seen a rise in cases at private house parties rather than in bars and at clubs. On to sport, and 5 wickets from Will Jacks helped England take a 1-0 lead in their one-day international cricket series against Sri Lanka. He also starred with the bat at Chesley Street, unbeaten on 46, as the visitors were set a target of 266 to win. Harry Brooks' side went on to take an 89-run victory. Jacks was happy with the job he did despite bowling later than usual.
1: I think obviously having batted on it and knowing what it was like, I knew I was going to play a decent role. And then depending on what time you bowl, it doesn't really bother me now. I think Harry likes us to be as flexible as possible, and that's why I think we're achieving some good things. So no matter the time, you've just got to do your best.
0: Arsenal needed an injury time penalty from Mariona Caldenti to beat Koga 1-0 in their Women's Champions League opener. Manchester City fought back from 2-0 down to draw 2-2 with Bayern Munich despite missing a penalty. Chelsea face Austria Vienna tonight without injured Lauren James, with Sonia Bonpasta confident that her side can win the competition. Celtic chief executive Michael Nicholson says he will support the manager Martin O'Neill despite a difficult start to the season. O'Neill said he needed time to reflect on his future following their second defeat in a week against rivals Rangers. And that's the latest. I'm Vicky Turner.

That's how we like to start the show, something nice and loud. Nothing but thieves. Welcome to the DCC and welcome to BFES Bryce Martin. Good morning, it's Gemma Lee with you. Big thanks to Jason for looking after us. We'll be back same time tomorrow. It is 25 minutes to 7. Welcome to Wednesday. Happy hump day, 23rd of September. How's it going? Do you know what? I woke up this morning right in the middle of a dream, and honestly, it wasn't a very nice one. I blame the fact that I was watching far too many Liam Neeson films at the weekend. And apparently my brain has decided it wanted to carry on the action movie theme whilst I was asleep. But it did make me wonder, right? If you wake up before your dream finishes, does your brain ever get to write the ending? Because I feel like I need to rewrite this morning anyway. Right, coming up on the show today, what was your favourite sports day event at school? Mine was the egg and spoon race, although at my school we used a potato. Because eggs were probably too expensive to be thrown right. We're going to find out what the station commander, Anya Fry-Norton, did with hers. Let's say it wasn't an egg or a potato. We're going to have all the lowdown at the recent Benson Sports Day. We've got another lesson from the kids in Too Cool for School. And I've got fresh new music from Troy Sivan's today, which samples the Queen of Pop. Looking forward to playing that for you. But let's get your Wednesday started with Ella Langley. It's Be Her. It's BFES Bryce Norton. Morning.

0: Brand new from Ella Langley. Be Her, BFES, Bryce Norton. Still to come. Before seven, music from One Republic. I've got some Justin Bieber and Katy Perry. And of course, your breakfast belter, where I pick a song to match the headline. And are you finding darker mornings making it harder to get up? Because if your alarm's been going off lately and you've been thinking, nope, not today, there might be a good excuse. Because it is harder to get out of bed in the autumn. I'll tell you why next.
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0: Right, time for your Breakfast Belter, where I take something from the headlines and find a song to match it. And if you're struggling to wake up at the moment, you're not imagining it, because sleep experts are saying that these darker mornings are making it harder to get out of bed because we're getting less natural light first thing. It's also to do with darkness. It increases the melatonin, which is like the sleep hormone in our brain. Welcome to sad season. I suffer from sad really bad. I'm actually thinking about getting one of those sad lamps. I had one a few years ago, but I'm thinking about getting the one that wakes you up gradually. Apparently they're really good. I'll get one and I'll let you know. But if you've been struggling to wake up recently, you're not alone. And I'm playing this for you.

Abu Radley's in Wake Up Boo. And if you're struggling to get up these darker autumn mornings, a sad lamp might be the answer. It's basically like fake sunshine for people refusing to leave their bed. Morning to Steve that says nothing that a good run in the morning would sort out. Do you know what? I see you people running on the way to work at the back of five and I'm like, how do you do it?

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Now don't forget to join our Operation Summit for the BFES Big Challenge, all to raise money for military charities through our sponsored climb. 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Right, it's 4 minutes to seven. On the way, music to play from Room 5, and finish the headline: vegetarian shocked after clothes from Vinted turned up in what? What did they turn up in? 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Vicky's going to get you up to date with all your forces news after Olivia Rodrigo.

0: world's focus is on the UN as the Prime Minister outlines his defence plans.
1: We will keep investing in our defence, meeting our NATO commitments and strengthening European capabilities.
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2: I have a big decision to make. 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
0: And President Zelensky says he wants talks.
3: You're prepared to meet President Putin?
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4: 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I said it. I'm ready anytime. We all need to move as quick as possible.
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6: with Vicky Turner.
0: Andy Burnham has used his first address to the United Nations Assembly in New York to emphasise the importance of bolstering the UK's military defences. The Prime Minister says he refuses to play the same game as Russia in ramping up warlike rhetoric, but he says spending on defence is key.
1: Overcoming the forces of division and instability starts with national security. So we will keep investing in our defence, meeting our NATO commitments and strengthening European capabilities. We will be relentless in building up our hard power and deterrence.
0: Andy Burnham also announced that he has told security chiefs to begin work on a new National Centre for Information Defence to combat hostile information attacks from countries such as Russia.
1: We have evidence that they tried to interfere with the 2019 general election. We also know that they have tried to stoke tensions and unrest in the wake of horrific events. The idea that anyone would try to use such things to their advantage is just repulsive, but it is what they do.
0: The Prime Minister addressed the UN for 20 minutes, denouncing the war in Ukraine and the situation in Gaza. He also talked about a new UK-US defence partnership on artificial intelligence. He says governments need to come together to ensure AI is used positively.
1: We will bring the right people together on the key issues, delivering on the potential of AI for good and dealing with the risks. And we will work towards agreeing a single set of global principles and standards to ensure the transparency and access we need to increase our preparedness and to ensure that AI development is safe.
0: The American president has held what he called productive meetings with Iranian officials. The talks have taken place on the sidelines of the UN General Assembly. Adam Gilchrist reports.
7: Iranian media claims a deal's been offered to reopen the Strait of Hormuz for shipping, and in return, the US must ease sanctions and free up seized Iranian assets. Donald Trump has sounded positive about a deal, but still explains a dilemma.
2: Do I drive them into hell with no chance of survival and no hope of future greatness or generations?
7: President Trump told more than 100 UN delegates the regime in Tehran is a long-term menace, giving him a stark choice.
2: I have a big decision to make. Will a deal be made with Iran that lets them rebuild and create a far greater country than it ever was before? Maybe one of the greatest in the Middle East or even the world? Or do I annihilate the Islamic Republic?
7: The US leader's been meeting more than a dozen other world leaders as wars in the Middle East and Ukraine test his foreign policy agenda. Alan Eyre from the Middle East Institute thinks the US needs to be more proactive.
8: What it hasn't been willing or able to do is actually negotiate, to do diplomacy. So a President Trump meeting, I think, would probably set things backwards, because he tends to say things that hurt the diplomatic process.
7: Although Donald Trump has now signed a landmark Denmark-Greenland security deal, it allows the US to build two new military bases in the Arctic territory.
6: This is Forces News.
0: The US president also said it's been a great honour to finish eight wars since he came back into office, and he claimed the Ukraine-Russia conflict could end soon. Ukraine's president, Volodymyr Zelensky, says that during his talks with him, they discussed what he called an energy ceasefire with Russia. US Secretary of State Marco Rubio will meet Russian Foreign Minister Sergei Lavrov later.

0: the other hand, we shouldn't stop putting pressure on Russia and finding new incentives for Putin to just to negotiate and stop this brutal war.
1: This is Forces News.
2: Some stories in short now, and police have thwarted an imminent suspected terror plot to target the Jewish community in Manchester. Two men have been arrested, as Nick Qureshi reports.
3: The suspects in their 30s were detained in central Manchester on Sunday, just ahead of Yom Kippur, the holiest day in Judaism. They're now in London, where they can be held for 7 days. Counter-terror police say the arrests are part of a lengthy investigation. The Community Security Trust, which monitors anti-Semitism in the UK, has described the suspected plot as utterly chilling. It comes close to the anniversary of a terror attack at Manchester's Heaton Park Synagogue on Yom Kippur, where two Jewish worshippers were killed.
2: There's a warning: predators are increasingly using prescription and over-the-counter medicines and drug-laced vapes to spike victims. The Met Police says it's seen an increasing number of cases at private parties. Over 2,700 related offences have been reported in the past year. Molly Penfold found her drink had been spiked in a bar.
4: If I'm going out, I feel very anxious before going out. I never feel like I can just go to the toilet by myself anymore. I feel like I can't go up to the bar by myself anymore. And it's really affected me.
2: Piers Morgan says he still intends to sue Charles Spencer despite an apology for an error in his memoir about his sister. The Earl claimed the journalist edited the Daily Mirror when it published intrusive pictures of Princess Diana. More than a third of young people killed in car crashes over the past 5 years weren't wearing a seatbelt. The AA Charitable Trust found 35.6% of 17 to 29-year-olds who died on Britain's roads between 2021 and 2025 were unbelted. That compares with around a quarter of people across all age groups.
1: This is Forces News.
2: Female and smaller military trainees are being issued with ill-fitting kit for the fifth year running, according to an Ofsted report published today, examining all 10 regular military training establishments. Hannah King has more.
5: The report found some trainees are having to make do with unsuitable clothing and equipment. The problem was identified at the Defence Medical Academy, RAF Halton and the Army Foundation College in Harrogate. At the Commando Training Centre, smaller kit was available, but trainees said they did not feel welcome enough to exchange badly fitting items. Overall, however, the Ofsted results were good. They found strong welfare support and all 10 regular military training establishments were rated good or outstanding overall. Despite negative headlines around sexual harassment at the Army Foundation College last month, this Ofsted report describes the experience of junior soldiers as transformational, and they praised safeguarding, accommodation, welfare and training. It was, however, also criticised for badly fitting kit. Poor military accommodation remains a persistent problem, and Ofsted again identified worn buildings, slow repairs and unreliable facilities.
1: Forces News Sports.
2: The final match in the Women's Inter-Services Rugby League Championships will take place this Friday. The Army v Navy clashes off, as Carl Dixon explains.
6: Disappointment for both teams, but for two very different reasons. Firstly, the Navy's player availability issues rears its ugly head again, meaning they withdraw from the contest at perhaps an opportune time to play the Army. That's because the usually dominant champions were kicked off the throne by the RAF on Saturday, and they'll have been keen to kickstart their climb back to the top. Heworth will still host some fantastic Forces Rugby League, though, as the men's Army v Navy clash will decide the fate of the championship live on the BFBS Forces News YouTube channel on Saturday.
2: England's build-up to their Nations League match with Spain on Saturday is being dominated by questions over the five players who've pulled out with injury. Former under-21 player Jamie O'Hara is angry. He thinks the likes of Cole Palmer and Declan Rice would be on the pitch if there was a Premier League game this weekend. The ex-Tottenham man says clubs have too much power and the players must stand up to them.
7: I would never let a medical staff or a physio tell me that I couldn't go and play for my national team because you might be a bit tired, we're a bit worried about you getting injured. Do one. I'm playing for my country. I can't believe it. I think it's shocking. I think it's a disgrace.
2: Arsenal needed an injury time penalty to start their Women's Champions League campaign with a 1-0 win against the Danish side Kurga. Manchester City missed a penalty in their clash with Bayern Munich but did fight back from 2-0 down to draw 2-2. And Chelsea will be without the injured Lauren James for their clash with Austria Vienna tonight.
1: Forces News.
2: Headlines. Andy Burnham has used his first address to the UN Assembly in New York to emphasise the importance of bolstering the UK's military defences and dealing with hostile information attacks from countries such as Russia. And Donald Trump says he faces a big decision on whether to strike Iran again. And that's the latest. I'm Vicky Turner.

0: Room 5, Oliver Cheatham, Make Love on BFBS Bryce Norton. Good morning, Gemma Lee with you. 30 minutes past 7, welcome to Wednesday, 23rd of September. How's it going this morning? Happy hump day. Halfway to the weekend and weather this week, it's been quite good, has it? We've had kind of like the last blast of sort of summertime. Today it's going to be sunny with some cloud around. Showers around midday, but not going to last very long. Feeling warm with highs of 22 degrees. Now, on the way, before 8 this morning, we're going to be crossing over to RAF Benson to find out more about their sports day. What was your favourite sports day event at school? Mine's was always the egg and spoon race, although we used potatoes. What did Station Commander, Wing Commander Alice Tierney use?
1: At school, we used to do it with a golf ball, so I'm hoping they might have golf balls and spoons.
2: Hi, I'm Alex Sexton. I'm the head of...
0: I kind of feel that using a golf ball is cheating. More on Benson's Sports Day before 8. We've also got Finish the Headline on the way very shortly. Today's headline is... Vegetarian shocked after clothes from Vinted turn up in what? What do you think they turned up in? What would annoy a vegetarian? Bryce Norton at bfbs.com or you can DM us on Facebook. I'll get your first travel update next.

0: She's just confirmed that she's releasing brand new music this week. It's Patient Zero from Taylor Swift. Countdown she had on her Insta. I feel like there's too many countdowns happening at the moment. You know, come on, Taylor, get creative. Right, 17 minutes past seven. BFBS. Travel. Having a look at the A40, you've got traffic stationary all the way through Ensham with 10-minute delays there. Roadworks on Northway that might hold you up. Swinford Toll Bridge is looking clear and no issues locally. I'll give you another update in 20. So, finish the headline. And vegetarian shocked after clothes from Vinted. Turned up in what? Do you know what? I'd be peeved with this, especially if it smelt.
1: This is breakfast.
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8: Back to the music.

0: Just had to take a double take because I've just seen someone run topless past the PFBS studio this morning. It's 22 minutes past seven. It is September and it's not that warm, is it? Right, time for Finish the Headline. And a vegetarian shocked after clothes from Vinted turn up in what? It was a Nando's takeaway bag, right? She'd bought this £8 bikini, new with tags. I mean, thank goodness, because you wouldn't want a used one, would you? You don't know where it's been. Well, you kind of do. But when she picked up the parcel, it was in a Nando's bag. And because she's vegetarian, she started worrying about, you know, chicken grease, food leftovers all on her new bikini. She was so horrified, she had to get her sister to take out the bag for her. And then she said that she was all for recycling packaging, but the Nando's bag was just a little bit too far. So she messaged the seller. Thankfully, they got back to her and they said that the bag was completely new, it was unused, and that she just worked at Nando's and she didn't have another bag. So, yeah, I love Vinted. I'm addicted to it. I bought a very posh designer winter hat last week, new with tags. And it arrived in a TBA services bag. I was like, someone's clearly spent a few quid in there, eh?
1: Sheesh.
2: Girl, I'm about to have a

Lizzle, To Be Loved, BFBS, Bryce Norton with Gemma Lee. On the way, new music to play from Slater. I've also got your Bryce debrief, what's going on and what's happening today. 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
2: Andy Burnham wants Britain to develop a set of global rules to stop the spread of rogue AI. The PM has told the UN that the UK will bolster defence and counter the spread of misinformation. President Trump has told the United Nations delegates that he faces a choice between doing a deal with Iran or bombing them to hell. Piers Morgan's received an apology from Earl Spencer, but says he's still going to sue over claims that he made in a new book. On to sport, and Will Jacks starred with both bat and ball as England's cricketers enjoyed a comfortable 89-run win over Sri Lanka in their first one-day international. It follows England's 3-0 victory in the T20s. Jacks hit an unbeaten 46 and took 5 for 22 to see England home at Chesney Street.
3: It's more about playing the situation, and I kind of go into each game with an open mind and just see what it is when I walk out there, which I think is quite refreshing and keeps me relaxed.
2: The teams meet again at Headingley on Thursday. The final match of the Women's Interservices Rugby League Championship has been called off. The Army Royal Navy clash on Friday is off because of a lack of player availability for the Navy. The Men's Army Navy clash is still on and will decide the title on Saturday. In the Women's Champions League, Arsenal needed an injury time penalty to beat Danish side Koga 1-0. Arsenal manager Rennie Slagers says it was more about perseverance than anything else.
4: It was a mentality resilience win today. The football didn't give us the win, and I'm not saying that everything was similar to last weekend. We get a late goal, and that's good for us that we're building that from a mentality perspective, and that's something we want to take into the season.
2: Manchester City drew 2-2 away to Bayern Munich, while tonight Chelsea take on Austria Vienna. Great British tennis captain Anne Kyothavong says they were beaten by the strongest team in the competition after being knocked out of the Billie Jean King Cup by the Czech Republic. And there's more news and sport at forcesnews.com. That's the latest. I'm Vicky Turner.

0: That is the brand new from Slater, BFES Bryce Norton. Good morning, it's Gemma Lee with you. Welcome to Wednesday. What are you up to today? Come and let me know. BryceNorton@BFES.com or you can DM us on our Facebook. Do you know what I can't get enough of at the moment is that the internet has created Oasis a new album. There's videos doing the rounds of Liam Gallagher doing theme songs and adverts. You know, theme songs like the one to Noddy and Friends, but this is my absolute favourite.
1: When you have nausea, heartburn, indigestion, upset stomach, diarrhea.
0: Sorry if you're having your breakfast this morning, but I just can't get over Liam Gallagher doing the Pepto-Bismol advert. They have to do that one at Nebworth next year. I mean, tomorrow is the day that the first of the pre-codes are going out, so fingers crossed for that. Right, Usher and Juicy J on the way, but first,

0: debrief.
1: Yeah, it took its time to come on there, did it? Right, let's get you sorted. Today it's Wellness Wednesday at the Humble Bumble Cafe. 10% off drinks with your military ID or blue lights card. You've got spinning on at the gym at 5:30 and at 5 till 7, the squash club meet over at RAF Bryce Norton Squash Courts. Also today, the Compass Group meetup, 11 till 1 at flat 12, 11 Eli Close, just opposite the BFES studios. It's a relaxed environment for parents with children with special educational needs. Having a look at the rest of the week, tomorrow the Carterton Veterans Hub meet at the WI Hall from 10:30, and Saturdads is taking place at the Carterton Leisure Centre. 9 till 10, you do need to book for that, and you can contact people and family support for that, and that's you up to date.
2: Yeah, Ursha, baby.

0: Masha and Juicy J, I Don't Mind on BFBS Bryce Norton on the way. Good morning. If you've got us on in Benson, we're going to be crossing over to you very shortly to hear all about your recent sports day. But it's 19 minutes to 8.
1: 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Travel.
0: Heading on to the A40 this morning. You've got 10-minute delays going through Ensham and also Cassington. Swinford Toll Bridge, easy to pass at the moment. No issues to report locally. So I'll give you another update at 20 past 8.
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0: Bumper, my body isn't ready. BFBS Bryce Norton, 30 minutes to 8. Too cool for school's on the way. Kyla has her fact of the day, but first. Last week it was National Fitness Day and RAF Benson held their Station Commander Cup with the RAF Central Fund. The theme was Sports Day, so think egg and spoon race, fun relays and a three-legged race. Jacob Dyer went along and spoke with Benson's Station Commander, Wing Commander Alice Tierney.
1: Over the course of the year we do different sporting events between all the sections, which gives us the opportunity to come together to play different sports. In the past we've had netball, we've had pickleball, basketball, but today school sports day, which is a variety of what you would expect to see at school, so egg and spoon race, sack race for example. We've also got the Central Fund here, which is fabulous, doing It's a Knockout as well. There's a little tag on at the end, so great turnout from station, all different sections.
2: And you're also taking part as well. Do you normally take part in these things?
1: I do. I very much come over and take part. I love playing sport and it's always good to get out and meet the rest of the station at these events. Yeah, I love it. I don't know how good I am at egg and spoon race though, Jacob, to be honest. At school, we used to do it with a golf ball. So I'm hoping they might have golf balls and spoons.
3: Hi, I'm Alex Sexton. I'm the Head of Marketing and Communications at the RAF Central Fund.
2: And today's quite an exciting day here at RAF Benson because it is the Station Commander's Cup. Could you talk us through the Central Fund's involvement with it?
3: It's also a National Fitness Day, which is the reason we're here helping with the Commander's Cup. What we like to do at the RAF Central Fund, we financially support sport and physical activity to happen across the RAF. So we like to almost put our money where our mouth is on occasion. We like to attend stations, support serving personnel, and we're helping to kind of sponsor today, help it to run, give out goodies to the winners. You don't have to be elite. You don't have to have found a sport before you join the RAF, but there's activity for everyone, and the mental and physical benefits from taking part are just huge. So we like to know that this is helping our serving personnel to be operationally effective, but also helping them de-stress.
2: We are currently stood by a blow-up bouncy castle-like assault course.
3: We like to add a bit of fun and something a little bit different there. We know not everybody loves organised sport and your traditional activity. So once, you know, the whistle goes and the competitive spirits flare, the amount of burns and fun and bouncing they do on that kind of assault course, it just encourages people of all abilities to get involved.
4: Hello, I am Grace. I'm FDS Clark.
2: Is there a lot that goes on behind the scenes?
4: Yeah, it's a massive effort, team effort from everybody. We start this sort of planning January time up until September. So yeah, it's a really good time.
2: And how does it make you feel to see people from all across the station, including the station commander here today, participating?
4: It's brilliant. It's really nice. It's a great atmosphere and it just brings the team together. At the end of the day, Benson are one team, so it brings everyone together for a good day out.
0: And congratulations to Joint Helicopter Support Squadron, who won RAF Benson's most recent Station Commander Cup. And you'll catch all the photos of that on our Facebook page.

0: Kelly Clarkson, My Life Would Suck Without You on BFES Bryce Norton. 8 minutes to eight. Sina Spyro and Dasha on the way before your news. But first, let's learn something new in Too Cool for School. This is where we hand the mic over to the kids and they tell us something funny or weird that you just wouldn't learn at school. Morning, kids.
1: Morning, Daddy.
0: Who's in the hot seat today?
2: Hi, my name is Kyla. I love gymnastics and I'm a military child. Did you know that some monkeys in Finland teach their babies to floss their teeth? That's too cool for school.
0: So monkeys in Finland teach their babies to floss their teeth. Meanwhile, I'm still using mouthwash and hoping for the best. Thanks, Kyla. There'll be another lesson, same time tomorrow.

Dasha, not at this party. BFBS Prize Martin with Gemma Lee. On the way in the next hour, we're going to play a song that was very well known for its fitness video. And I've got fresh new music from Troye Sivan, which samples the Queen of Pop. But Vicky's got your headlines next.

0: Andy Burnham says he wants the UK to lead the world in developing strict rules to keep artificial intelligence in check. The Prime Minister told world leaders at the UN he wants Britain to act as an honest broker. But his speech came hours after Donald Trump said he would resist attempts to rein in the technology. Defence Secretary Wes Streeting says action is needed.
1: This is an industrial revolution at a pace and scale we've never seen before. It has extraordinary potential for the betterment of humanity, but it also has potential, as some of the biggest brains and titans in tech have warned us, to be a weapon of mass destruction.
0: The American president has held what he called productive meetings with Iranian officials on the sidelines of the UN General Assembly. Iran is offering a deal to reopen the Strait of Hormuz for shipping, but as long as the US drops sanctions and frees up seized Iranian assets. But Donald Trump told UN delegates that the regime in Tehran is a long-term menace.
2: Do I drive them into hell with no chance of survival and no hope of future greatness or generations? But I believe we'll make a deal right after the election.
0: The mayor of Greater Manchester says she's determined to stamp out anti-Semitism after two men were arrested over a suspected terror plot. Police say it was targeting the Jewish community ahead of Yom Kippur. Around 60 migrants have arrived in Dover after spending more than 30 hours at sea in a small boat. French officials say they repeatedly refused help because they were determined to reach the UK. The vessel was shadowed by the French Coast Guard before British rescue boats were sent in to collect them. Six people have been arrested during protests in Gosport, where the boat had initially been expected to dock. There's a warning: predators are increasingly using prescription and over-the-counter medicines and drug-laced vapes to spike victims. The Met Police says it's seen an increasing number of cases at private parties. Over 2,700 related offences have been reported in the past year. Molly Penfold found her drink had been spiked in a bar.
3: If I'm going out, I feel very anxious before going out. I never feel like I can just go to the toilet by myself anymore. I feel like I can't go up to the bar by myself anymore. And it's really affected me.
0: More than a third of young people killed in car crashes in Britain over the past 5 years weren't wearing a seatbelt. The AA Charitable Trust found 36% who died between 2021 and 2025 were unbelted. Taylor Swift has announced a new single after sparking a wave of speculation among fans online. The singer had changed her Instagram bio and put out a mysterious countdown. She's now revealed Patient Zero will be released on Friday. Happy Bottom, Dumb Woman's Lane and Great Snoring are among the rudest place names in the UK. A survey by Asda Marni also puts Pratt's Bottom, North Piddle and Nicky Nacky Lane on the list. And that's the latest. I'm Vicky Turner.

0: Edit Pitts and Call On Me on BFES Prize Norton. Good morning, it's Gemma Lee with you live across Oxfordshire. Did you hear that in the news? Some of the weirdest places in the UK. There is one called Nicky Nacky Lane. Imagine saying that as your address, Nicky Nacky Lane. There's actually a few funny places in Whitney. I noticed when I was on the bus the other week. I'm going to have to dig those out for you. Anyway, 6 minutes past eight. Welcome to Wednesday, 23rd of September. How's it going this morning? Weather today going to be sunny with some clouds, showers expected round about midday, warm with highs of 22 degrees. Now, we'd love to hear from you this morning. Let me know what you're up to. Bryce Norton at bfbs.com. I'm off after the show to do something very exciting. I'm going to be meeting some military working dogs today. I love dogs. I'm trying to convince the other half to get one. I used to have a German Shepherd. She was beautiful. She was called Kim. Best dog ever. I love German Shepherds. I'm hoping that I get to see a few of them today. You never know. I might end up taking one home. I mean, that would be a shock to the other half, would it? Anyway, coming up before nine, across the UK, there are military preparation colleges for 16 to 18-year-olds that are going to help them prepare for a military career in the three services.
1: And we try and work as closely as we can with careers advisors for those that have got applications in process. Just because they make an application does not mean that they are physically or mentally ready to join the armed forces.
0: We're going to hear more from Chris Fletcher before nine. And I've got another contender for track of the week next from Troye Sivan, and it samples Madonna.

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0: 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Troy Sivan is back with Party. It's basically the soundtrack to that night that you keep saying one more place and then suddenly it's 4 a.m. There's even Madonna in there sampling music, and the music video, Troye Sivan, is serenaded by Nicole Kidman. But what do you think? Could this be?

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Party at the restaurant, party at the club, party in the day, party at my house, party on the way to the party at the park, party in the bush, party under the bridge, party at the restaurant, party at 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the way to the

It's a busy night out with Troye Sivan, is it? A lot of partying. I've never partied in a bush before, but it does sound fun. That one gets my vote for track of the week, but it's not up to me. It's up to you. And if you want Troye Sivan and Party to become your track, then get voting bfbs.com/music. Joe Cardin will announce the winner on Totally Connected on Friday. Right, on the way, we've got our daily three. Three questions all about things in the news. Bragging rights up for grabs. Let's see if you've been paying attention next.

0: You two, even better than the real thing on the FBS Bryce Norton with Gemma Lee. Don't forget, going to take you back in time for another rewind. That's on the way in, after 9:30 today. Alex Warren on the way, but let's do this.
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0: It is time for your daily three. I'm going to test your knowledge on things in the news. Three questions, bragging rights up for grabs. Question number one. A 10-year-old has just set a Guinness World Record, right, at the New York Fashion Week. But for doing what? Question two. Which country song has just become the longest-running number one in the Billboard Hot 100 history? And your final question. Which DJ has broken a record for the biggest crowd after 1.6 million attending their Brazil gig? You've got until 10 to 9 to give me the answers. Bryce Norton at bfbs.com, or you can DM us on Facebook.

0: Alex Warren, Emerald Eyes, BFBS, Bryce Norton. Music on the way from Rain Radio and DJ Gorman and Charlie Puth. But it's 21 minutes past 8.
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0: Over on the A40, just the usual slow-moving traffic going through Ensham and Cassington with delays of 10 minutes. Swinford Toll Bridge, going to take you a few minutes to cross there. And locally, just the usual queuing on Uphaven Way at the traffic lights there. I'll give you another update in 20.
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Brain Radio, DJ Gorman, talk about BFDS, Bryce Norton. And good morning if you've got us on in Benson this morning. You've got your McMillan Darts Marathon happening today over at the Junior Ranks Welfare Suite. Lots of games, tournaments and prizes up for grabs, and it's running now until, 9 a.m. this morning until 9 p.m, all in support of McMillan, so do pop along. Right, on the way, music from Audrey Hobbit, and there was some drama in the Big Brother house, but Vicky's got your headlines next.

0: Andy Burnham has told the UN he'll keep bolstering the UK's military defences. The PM says there'll be a new National Centre for Information Defence to combat hostile information attacks. A boat carrying around 60 migrants has arrived in Dover after spending more than 30 hours at sea. And there's a warning: predators are increasingly using over-the-counter medicines and drug-laced vapes to spike victims. On to sport, and England's cricketers beat Sri Lanka by 89 runs in their one-day international in Durham, the first of three. England had posted 265 from their 50 overs. White ball captain Harry Brook has praised the impact of Will Jacks, who hit an unbeaten 46 with the bat and then took 5 for 22 with the ball.
1: Outstanding player, has been for many years now. He's been a constant performer in franchise cricket, and then the way that he's come in and played this role with us in the middle order and taking a heavy part of the bowling as well. He's been an awesome player to have inside.
0: The final match of the Women's Inter-Services Rugby League Championship has been called off. The Army Royal Navy clash on Friday is off because of a lack of player availability for the Navy. The Men's Army Navy clash is still on and will decide the title on Saturday. There are questions over the commitment of some of England's footballers as five players have pulled out of Saturday's Nations League match against Spain. Former under-21 player Jamie O'Hara is angry. He reckons Cole Palmer and Declan Rice would be playing if their clubs wanted them to.
2: I would never let a medical staff or a physio tell me that I couldn't go and play for my national team because you might be a bit tired, we're a bit worried about you getting injured. Do one. I'm playing for my country. I can't believe it. I think it's shocking. I think it's a disgrace.
0: In the Women's Champions League, Arsenal needed an injury time penalty to beat Danish side Kurgia 1-0, while Manchester City drew 2-2 away to Bayern Munich. Chelsea will be without the injured Lauren James for their clash with Austria Vienna tonight. And that's the latest. I'm Vicky Turner.

0: Audrey Hulbert and Sumi on BFES Bryce Martin. Good morning, it's Gemma Lee with you. How's it going this morning? Have you been watching Big Brother? Because there's been some drama that's been served. And the house has had now a security breach. A gang started launching some tennis balls over the wall into the house that had messages attached to it, basically bringing the outside world right into the Big Brother bubble, right? Security had to then lock the housemates inside whilst they dealt with it. One message claimed Lynx had a girlfriend. Another said there was a mole in the house. And one claimed that Tiffany Pollard was coming into the house. So, yeah, if you're going to launch some gossip into a reality TV show, apparently tennis balls are the delivery method of choice. I mean, it's one way to get the ball rolling, is it? Right, Nickelback on the way, but let's recap on this.
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0: It's your daily three bragging rights up for grabs. How many are you going to get right today? So, question number one. A 10-year-old has just set a Guinness World Record at New York Fashion Week, but for doing what? Is it threading a sewing machine or making a dress? Question two, which country song has just become the longest running number one in the Billboard Hot 100 history? Is it Choosing Texas or a bar song Tipsy? And your final question, which DJ has broken a world record for the biggest crowd after 1.6 million attended his Brazil gig? Is it David Guetta or Calvin Harris? You've got just 10 minutes to get your guesses in. Bryce Norton at BFBS.com. 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

0: Nickelback, BFBS Bryce Norton. On the way, Chris Fletcher is going to tell us about Military Preparation College that is helping 16 to 18-year-olds prepare for their military career. That's coming up in five, but it's 20 to nine.
1: 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Travel.
0: On the A40, you've got 5-minute delays going through Ensham and also at Cassington. A reminder that we've got roadworks on Northway that might add some time to your journey. And the Swinford Toll Bridge, queues of 5 minutes to cross. No issues to report locally, so that's you up to date.
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0: That is new from Josh Baker and Poppy Bascom. My place on BFBS Bryce Norton. Music from Pink on the way, but first. Across the UK, there are military preparation colleges for 16 to 18-year-olds that help them prepare for a military career in the three services. Now, Richard Wyeth has been finding out more from the business development manager, Chris Fletcher.
1: We're about preparing young people from the ages of 16 to 18 for a career in the armed forces. It goes across the Army, Navy and Air Force. And as they're going through their application process, they can be supported with fitness, guidance and military skills and qualifications as they go.
2: So it's very much a way then for that age group to get a bit of a taste of military life before they actually decide to sign up completely. So they don't necessarily transfer straight into the Army, Navy, Royal Air Force?
1: No, they don't. And we try and work as closely as we can with careers advisors for those that have got applications in process. Just because they make an application does not mean that they are physically or mentally ready to join the armed forces. So we try our very best to make sure that everything we do to those young people gives them an awareness of jobs and opportunities across all services and then prepares them physically and mentally for what military service and certainly phase one training will throw at them.
2: So what's the actual benefits then of one of those age groups when they've left secondary school coming to your college compared with a normal sixth form college?
1: I would say the awareness of job opportunities within the armed forces. We get heavily supported by the Army, Navy and Air Force, and they're recruiting groups within that for different cap badges and job roles available. They'll come and visit the colleges, we'll go on away days. In some cases we get a look at lives, and it just gives them that real work experience, opportunity and awareness that prepares them extremely well.
2: So what type of courses then are on offer? So what's a typical day like at the college?
1: We run a level 2 and a level 3 course. They are preparation for military service, so they are armed forces heavy. Lots of opportunities for the students there to research and look at the military history and job roles and what the criteria is to join each one of those jobs that they may well be looking for. An average day starts with a morning parade, a bit of breakfast club for those that maybe have not eaten or had a chance to get breakfast in the morning. We have a welfare check on parade just to make sure that the learners are all doing well and keeping well in themselves. We'll have an energizer, run them around, make sure they're active and they're moving before we go into an academic lesson, which will be something in line with qualities of an armed forces professional, whether that's communication, leadership, teamwork and a bit of fitness as well. They'll have lunch, and then after lunch we'll always go into a fitness session that is based along preparing young people for the rigours of military service. Circuit training, swimming, running, we approach it with levels for everybody. So from complete beginner to advanced person that is looking at joining the more elite infantry regiments that require a high level of fitness.
2: So a lot of people won't really know much about the military preparation college. This is an insight we're giving to them. You would say then it's a very good base for anyone want to go in at that age group into the armed forces. So what's sort of like the percentage rate that choose that military career after being at the college?
1: I would say the opportunity of people to make applications that see it through is probably about 80%, but there are always issues that come up, predominantly medical, and the colleges try and support those issues as much as possible. I point in the learners in the right direction to get specific extra information, diagnosis, re-diagnosis, and just trying to clear up any issues that are on medical records and guiding them through that process. So if they do come up against a no, we can either support them to get the right information for that, to get the decision overturned, or support them into a different form of education or employment.
2: So if someone listening wants to find out more information about the Military Preparation College, because one here at Aldershot in Shoe Lane, right near to Serfkerr, how can they find out more information?
1: One of the beautiful things about the college is it's a roll-on-roll, of course. Anybody interested can go on to the MPCT website, mpct.co.uk. They can find a list of colleges that will be local, hopefully local to them. They can book in on an information session, which is every Friday. They go and visit the college, meet the instructors, find out a little bit more. And then every Monday, we enrol new students onto the course. The gold standard would be that students that are looking to join the armed forces, we support them through the application process. When they achieve a start date, they leave us and then they go and start their phase one training. So we're not trying to keep them for a year or 2 years. They can stay for that long if they need to, but they are gaining qualifications as they go and they will leave with something.
0: Richard Wyeth chatting to business development manager Chris Fletcher about military preparation colleges. Right, find out if you've got bragging rights in the Daily 3 next.

0: Pink and Runaway on BFES Bryce Norton. Zara Larson and the Pink Pantheress on the way. Also got Pitbull and Kesha lined up, but
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0: Let's wrap up your Daily 3 and find out if you've got bragging rights. Question number one, a 10-year-old has just set a Guinness World Record at New York Fashion Week, but for doing what? Well, 10-year-old Max Alexander set the world record for threading a sewing machine. I mean, I can't thread a needle without having a full-blown rage. Question number two, which country song has just become the longest running number one in the Billboard Hot 100 history? It's Ella Langley's Choosing Texas. 23 weeks at number one in the US, making it the longest running number one country song. Someone needs to tell the other country songs they're just not getting a look in. Right, question three, which DJ is breaking a world record for the biggest crowd after 1.6 million people attended his Brazil gig? It was Calvin Harris. Yeah, 1.6 million. I mean, imagine trying to find your mates afterwards. Well done if you got all three right today. Bragging rights to you. Guess what? I'd take the day off.

set the world record earlier this summer with the most amount of people with bald caps in his show. Pitbull and Kesha are there with Timber. Now, if you've got kids that love getting creative, last chance for them to get involved in RAF Bryce Norton's road safety team. They've got a challenge for you to design a poster showcasing how we can keep everyone safe on the roads. The best design wins a prize. So if you want more details on that, check out RAF Bryce Norton Hive for details. Right, 4 minutes to nine in our final hour. We're going to kick off with Portugal, the man, and we're going to catch up with our very own Jacob Dyer from Bryce Afternoons. We're going to be talking about school reports today. What did yours say about you? Did it play to your strengths? Mine certainly did. Tell you more about that shortly, but Vicky's got your headlines next.

0: The Prime Minister's accused Russia of an impulsive and insidious misinformation campaign with the aim of stoking division and sowing despair in the UK. Andy Burnham made the remarks as he addressed the United Nations General Assembly in New York overnight. He said a new National Centre for Information Defence would be set up to try to tackle the issue.
1: We have evidence that they tried to interfere with the 2019 general election. We also know that they have tried to stoke tensions and unrest in the wake of horrific events. The Kremlin spends around £1.3 billion each year on manipulating information. We're talking about an insidious campaign that reaches into people's homes and twists what they feel about their own country and community.
0: The Prime Minister also told world leaders people are worried about AI technology and standards can't be left to chance. Just hours earlier, Donald Trump laid out his alternative view, saying he'd encourage it, not rein it in. Philip White, the founder of software firm Audacia, says rules are vital.
2: You've got the bad actors that are deliberately trying to do harm. I think one of the scariest things that probably aren't necessarily getting enough attention is the big bucket of accidental bad actors, good actors that are over-empowering models without realising the potential harm they can do.
0: The Defence Secretary says Andy Burnham will again look at the proposed Chagos Islands deal following his meeting with Donald Trump. The US President reiterated that he doesn't support it, calling it terrible and ridiculous. The proposed agreement is to hand sovereignty to Mauritius while retaining control of the UK-US military base Iago Garcia. Wes Streeting says a deal would need US support.
3: What he said yesterday wasn't the first time he'd said it, but I think it's a clear indication that that is his settled view on the treaty as it stands. We're going to have to work through the detail of the US concerns to get to a point which maybe not everyone will love, but everyone can live with.
0: At least 11 people have been killed in a mass shooting at a house party in South Africa. Police say three perpetrators entered and opened fire at a property around 19 miles south of the city of Durban. The force says one of the victims was a woman who is believed to be pregnant. Three others were wounded. The head of the International Monetary Fund has said advanced economies need to urgently reduce their debt burdens given a spike in borrowing costs. Kristalina Georgieva called for urgent and politically painful action to rein in debt. Figures due to be released later this morning are expected to show a rise in the number of deaths from illegal drug use in Scotland last year. For much of the past decade, Scotland has had the highest rate of drug deaths in Europe, with more than 1,000 people dying every year. Auctioneers say a blue diamond ring of extraordinary rarity could fetch up to £2 million when it goes under the hammer next month. The jewel, which is owned by a Scottish collector, will be only the third blue diamond weighing more than 8 carats ever offered at auction in the UK. And that's the latest. I'm Vicky Turner.

It's not long enough, is it? Hugel and Ultra Natty move into the Sun BFBS prize Norton. And there's been some very serious number crunching going on for the race for the next James Bond, right? Callum Turner has managed to come out on top. Apparently, it's all about the face. A surgeon has created a formula based on all the features from every actor that's played Bond, looking at everything from the jawline, the eyes, the mouth, the ears, and most importantly, the nose. Callum has scored more than 90 points, putting him at the top of this very scientific Bond face chart. Harris Dickinson's come in second. Paul Marcel is third. But yeah, it's Callum's nose that's doing a lot of the heavy lifting here. So yeah, forget acting ability, charisma, or whether you can handle a shaking martini. It's all about the nose.

0: That is Ash and Stop the Wedding on BFBS. Bryce Norton, Eagle Eye Cherry next. But first, Air Tanker, based here at RAF Bryce Norton, plays an important part in keeping the RAF moving with its Voyager aircraft, providing air-to-air refueling and transport, as well as getting personnel to where they need to be. They've just won the Armed Forces Covenant Gold Award, the highest level of recognition for the organisations supporting the armed forces community. But what does that mean for Air Tanker and the people that are working there? Well, I spoke to Nathan Glasspool, the talent acquisition lead, to find out.
1: Well, as a business, we've got a really strong connection to the armed forces community. Around a quarter of our workforce are veterans, and many of our colleagues have served themselves and have close ties to the military and life. So it's very exciting.
0: And can you give me an example of something that Air Tanker's done that makes a real difference to our armed forces community?
1: We've done quite a few things. We've got good connections with charities supporting veterans and their families, such as Healing Military Minds and the RAF Association. We're also very proud to sponsor and support the Invictus Games. We've travelled across the world taking the team where they need to go, and that's something I know as a company we're very proud of.
0: Yeah, what a fantastic achievement that is. I mean, we've been hearing about some of your sponsored reservists today. I mean, how important is that relationship between Air Tanker and the RAF?
1: It's vitally important. You know, the RAF are our customer, essentially. And our sponsored reservist programme is a great example of how closely we work with defence, combining that military and civilian expertise to deliver the capability that is critical to the UK. The way we're set up is very unique. You know, the sponsored reservist programme is a unique opportunity. The most important thing is making sure that people that are coming into this have their eyes open and have an understanding of what it means to be a civilian whilst working here at the base, but also what it means to represent us within the armed forces when we go away.
0: And why should other employers be looking at what Air Tanker is doing and thinking, do you know what, we should be doing more for our armed forces community?
1: I mean, I think it goes without saying that the people that are in the armed forces make huge sacrifices for, you know, their country, but also, you know, their families, things like that. And we owe it to them to offer them opportunities for the future.
0: And congratulations again for winning gold. Why do you think Air Tanker won this award?
1: I think we won this award because we have a good relationship, and our business is to support the armed forces, but also the people that we have here. You know, our people, a lot of them are ex-forces, so therefore it's very close to their hearts that we provide support. So a number of the initiatives are supported by ex-forces individuals.
0: And what does it mean to you personally to accept the award?
1: Well, it'll be a really proud moment, to be honest. You know, I've worked towards this for the last couple of years. I've got people in the business to support me. Particularly want to mention Mike Caffrey, who does a lot for cadets in the local area, and so his support has been invaluable. But yeah, to receive the reward on behalf of the business will be a special moment.
0: But you've not actually picked up the award yet. When do you get it?
1: No, but next Tuesday I'm going with one of the line maintenance managers down to Middle Wallop Museum to receive the award. It's going to be a really proud moment. I'm looking forward to the evening and getting dressed up for the occasion.
0: So if someone was listening and thinking about joining Air Tanker as a career, what would you say to them?
1: Do it. It's a great place to work. I've been here 5 years, and it's a really good environment. It's a great culture. They look after us. They give you opportunities for your future. There's a lot of support. I've done a number of courses and development, and my role has developed whilst I've been here. And I'm not a singular case. There's lots of people you could point out around the business that have benefited.
0: Huge congratulations to everyone at Air Tanker on picking up the Armed Forces Covenant Gold Award, which they picked up last night.

0: Eagle Eye Cherry, Safe Tonight, warming us up nicely for Rewind on the way in about 20 minutes' time. And fast forwarding to 1 o'clock this afternoon, Jacob Dyer is going to be looking after you. Morning, Jacob.
1: Morning. Happy hump day.
0: Happy hump day. My hump day has almost got to its hump.
1: Oh, no.
0: Because obviously I've been in since the back of five.
1: Yeah.
0: So my
1: can't tell that. You're looking really awake. More awake than me, I think.
0: Well, thank you.
1: No worries.
0: This is my third coffee now, so
1: that's why.
0: That's probably got something to do with it. Listen, I was up to Aberdeen recently, and my mum and dad basically, they're evicting me out the house.
1: Right.
0: I've got all my like childhood stuff in there, and they were like, okay, right, it's time to have a clear out. And I found my old school reports.
1: Ooh.
0: Yes.
1: What good, did yours? Bad.
0: Well, let's just say I'm playing to my strengths. I'm going to tell you about it after Lizzo.
2: 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This is BFBS.
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0: Lizzo and Cardi B with Rumours on BFES Bryce Norton. Now, Jacob, I went up to Aberdeen recently, being evicted by the parents. Well, like all my childhood stuff, they were like, right, you've had this for too long.
1: Yeah.
0: Right, get chucking out. I had to do a bit of a clear out. My Take That magazine's pristine condition. They are not getting chucked.
1: They're all in a box. Quite a lot.
0: They would be, yeah.
1: Are you going to sell them?
0: No, I'm going to keep them.
1: Yeah, what's the price?
0: So they're worth sad. Even more. Do you know what they are? You know, when you look at like...
1: Are they vintage Take That magazines?
0: Yeah, but they're in pristine condition.
1: Are they?
0: Yeah.
1: Pristine. Not even near mint. Pristine.
0: Yeah.
1: Wow.
0: Yeah, yeah. So, yeah, they were definitely not getting chucked out.
1: Priorities.
0: Absolutely. Now, one thing that I did find, my old school reports.
1: Oh.
0: Right. Play to your strengths. That's what we're always told.
1: Yeah.
0: What did your school report say?
1: I think probably in primary school, quite quiet, very well behaved. And then I think probably secondary school, homework not done on time, probably. Maybe a try a bit harder, a little bit talkative.
0: What happened?
1: I don't know. But that's not terrible. It's not like they were like, you're bad. Wasn't like that.
0: I loved school, especially secondary school. I loved school.
1: Right.
0: Primary, not so much so. This is what my school teacher said about me, right?
1: In primary. Oh, dear.
0: Right, this was from Mrs. Reed.
1: How old are you at this point?
0: Well, this is primary three, so I would have been about 7 years old.
1: Okay.
0: So it's slightly different in Scotland to England. She said... Remember, play to your strengths.
1: Okay.
0: Sometimes talks too much and can get easily distracted with what's going on around her. Nothing's changed, has it?
1: No, that's exactly what I would expect, to be honest.
0: Yeah. So Miss Paulson, she was my primary five teacher, so I was about 9 years old. Like,
1: okay.
0: She was really scary, this teacher. Very, very old fashioned, right? Now, she had two tables at the end of the classroom. One was called Siberia and the other one was called Outer Mongolia. So if you got caught talking, you got set, she'd be like, yes, Steve, go to Outer Mongolia, right?
1: Okay.
0: Yeah.
1: Niche names for tables.
0: I know. Do you think I ever got sent to Siberia or Outer Mongolia?
1: I reckon you did.
0: No, I didn't.
1: You didn't?
0: I didn't. I was one of the very few people that didn't.
1: Oh,
0: She did say that I was always willing to contribute to group discussions and debates, but also said that I needed to work on my spelling.
1: I mean, no offence. That's still bang on, I reckon.
0: Yeah, even though we've got spell check, I still make the odd bad error.
1: You and me both, Gemily. Don't worry. They're so accurate.
0: They are.
1: Quite scary how accurate they are.
0: And then Miss Cranna was my primary six teacher, so I was about 10. Just one line from her was, sometimes talks too much.
1: She really put the effort in there, didn't she?
0: Yeah.
1: Such a generic one. Sometimes talks too much.
0: Do you know what? I'm getting paid to talk now.
1: Yeah.
0: There we go.
1: So it's worked out.
0: Worked out, right. Final one from Mr. Davidson, who was my guidance teacher when I was in secondary school. So this is fifth year. So I was about 15 years old. This is my final year at school.
1: And proper school?
0: Secondary school.
1: Oh, so this is secondary.
0: Secondary school. 15 years old. Gemma is a polite and hardworking pupil. She has an encouraging set of prelim results. I did quite well. Yeah.
1: What are they?
0: So it was like, you know, the test results you do before your...
1: Like a mock.
0: Mock, yeah.
1: Yeah.
0: We call them prelims in Scotland, just to be different. Scotland's always got to be different. And he also said... She's a pleasure to work with and is always keen to participate in extracurricular activities such as her radio show on Dare FM.
1: Brilliant.
0: I was a DJ on Dare FM, which was my school radio show.
1: Yeah, I was also a DJ on my school's radio station. Yeah. Look at us.
0: Did you get chucked off your radio station?
1: No, I didn't.
0: I almost did.
1: Why?
0: For singing to Adam Rickett. Breathe Again. Adam Rickett played Nick Tilsey in Coronation Street back in 1999.
1: At least it wasn't Take That.
0: Wow.

Hey, it's Joe from Totally Connected. On Wednesday's show, we are getting closer and closer to the 8th of October, our BFBS Big Salute fundraising day. 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
1: BTS and Swim on BFES. 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Looking forward to this Saturday. It's the Healing Military Minds Gala Ball. Tickets are now sold out. I'm going to be going along. I've got my dress, thankfully. 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All the details are on the Healing Military Minds Facebook. On a

0: LLFDA Boston on BFBS Bryce Norton. Right, time to rewind. Gonna take you back to the year that a singer had the world divided. 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

0: You. So his album dominated charts worldwide in this rewind year. Ed Sheeran and Shape of You. So here's another clue to the rewind year. A snap general election was held 3 years early here in the UK. The result was a hung parliament and the Conservative Party entered a deal with Northern Ireland's DUP to retain a slim majority and form a government.
1: What the country needs more than ever is certainty. It is clear that only the Conservative and Unionist Party has the legitimacy and ability to provide that certainty by commanding a majority in the House of Commons.
0: Also in this year, Apple launched the iPhone X, but what did they get rid of to make room for brand new edge-to-edge screen technology?

Chainsmokers and Coldplay, Something Just Like This. And before that, played you Katy Perry and Skip Marley, Chain to the Rhythm. So have you managed to figure out today's rewind year? Well, if not, here's some more clues. We did have a moment that broke the internet in this year. BBC dad, Professor Robert Kelly, was being interviewed live about the South Korean politics when his kids just kind of wandered into the room, followed by his wife trying to rescue the situation. Absolute chaos. And that was before sort of filming at home became big after COVID. We also had Hurricane Harvey as well, devastating flooding across Texas. Donald Trump was sworn as the 45th president of the US. Twitter was never the same again. And everyone was doing the mannequin challenge, which was just standing still and everyone would like film you. At the cinema, we had 50 Shades Darker and Apple launched the iPhone X. But what did they get rid of to make room for that brand new edge-to-edge screen? I'll tell you that in the year next.

Martin Jensen, Solo Dance, penultimate song in today's Rewind. Today's year, well done if you said it was 2017. Apple launched the iPhone X. And in this phone, what did they remove? Well, it was the actual physical home button, and they did that to introduce edge-to-edge screen design. I remember when they did that, I was a bit scared, thinking, how is this going to work? And now we're kind of used to it, are we? That's it from me. Stick with us. Joe Carden's up next. Jacob Dyer's back on Afternoons at 1. Have a good one.

0: The Prime Minister has used his first address to the United Nations Assembly in New York to emphasise the importance of bolstering defence, including a partnership deal with America on AI defence.
1: We will work towards agreeing a single set of global principles and standards to ensure the transparency and access we need to ensure that AI development is safe.
0: Andy Burnham says he has also asked security chiefs to begin work on a new National Centre for Information Defence. It's to combat the spread of hostile information and misinformation. Defence Secretary Wes Streeting says work on that needs to begin as soon as possible.
2: Come the next general election, it will be hard to discern the real versions of politicians from the artificial versions. And that world in which the public find it hard to separate fact from fiction, propaganda from reality, is a dangerous place for a democracy to be.
0: The head of Britain's Space Command has been suspended over allegations of a serious sexual assault. Air Vice Marshal Jamie Thompson was arrested in August, just weeks after taking charge. The MOD has told Forces News that a theft investigation has concluded and has been referred to the Service Prosecuting Authority for a charging decision. The investigation into the alleged serious sexual offence remains ongoing. The Mayor of Greater Manchester says she's determined to stamp out anti-Semitism after two men were arrested over a suspected terror plot. Police say it was targeting the Jewish community ahead of Yom Kippur. About 200 anti-migrant demonstrators gathered at a former naval base in Gosport in Hampshire last night in the mistaken belief a boat carrying asylum seekers would be landing there. Instead, the migrants were taken by a Border Force vessel to Dover. The BBC's Duncan Kennedy reports from Gosport.
3: The protesters, many wearing face masks, gathered at the former Hasler naval base and chanted anti-migrant slogans. It had been reported that around 60 asylum seekers were being brought to Gosport by a Border Force vessel, having been picked up in the Channel, where they'd been for around 30 hours. For much of the day, their vessel was monitored from another boat by the anti-migrant campaigner Daniel Thomas. The local Gosport MP, Dame Caroline Dynage, later confirmed the migrants were instead being taken to Dover.
0: Figures released in the past half an hour show the number of deaths in Scotland related to drugs rose by 11% last year. More than 1,130 people died. That's an increase of more than 110 from the year before. The Scottish Government says it's investing in treatment programmes. More than 300 homes are being evacuated after a suspected unexploded World War II bomb was found in Cornwall. It was found in water near Falmouth Docks on Monday. And that's the latest. I'm Vicky Turner.

Emily Sandé next to me. You got it on BFBS, the Forces Station. Welcome along to Wednesday, 23rd of September today. Just want to start off the show today. If you are listening, maybe in Germany, Belgium, the Netherlands, Gibraltar, or

It's giving real, like, Camila Cabello, no more, what was that song? Crying in the Club. It's giving that energy. It's Adela, it's Ain't in LA, and it's playing on BFBS. Happy Wednesday. Right, serious stuff out of the way. Should we go back to the nonsense? Hope you're doing all right. I'm Joe. It is the 23rd of September. Thank you for your company today, wherever you find yourself around the forces world. Busy looking show today. It's Wednesday, it's Fizz Day, it's Sports Day. If you are looking for a bit of sports inspiration, right, we've been asking people recently to get out and about for our BFBS Big Salute Challenge. This year we are doing a thing that we are calling Op Summit, right? The idea is mountains. We are going up, we are getting the peaks in. Whether you have got like some Gucci outdoor space near you that you want to climb, maybe you just want to head to the gym, got the Stairmaster for a bit. Whatever you're thinking, right, we want all hands on deck. And we really are leading from the front on this one. One of our own, Mark McKenzie from BFBS in Scotland, get this, is taking on a Fizz challenge that I think no other BFBS presenter would dare to do, but that's our Mark, right? He is doing all seven of Edinburgh's hills in one day. Oh, and walking the distance between them. I had a little chat with Mark earlier, ahead of us getting him on the show later on. Apparently he's lost like a stone and a half just through getting the steps in. Go on, lads. We'll catch up with him later on in the show, find out about his fundraising efforts. We will also rock, as we like to do on a Wednesday, a takeover track from BFBS Edge on the way in a bit. And if you could use some new tech in your life, I've got your chance to win a Amazon Echo Dot smart speaker on Fiverr Side. It's all happening after Posty. This is K

Hosty and Chemical playing right around the Forces World across the UK on BFBS as well. How you doing? I'm Joe. We'll get some Destiny's Child on the way. That Sam Fender and Olivia Dean collab that took over the world earlier this year as well. Have you watched anything good on telly recently? I feel like I need some recommendations, please. Connected at bfbs.com is my email. If you want to come say hi today, drop us a DM on Insta. We're at BFBS Radio if you want to get involved. Last night was the return of people making soggy bottoms in tents. First bake-off yesterday where Nigella Lawson was on it instead of Prue Leaf. Did you watch it? Was it any good? I didn't watch it. I'll level with you. I did want to. I think part of it was just I wanted to see whether or not that woman off the telly was going to say mi cuave again. But I'm feeling really like telly isn't telly anymore. I feel like we haven't had big kind of group appointment to view. Everyone is going to sit down at the same time and watch the same thing. We haven't had one of those in a while. I feel actually we had one of the ex The Traitors stars on the show yesterday, Amanda off of the fourth series of The Traitors. I reckon since The Traitors, we haven't had a real opportunity for everyone to sit down and watch telly at the same time. And I think we need to bring that back, right? But we need to not set our expectations too high. I think we just need to all collectively agree on a really benign, really, like, not amazing show and kind of mess up the TV ratings people's jobs by all, for some reason, agreeing to watch it. So I've been having a little flick through what's on today. I thought I'd find something that'll be on, you know, wherever you are in the Force as well. Get on BS TV. I've noticed that at 12:15 UK time today, there's going to be an episode of Bargain Hunt on BBC One. Can we just all agree that in about 2 hours from now, we're going to sit down, we're going to put BBC One on, and we're going to experience telly together again? Yeah.

0: It is the lady who has recently taken over Tottenham Hotspur Stadium and, of course, the other bandmates as well. Queen Bee & Co. with Destiny's Child, Bootylicious on BFBS, the Forces Station. 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
7: Now, music. 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

The song that was like number one on the BFBS chart for about a million weeks. Sam Fender, Olivia Dean, Rein Me In on Totally Connected with Joe. Happy Wednesday to you. Royal Blood's new one on the way, plus Olivia Rodrigo playing in the next 10. Takeover track. First though, we are going a little bit alternative with BFBS Edge. It's one of our sister stations, and it's the one that's all about the grunge, all about the rock, all about the indie, all about guitars, right up front and centre right. Today, a tune that we added to the Edge playlist last year. Is Sleep Token, you might know them. They're one of these like anonymous bands. They're a rock band that don't have an identity. Basically, they're Banksy, but with like tattoos and scary guitars and stuff. Their tune, Damocles, is just like proper upfront metal. If you needed something to wake you up today, this is the one.

There's just something really beautiful about it. It's one of those, I don't know how to describe it apart from, I'm going to nick a phrase that I just remember hearing a million times over, particularly when I was out in Brunei and was out to cover the Gurkhas doing some jungle training. It's controlled aggression. That's what it is. It's controlled aggression in that, and I'm here for it. Sleep Token playing on BFBS. 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

0: The mighty Royal Blood. It is 10 over 10 on Totally Connected with Joe. Wednesday, 23rd of September, halfway through the week. If you could use a little break this Wednesday and you are getting it on around Edinburgh this morning, I've just had this in that might be the perfect excuse.
1: Good morning, Fergus Hardy. I'm the branch chair of Edinburgh SAFA, and we're here in the Sergeant's Mess at Redford Barracks in Edinburgh having a big brew-up coffee morning. Basically a chance to engage with serving personnel and their families and tell you a wee bit more about what SAFA do, because we want to make sure that we're always there for you. And we're here until right up to 11 o'clock in the Sergeant's Mess, so do please come along, spread the word. Still lots of cake here, needs to be eaten. You know you want it.

0: Somber and 12 to 12 on BFBS, the Forces Station. It is Totally Connected with Joe. Happy Wednesday. Most parts of the Forces world, I would say now. If not already at the end, kind of coming towards the end of summer season. Apologies if you're still dealing with a mad, mad cold in the South Atlantic early doors this morning. However, we are getting a little taste of the cold on the way because we're going to be talking snow sports with Team Germany after Pink.
1: Totally Connected. 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

0: It's Pink on BFBS. Stick about for Ella Langley. Do some George Ezra as well. Right now, though, we are getting sporty, but we're getting specifically winter sporty. The guys from the Armed Forces Para Snow Sports team are brilliant for supporting opportunities in rehab, recuperation, and just opportunities for the wounded, injured, and sick community to come together through these snowy sport activities. They've had a real milestone of a year so far in 2026. Jake Calloway from BFBS in Germany has been catching up with the director and the trustee of the team, Air Commodore retired David Tozer. I love this. Better known to his mates as DT.
1: So we've got some big news recently. So we acquired a patron in Chief of Defence Staff, Sir Richard Knighton. And we also acquired a royal patron in Her Royal Highness Duchess Sophie of Edinburgh. And we had our first event with her at the beginning of August. So we're building AFPST and we're looking at how we can build our presence and profile to attract funding to allow us to do our work.
2: What's happening in terms of Armed Forces Para Snow Sports in 2026? What are the kind of big news?
1: For this forthcoming season, it starts in September with a newcomers event for a day up in Castleford at Snow Zone there. We then have two weekends in the UK, and then we move into overseas activity, sending teams to the Royal Navy Championships in January, potentially the RAF Championships in January, going to maybe the inter-services, hopefully in Merivale in February. And we hope to also have representation at the British National Championships in March in Meyerhofen. January, we may also be going back to Ukraine. We call it Project Volia. We send a team there of instructors. So we taught Ukrainian instructors last year for a week. And then the second week, we coached the instructors and we had 30-odd Ukrainian veterans who had been injured. And they were on snow for the first time, showing them that although you might have life-changing injuries through winter sports, you can reimagine yourselves. So hopefully we're going to do that again, supported by the Invictus Foundation. So they fund us to do that. So really, really busy time that's picked up in the last 2 years.
2: Gosh, that's so broad what comes under that umbrella and the sort of pipeline from, like you say, maybe somebody who's recently wounded and they're a newcomer at one of your events, right through to competitions and high level athleticism. You must see huge progress, like personal progress as well, through that pipeline.
1: Absolutely. I think it's creating the opportunity for people to see that there are no boundaries. There is no such word as can't. It's just creating the opportunity. And some will go through a pathway, and we've had several snowboarders, Nordic skiers and alpine skiers go to the Paralympics, which is great. It's creating opportunities and pathways for people to go. It's not just this is the only way to do it. You can learn a new sport, get back to a sport you love doing, but you thought your injury would preclude you doing it. They might just do it socially. We've got a guy who's learning to snowboard, never snowboarded before because his son wants to snowboard. So he lost both his legs in an IED strike. He's learning to snowboard so that he can do it with his son. So that's him reimagining what his life can be like and for his family. And then you've got those that are complete alpha competitors who get the bug for either Nordic skiing or alpine skiing or snowboarding, who want to progress, go through the nationals. And we've got highly qualified coaches and instructors who work with GB development. We've got connections into GB biathlon. So those connections allows us to open those doors and give people opportunities, and the funding allows us to present those opportunities and let people grow.
0: DT there from the Armed Forces Paris Snow Sports team. You can find out more about them on their website. It is afpst.co.uk. Here's Ella Langley.

And anyone for you playing right around the forces world across the UK on BFBS as well. Happy Wednesday. I'm Joe. This is Totally Connected. We'll get Vicky on with your latest forces news after No Doubt.

0: The UK and US to partner on AI.
1: We will work towards agreeing a single set of global principles and standards to ensure that AI development is safe.
0: President Trump has more strong words for Iran.
2: I have a big decision to make. Will a deal be made with Iran, or do I annihilate the Islamic Republic?
0: And the rise in prescription meds and drug-laced vapes being used to spike victims.
3: So sudden deterioration in condition, sudden onset of things like nausea that's inconsistent with someone's normal experience.
4: Voices News with Vicky Turner.
0: Andy Burnham has used his first address to the United Nations Assembly in New York to stress the importance of spending more on the British military. The Prime Minister says he refuses to play the same game as Russia in ramping up warlike rhetoric. But he says the government will be relentless in building up hard power and deterrence.
1: Overcoming the forces of division and instability starts with national security. So we will keep investing in our defence, meeting our NATO commitments and strengthening European capabilities.
0: The PM told UN delegates it includes a new Anglo-American defence partnership on AI.
1: We will work towards agreeing a single set of global principles and standards to ensure the transparency and access we need to ensure that AI development is safe.
0: Andy Burnham says he has also asked security chiefs to begin work on a new National Centre for Information Defence. It's to combat the spread of hostile information and misinformation. The Defence Secretary, Wes Streeting, says work on that needs to begin as soon as possible.
5: Come the next general election, it will be hard to discern the real versions of politicians from the artificial versions. And that world in which the public find it hard to separate fact from fiction, propaganda from reality, is a dangerous place for a democracy to be.
0: The UK is also setting up its first military unit dedicated to defending satellites because of growing threats in space. The Ministry of Defence says the devices in need of protection are used to warn of incoming missile attacks, provide communications and guide ships. Dr. Mark Hilborn, who created the Space Security Research Group at King's College London, says the creation of this RAF unit is a logical step.
6: The technologies are not new. It's just maybe a new step in terms of what we're willing to talk about. Essentially, we're looking at deterring the Russians and the Chinese from doing these kind of activities and syncing our kind of policies with our allies, so doing a similar thing to the US.
0: The American president has held what he called productive meetings with Iranian officials. The talks have taken place on the sidelines of the UN General Assembly, as Adam Gilchrist reports.
7: Iranian media claims a deal's been offered to reopen the Strait of Hormuz for shipping, and in return, the US must ease sanctions and free up seized Iranian assets. Donald Trump has sounded positive about a deal, but still explains a dilemma.
2: Do I drive them into hell with no chance of survival and no hope of future greatness or generations?
7: President Trump told more than 100 UN delegates the regime in Tehran is a long-term menace, giving him a stark choice.
2: I have a big decision to make. Will a deal be made with Iran that lets them rebuild and create a far greater country than it ever was before? Maybe one of the greatest in the Middle East or even the world? Or do I annihilate the Islamic Republic?
7: The US leader's been meeting more than a dozen other world leaders as wars in the Middle East and Ukraine test his foreign policy agenda. Alan Eyre from the Middle East Institute thinks the US needs to be more proactive.
8: What it hasn't been willing or able to do is actually negotiate, to do diplomacy. So a President Trump meeting, I think, would probably set things backwards, because he tends to say things that hurt the diplomatic process.
7: Although Donald Trump has now signed a landmark Denmark-Greenland security deal, it allows the US to build two new military bases in the Arctic territory.
4: This is Forces News.
0: President Trump claims the Ukraine-Russia conflict could end soon. The US Secretary of State Marco Rubio is meeting with his Russian counterpart Sergei Lavrov today. Ukraine's president says he has had his own positive talks about a possible energy ceasefire with Russia. Volodymyr Zelensky told reporters he's hopeful Donald Trump can get Moscow talking.
9: He wants to end the war. He can organize a meeting where all the sensitive things leaders can raise and try to end the war.
10: So you're prepared to meet President Putin in a trilateral?
9: So I'm ready.
10: You're ready?
9: I'm ready. I said it. I'm ready. I think that we need to move as quick as possible.
0: A former engineer at Apple is using the pace of the war in Ukraine to pioneer a new method of weapons development. He's created the world's first ramjet-powered artillery round, and the British military will be the first to receive it, as Simon Newton reports.
11: Andy Baines went from Apple to co-founding Nest, which was eventually bought by Google for $3 billion. Now he's trying to apply some of that Silicon Valley thinking to weapons.
12: In the West, we build new capabilities on cycles that last 5 years. So you've got a five-year, multi-million dollar development program that gets defeated in 8 weeks. That model doesn't exist. If you want to win the next war, you're going to have to start designing and developing at the speed that Silicon Valley software companies design and develop at.
11: In Ukraine, new technology can become obsolete in weeks. So Andy's US company, Tiberius Aerospace, is designing weapons on a much faster cycle. Among them is Scepter, the world's first ramjet-powered munition designed to be fired from a standard 155mm artillery gun.
12: We've designed Scepter to be fired out of the same gun, but extends the range of that gun to 150 kilometers, and is doing it with a guided missile with an accuracy of 3.5 meters.
11: The UK MOD is Tiberius's first customer, with plans to manufacture the new ramjet weapon here in the UK.
12: This is an engineering problem that no other company's been able to solve, and that engineering problem is, how do you get a liquid fuel ramjet missile to survive 16,000 G's of shock out of a M777 barrel?
11: The US and UK military is likely to be the first to receive these revolutionary weapons when they go into full production.
4: This is Forces News.
0: The head of Britain's Space Command has been suspended over allegations of a serious sexual assault. Air Vice Marshal Jamie Thompson was arrested in August, just weeks after taking charge. The MOD has told Forces News that a theft investigation has concluded and has been referred to the service prosecuting authority for a charging decision. The investigation into the alleged serious sexual offence remains ongoing. More than 300 homes are being evacuated in Cornwall after a suspected unexploded Second World War bomb was found off the coast of Falmouth. The 250-kilogram device is being assessed by military experts.
4: This is Forces News.
0: The Metropolitan Police says predators are increasingly using medicines available at pharmacies and drug-laced vapes for victims. More details from the BBC's Rachel Stonehouse.
13: Antihistamines, travel sickness pills and prescription drugs are just some of the medications increasingly being used to spike victims. Detectives have also seen cases with vapes that contain THC, the main

0: be. So sudden deterioration in condition, sudden onset of things like nausea that's inconsistent with someone's normal experience when they might be having alcohol.
1: Forces News Sports.
2: Will Jacks produced a player of the match performance to guide England's cricketers to victory in the first one-day international against Sri Lanka. He hit 47 with the bat and took 5 wickets to steer them to an 89-run win at Chesler Street. Captain Harry Brooke praised Jacks and bowler Jamie Overton, who took 2 important wickets.
3: He's been another outstanding player for us in both T20 and one days, but I think the clarity we had before going out there into the field was outstanding. The communication was very good. We knew we just had to keep the stumps in play as much as possible.
2: The second match of the 3-game series takes place tomorrow at Headingley. The Women's Champions League is up and running. Manchester City recovered from 2-0 down to draw 2-2 at Bayern Munich. Arsenal beat the Danish side Hobe Koa 1-0, but needed a 93rd-minute penalty for Mariona Caldente to do it. And tonight, Chelsea hosts Austria Wien. Red Bull's confirmed that Isak Adjar has extended his deal. The Frenchman will drive for the team next season alongside Max Verstappen. Adjar is returning to the track this weekend in Azerbaijan after 3 races out with a wrist injury. 4-time world champion Verstappen signed a new contract last month, which lasts until 2030.
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4: Headlines.
2: Andy Burnham has told the UN in New York that the UK will boost military spending, agree to an AI defence deal with America, and fight Russia's campaign of misinformation. Donald Trump says he faces a big decision on whether to strike Iran again or pursue a peace deal. That's the latest. I'm Vicky Turner.

the late great Avicii, Hey Brother, on Totally Connected. This is BFBS, the Forces Station. I'm Joe. Welcome along to your Wednesday. Good morning to you. If you're getting us on from around the UK today, hope you're doing all right, middle of the week. Good morning if you may be getting us on in Northern Ireland this morning. Hello if you join us from Salisbury Plain, from Portsmouth, from Catterick, Colchester. Morning to you if you're up real early this morning, night shifting it in Canada. I hope you're doing all right. Happy lunchtime if you're just getting to the middle of your day in Germany, in Gibraltar, Belgium, the Netherlands or Cyprus. Afternoon if you're on Ops today, and evening if you're just getting ready to say bye to Wednesday in Brunei or on Diego Garcia. Busy looking show today. I say busy. I don't think I can ever claim to be busy again. In about an hour's time, we're going to be chatting with Mark McKenzie from BFBS in Scotland. He's taken on the biggest fizz challenge for our BFBS Big Salute charity that I've seen in a long, long time. Don't get me wrong, there's a lot going on. There's a lot of brilliant people supporting us. There's a lot of our brilliant own team here at BFBS are doing great things. Mark, I genuinely think might have bitten off more than he can chew. We'll chat to him in a little bit. We are also going to do some fresh new music from Clean Bandit. Clean Bandit are proper back on form at the moment. I think you're going to love their new tune. We'll do that in a bit. But first, we are going to get into a game of Five-A-Side. Your chance to win a brand new smart speaker after Cat's Eye and Anna.

Cat's Eye and Animal on BFBS. Former Song of the Summer from Peggy Goo on the way. Plus, little throwback from Sean Paul in a bit. Right, we're going to play a round of five aside. This is the game where you could be backing yourself some new tech at the end of this month. So next week on the show, our final show of the week is going to be Wednesday next week, in fact. We will do the prize draw. So what you need to do is you need to get as many days in as possible, as many entries as you can, right? Because each one is an extra chance that you could be picked to win a brand new smart speaker, an Amazon Echo Dot, an Alexa-y thing could be yours, right? All you need to do is play five aside. I've put together a team of five. One of them doesn't belong. Can you tell me who shouldn't be on this lineup? Quite proud of this one, so it's a little bit tricky, right? Today on our lineup, we have Hillary, we have Jeffrey, we have Carlton, we have Ashley, and we have Vivian. I'll give you that lineup one more time because it's a little bit tricky today. On today's lineup, we have Hillary, we have Jeffrey, we have Carlton, we have Ashley, and we have Vivian. If you would like to have a guess, and I suspect it will be an actual guess from a fair few today, but you know what, that's all right, we'll tell you that. You can get involved. Connected at bfbs.com is the email address to play along. I need your answer within the next 30 minutes or so before we close the lines. And if you get that answer correct, you will be in the prize draw where someone's winning an Amazon Echo Dot next week on the show. Good luck. Right now, the lady who took over summer once again this year with her new tune, Woman. So let's go back in time to when she did it first time round. Peggy Goo, this is Na Na Na.

0: It'll Never Not Take Me Straight Back to Being on NSF Bahrain. That song was everywhere that summer I was out in the Middle East. It's Peggy Goo, it's Na Na Na on BFBS, the Forces Station. A little reminder of how you could be winning a brand new smart speaker on the way after Sean Paul.
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8: Back to the hits. Hey! Back to

halfway through the week. We needed a treat, right? So thought we'd get that on Sean Paul Breathe. It's BFBS, the Forces Station. You're on Totally Connected with Joe. Alex Warren's on the way. Plus something brand new from Clean Bandit that honestly I'm so excited for. I know I'm not allowed to influence the votes on Fresh New Music, but if you could vote for this one as winner, I'd appreciate it. Cheers. Right, we're playing Five Aside. It is the game where I put together a team of five. One of these doesn't belong. Can you tell me who we need to be booting off today? On our lineup this Wednesday, we have Hillary, we have Jeffrey, we have Carlton, we have Ashley, and we have Vivian. One of those shouldn't be on our lineup. Can you tell me who don't belong? I'm quite pleased today. I think I've done a semi-tricky one, and I'm quite happy about that. Hey to Barry in Gloucester this morning. Not correct, mate. Have another guess. Hello to Lisa in Shape this afternoon. Getting it correct. Hello to Carla on the Rock of Jib. Not quite. Weirdly, Carla. Weirdly. You give me the right explanation, but like the wrong, the right thinking to it, but the wrong person, the wrong answer. Have another go. Rosie, nice one for getting us on this morning. You are correct, mate. Hey to Tom in Aki, also correct. Let me give you that lineup one more time. Who doesn't belong from this group? Today we have Hillary, we have Jeffrey, we have Carlton, we have Ashley, and we have Vivian. If you want to have a guess, the email address you need to play along is connected@bfbs.com. I'll give you another 15 minutes or so to get your guess over to us for your chance to win that smart speaker when we do the prize draw at the end of this month, which is literally next week. How did

0: right around the forces world and across the UK. Alex Warren, Fever Dream on BFBS. I'm Joe. We're going to get something new on.
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0: Fresh new music today from Clean Bandit, who are proper back on form. They are doing what Clean Bandit do best, which is that kind of really beautiful, I want to say like cylindrically all-encompassing future house sound through string instruments, which fair play to them, is not an easy thing to do. This is proper old school Clean Bandit style. They've managed to team up with Chloe and Omar Lay to provide a little kind of soul-y R&B influence. Proper summer coded. I think you're going to like this. Fresh new music from Clean Bandit, Chloe and Omar Lay. This is called Company.

How beautiful is that? Fresh new music from Clean Bandit, Chloe, Omar Lay. Tune's called Company. I'll level with ya. I wasn't expecting Clean Bandit to do their proper gorgeous, like, OG sound at the moment. Do you remember that Shakira Die Die song that you literally can't go 5 minutes without hearing at the moment? Clean Bandit did a remix of this. And it was utter filth. Like, it was dark, it was dirty, it was just so aggressively beautiful. I thought we were going to get something really dark from Clean Bandit this time around, but no, they have gone light, they've gone airy. And if you like it, give it your vote. BFBS.com/music, and you could be making it our record of the week on Friday.

0: Ocean Colour Scene, Traveller's Tune on BFBS. Right, we are playing five aside. Last couple minutes to get your guests in today. I've put together a team of five. One of them doesn't belong. Who shouldn't be here? Today on our lineup, we have Hillary, we have Jeffrey, we have Carlton, we have Ashley, and we have Vivian. If you want to get your guests in, connected at bfbs.com is the email you need. I'm going to give you till the end of Ariana Grande's Hate That I Made You Love Me to get involved, and it could win you that smart speaker at the end of this month. Good luck.
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I have just had the best email from you, Lee. Oh, hi, Joe. I missed one of the names off of your list of five aside, but I think it's that one. I love it. Covering all bases there. It's Ariana Grande on BFBS. I'm Joe. Another's on the way. We'll do the Jonas Brothers in a sec as well. But first, we are playing Five Aside. It's the game where we put together a team of five. One of them doesn't belong. Well done to Barry getting it right. It took two attempts, but you know what? We will take that. Hey to Zoe getting us on today. Thank you for your email. Yuli sending another email, getting it correct. I'll take that. And hello to Bamba. Odium also getting it right this morning. Should we put you out your misery? On today's lineup, we had Hillary, we had Jeffrey, we had Carlton, we had Ashley, and we had Vivian. Our odd one out today was Jeffrey. All of the others there, members of the Banks family, of course, the people who took young Will Smith in on The Fresh Prince of Bel-Air. Jeffrey, of course, their butler. Fresh Prince, in the news today, apparently the mansion that was used to film it, up for sale. I don't want to buy it. I do genuinely want to go and get that picture of being thrown out of it, but I'm not sure I can afford the actual mansion. Listen, well done if you got that right. Even more chances to play when Five Aside returns tomorrow, where you could be winning a smart speaker. We go together.

sucker for you. Jonas Brothers and Sucker on BFES Forces Station halfway through the week. Wednesday, 23rd of September. Sunday is a big one for us. We are running our very own esports tournament for the Armed Forces community. It's called the BFES Pro League. You might have heard of it. We've got the final this coming Sunday. Somebody's given us the keys somehow to the RAF Museum in London, where we're going to be live from there for a whole day of gaming action, and you can catch it all right here on BFES, the Forces Station, on BFES Tele Overseas, or on the BFES Twitch channel as well.

It's James and She's a Star on BFBS, the Forces Station. I'm Joe. Throwback Eminem on the way. We'll do a former weekend anthem from another as well. I want to say good evening if you are very nearly ready to call Wednesday done and dusted in Brunei tonight. You got any plans for tomorrow if you've got a bit of free time in the morning? Can't believe we're doing this. We have nabbed one of the Zumba instructors from the Panaga Club and we are putting on a BFBS Ladies Zumba at the main gym for BFB. If you want to get yourself along, $2 per person. It's happening tomorrow from 10 a.m. Namaste.

50 for Ultra and Talk to You on BFBS, the Forces Station. I'm Joe. Stick about, we'll get your latest Forces news headlines on the way. And then we are going in with three back-to-back bangers. We call them BFBS anthems. And it all starts after Eminem and Without Me.

0: The Prime Minister has used his first address to the UN General Assembly in New York to stress the importance of spending more on the British military. Andy Burnham said he refuses to play the same game as Russia in ramping up warlike rhetoric, but he says the government will be relentless in building up hard power and deterrence.
1: Overcoming the forces of division and instability starts with national security. So we will keep investing in our defence, meeting our NATO commitments and strengthening European capabilities.
0: Meanwhile, the Defence Secretary says Andy Burnham will again look at the proposed Chagos Islands deal following his meeting with Donald Trump. The US President reiterated that he doesn't support it, calling it terrible and ridiculous. West Streeting says any deal would need US support.
2: What he said yesterday wasn't the first time he'd said it, but I think it's a clear indication that that is his settled view on the treaty as it stands. We're going to have to work through the detail of the US concerns to get to a point which maybe not everyone will love, but everyone can live with.
0: The head of the RAF has warned today that Britain's enemies are posing an increasing threat in space. Speaking at the UK Space Power Conference in London this morning, Air Chief Marshal Sir Harv Smith said space had become a warfighting domain, whether we like that or not, as he announced a new military unit tasked with defending satellites. He pointed to recent Russian behaviour, including Moscow's military satellites near Finnish commercial satellites and attempts to disrupt GPS signals. More than 300 homes are being evacuated after a suspected unexploded World War II bomb was found in Cornwall. It was found in water near Falmouth Docks on Monday. A 750-metre cordon has been put in place while military specialists investigate the device. Two inmates have denied attempting to kill the father of the murdered schoolgirl Sara Sharif in prison. Stephen Sansom, who's 47, and 39-year-old Adam Watson are accused of attacking Urfan Sharif at Belmarsh Jail in South London on New Year's Day last year. He's serving life over the death of his 10-year-old daughter at their home in Woking in 2023. Six people have been arrested after a group of protesters gathered in Hampshire ahead of an expected arrival of a boat carrying migrants. It was thought the vessel with 51 people on board would be taken to Gosport, but the boat headed along the coast to Dover instead. Sky's Dan Whitehead's in Portsmouth. The
3: question is, was it a tactic by authorities to allow Danny Tomo to rally his group of protesters to gather in Gosport and then at the last moment head up the coast? The RNLI's boats, their trackers were turned off some hours before they actually reached the migrant vessel, as was the Border Force vessel.
0: The media watchdog says it's opened an investigation into adult content site Pornhub over age checks. Ofcom says it will examine whether it's complied with its legal duties to prevent children accessing material. That's the latest. I'm Vigialis.
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5: You know, Gavin and Stacey, where Mick does that thing where he's interviewed on the telly and goes, just totally spit out when you go into work in the morning. That particular name of that website, that's not something you expect to hear Vigialis say in the news every day, is it? Happy Wednesday, 23rd of September. You're on with Joe. It is BFBS Anthems, where we are just banging out three back-to-back anthems to get the middle of your week squared away. We get the Mighty Sierra on it in a few. We go throwback rock with the Black Crows in a sec. But first, I guarantee you have not thought about this tune in time. It's Justice and it's Dance on BFBS Anthems.

Black Crowes, Hard to Handle. It is BFBS Anthems. I'm Joe. Wednesday today, we're going to finish off Anthems with the mighty, the royalty that is Sierra. I've got one, two step lined up. Sierra, have you seen expected baby number 5 on the way? There is not many people who could rock genuinely a baby bump and like massive 7-inch heels at the where was it? It was like the Milan Fashion Week show he was out and about. Like, I'm on it, I'm here for it. I did enjoy the fact that Sierra was in the news the other day. She was talking about how she revealed baby number 5 is on the way to her existing clan. And I like the fact that Sierra decided to do it in a classy way. So many people, babies at the moment, are very obsessed on this gender reveal thing, which I think has gone too far. I genuinely once watched a video of someone doing a gender reveal with like a spray gun cannon thing, only to then realise, oh yeah, I'm colourblind. I have no idea what's been revealed here.

0: Strong finish to BFBS Anthems today. Sierra and the 1-2 Step. Anthems back on the show same time tomorrow. Right now, we are going bang up today. New stuff from Miley Cyrus, who has now decided she's just called Miley. This is her new one. It's called Bass Persuades.
1: Let's go.

New one from Miley Cyrus, who is currently kind of reinventing herself as just Miley, just plain Miley, as Bass Persuades on BFBS, the Forces Station. Hey, if you fancy, perhaps do one of those fancy segues, if you fancy reinventing yourself as a musician, see what I did there, why not get yourself involved with your local military wives choir? We've had a note from the choirs across British Forces Cyprus that they are looking for new members. So whether you're in the ESBA, whether you're maybe in Aki, maybe you're on an Epi, they are all looking for new members. Go join up. You don't need any experience, honestly. It's just really good crack and a great way to meet some lovely new people. Right now, let's do Jax Jones and Joel Corey. This is Tonight. Girl,

0: Jax Jones, Joel Corey, Jason Derulo, all the J's. It's tonight on BFBS. I'm Joe. Wednesday today, 23rd of September. We are getting closer and closer to our big fundraising day on the 8th of October. For our BFBS Big Salute charity, this year we're doing a thing called Op Summit. Basically, we want to collectively, as a group, reach the highest peak possible. And on the way, we're going to be catching up with someone who is going to be doing an awful lot of the heavy lifting on that. Bless him. Mark McKenzie, I believe, is taking on literally every raised surface in Edinburgh. We'll catch up with Mark after Pharrell. BFBS.
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0: Pharrell and Happy on Totally Connected with Joe. This is BFBS, the Forces Station. We'll get Tate McRae lined up in a few. Plus, that brand new one from Clooner and Prosper, even Good Girl, on the way in the next 15. First, though, we need to talk about this.
1: The Ops Summit Challenge for the BFBS Big Salute. Climb and conquer.
0: Now, 23rd of September today, so what's that, 2 weeks and a little bit to go until the 8th, when we are having our massive day of celebrations of all the brilliant fundraising for this year's BFBS Big Salute campaign, which is called Operation Summit. If you've not heard of this, collectively, you, me, whoever we can get involved, we're trying to reach the highest peak possible as a group. And someone who is doing an awful lot of that heavy lifting, in fact, is one of our own, Mark McKenzie, from BFBS in Scotland, is on the line. Mark, for anyone who's not heard of this, what is the challenge that you are undertaking in Edinburgh?
2: Can I say it very quickly, and it doesn't sound quite as bad? Do you know how you have an idea, Joe, and then you don't actually research to see how practical this idea is, and before you know it, you're full steam into this idea. I'm not suggesting for a second that's what I've done here. That's exactly what I've done here. So they said, climb a hill, climb a mountain. And I said, well, Edinburgh's built on 7 hills. It's the military. You couldn't just go and do one of the hills. You have to do at least 2.
0: Surely you're only doing 2, though. 2's the limit.
2: And if you're going to do 2, then you might as well do 3. And if you're going to do 3, you know where this is going just now.
0: Yeah, I've got a bad feeling. I do, actually, mate.
2: Yeah, I've got the bad feeling as well. It's in my legs at the moment as I continue to train and count down to it. The Edinburgh 7 is what we're calling it. All 7 hills in one day. It is a challenge. It's a big challenge. You know, Edinburgh Castle is on the top of the hill. Now, that's not too bad. And I can do that because I do that quite a lot, as you know, because we cover the Royal Edinburgh Military Tattoo. So we're going to come down from Edinburgh Castle out to Caerstorfen, where the zoo is, and I've been to the top of the zoo, and yesterday I went out to Caerstorfen Hill, and you can see a little video up on the BFBS Scotland Instagram and Facebook now of me. Now, the biggest challenge I've got is, you can see the hills, you can see the top of the hill. Trying to get to the bottom of the hill, in particular in suburbia, can be a bit tricky because there's lots of cul-de-sacs, there's lots of lanes, there's a lot of people's gardens. So you're wandering around trying to find the start of the hill. Then you get to the start of the hill, and by the way, it's never straight up and back down again. It's always a bit left and right. And as I discovered yesterday doing Arthur's Seat as well, which is a huge tourist attraction, it's also very slow because we had groups and groups of students in front yesterday as I was going, right, can I just squeeze past? And of course, about 5 minutes later, they're then squeezing past me as I go, you were right. So there's a lot going on, Joe. Hills, Arthur's Seat's the highest. It's 251 metres. You cobble that in with Calton Hill, which is 145 metres. Braid Hill on the outskirts of Edinburgh, 213 metres. Caerstorfen Hill, I mentioned, 162 metres. You add it all up, it works out at around about 2,200 feet. But we've also got to get from one hill to the next hill. We're not going to do that in a car because that would be cheating. So we're going to walk that as well. It's 15 miles or thereabouts. Ooh. But with my sense of direction, as I've discovered, that could be closer to 20. We're hoping for 6 hours, and we're trying to get a military representation. So at the moment, I've got someone who's serving in the Army. I've got someone who's serving in the Navy. RAF, we've not managed to get anyone that's serving in the RAF at the moment. And I'm not going to guilt them. I'm not going to shame them. But come on, get a thing. If you want to join us, then wouldn't that be brilliant? Get in touch, scotland@bfbs.com. Be part of it.
0: And presumably this is, you're asking people not necessarily to commit to the whole, you know, 6 hours, day-long one, if they just want to join you for one hill. If they just happen to be doing the touristy thing, oh, I'll go and see what Arthur's Seat's all about anyway. Why not go support?
2: I want to hear stories. You know, I know that we're doing it for the Big Salute, and I know it's about raising money, but actually, for me, this is a wee bit about community as well. It's about everybody getting together. We know about the well-being that walking and talking, if you can do it without losing your breath, does. That whole thing of getting together. So that's a big part of it. We do have a few people that are going to join us for one hill or a couple of hills and be part of it. I want to hear the stories as well. No one wants to spend 6 hours just speaking to me. So if you can share the burden with others, then I think that's going to be a good thing as well.
0: Remind us, when are you actually doing this?
2: Well, I'm starting it on A week on Friday, the 2nd of October. I'm hoping it's going to be finished in 6 hours because I've got Saturday Sport the following day, which could be fun because I stand up when I broadcast normally.
0: I think that will be... I used to stand up when I broadcast. I no longer stand up when I broadcast.
2: Can we lower the desk as low as it can go?
0: So,
2: Full disclosure, Joe, I have taken on a lot here. I didn't appreciate it genuinely, and I know some people try and big up what they're doing in the hope that they're going to get the sympathy. But I'm not looking for sympathy. I am looking for sponsorship. That would be brilliant.
0: Genuinely, mate, I take my hat off to you because this is not an easy feat. I know we joke this is not an easy feat in the slightest. If people would like to support you, how can we give a couple of quid? Because if anyone deserves it, I mean, it is definitely you, mate.
2: Well, it's all for the BS Big Salute, and it's a cause that's really close to our hearts. And I've visited a lot of the charities that have benefited over the years from the BFBS Big Salute. So that's why we're doing it. That's the drive, is to do that. If you go to bfbs.com/7, the word 7 takes you straight to where I'm at. And if you check out the BFBS Scotland Instagram and Facebook, there is some training videos there, little recces, and they all have that common theme, Joe, of me saying, where I'm going next.
0: just £2 a month will buy this man a subscription to Google Maps Premium. You know where your money belongs. Mark, always a pleasure. Best of luck. I'm sure we'll speak beforehand, but thank you so much.
2: Thanks, you. Cheers.

0: It's Carsten Allwright on BFBS, the Forces Station. It's Joe with you on Totally Connected. Halfway through the week, and I know it's a little bit early to be talking about the weekend, but this weekend's going to be a big one. Inter-service rugby league getting done and dusted this Saturday. We've got the Army versus the Navy, coverage starting from about 2 p.m. UK time. 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I mean, a lot of drama, a lot of kind of historic moments coming out there. The women's match the other day where the RAF took the trophy for what, first time in 16 years it wasn't an Army win. If you want to see how the fellas do, it's on this Saturday, 2 p.m. UK time. Forces News YouTube or BFBS Telly if you're overseas. Right now, brand new music to Daytime's. Buzzing that this has made the move up. We've been banging it out on Saturday nights for a while. Prosper and Clooney working so well together. They did it again. This is Good Girl.
1: I miss you.

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0: Mate, the Clooney and Prosper team up Free Your Mind took over the world so much. The guys were like, we got to do this again. They got Tristan Henry on vocals. This is called Good Girl. It's on BFBS. I'm Joe. Stick about. A chance to celebrate the Queen's Dragoon Guards on the way. They've hosted a medal ceremony. We're going to find out a bit more about it after the Chili Peppers.
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0: Chili Peppers, Californication on Totally Connected with Joe. It's BFBS. Zara Larsson and Pink Pantheress on the way. Some Ray and Joy for your Wednesday as well. First, want to talk about a really nice weekend for the guys at the Queen's Dragoon Guards. They received some medals off the back of a really busy series of deployments. Our George Wedlake had a catch-up with WO1 Damien Fisher, who's their RSM.
1: QDG have done a number of operations within the last 3 years. So we've done Opkbret, which is in Poland. We've done Op Elgin, which is in Kosovo. And we've done Opsyma again in Poland. So we've done three big operational tours. They've basically been bouncing straight after each other. So we haven't had the opportunity to conduct the medals parade to obviously recognise our soldiers for about 3 years now. So, as you can imagine, this weekend was a big weekend with families coming from Wales, OMED quarters, and a lot of, obviously, people coming across to watch their son / daughter having a medal. It could be their first, and it could, some have achieved three.
2: Wow, yeah. So I'm really glad you got round to doing this parade. It's been a long time coming with all the deployments. As the Regimental Sergeant Major, what was your role in the day and how did it go from your perspective?
1: My main role was I only had 5 days with the soldiers to get them in a good position for the parade and getting pretty much, because of obviously the deployments, getting back to basics through marching, getting the formation right on the day. But my main goal this week was to get them in a good position so they look good on the day, but also is to march on the standard, which has a number of operations we've achieved, and the standard's over 30 years old. It's due to change next year to more current operations that we've achieved for 30 years, really. So that I was in Reds, which is obviously the main dress for the RSM, and I carried on the standard and made sure everything runs smoothly on the day.
2: Excellent. It sounds great. These events are so important, aren't they? Why is this parade so important for the Queen's Dragoon Guards? You mentioned it's been a long time coming with the back-to-back-to-back deployment, so time-wise is very fitting, but also for the families at that occasion as well, watching their loved ones be presented with these medals. It's a special occasion, isn't it?
1: It's definitely a special occasion because some of the soldiers are quite young and some of them obviously are their first medals. Some people obviously have got a lot more medals, done a lot more operational deployments. But for the younger members, it's their first time being away, and we've got to think, we've done three Christmases on the bounce now. So some soldiers haven't been away for Christmas once, but some soldiers haven't they've obviously been away for three Christmases on the trot. So for the families to come down from Wales to see their loved one get a medal, it is massive. And it's definitely something that's been that we should have achieved a long time ago, but trying to get a gap in between the operational commitment is been quite difficult, and we've done it as a regiment, we've done it as a family day as well, so we've got obviously entertainment in the background for the younger members of the families, and we obviously ended with quite a high with a band in the evening and a good entertainment space for everyone.
2: So off the back of all that there, not just the medals parade, but the families day as well, all of it really sums up a significant period for the Queen's Dragoon Guards. How grateful and how proud are you of QDG?
1: When I first took position around about 18 months ago, that was obviously the biggest achievement I've ever had in my whole army career. But to see the soldiers having a smile on parade, which obviously on the weekend, and seeing the families obviously recognising what their loved ones have achieved, obviously it brought a really sense of like what I have achieved as the Regimental Sergeant Major. I've done a number of things that most Regimental Sergeant Majors do not do, and I've achieved quite a lot in my little time or 18 months in charge. And yeah, it's mainly for me, it's just seeing the pride that we have as a Welsh unit, obviously based in Norfolk. And it's all about the soldiers, it's the soldiers' day. And yeah, it's a really proud moment for me, and my family was there as well, to see me for the first time realistically in a marching contingent, which has been quite a privilege to do.
0: Really nice to have that recognition for the QDG there. WO1 Damien Fisher speaking to our George Wedlake on BFBS The Forces Station. And George is back on your radio, in fact, in a little bit. He's in for George Ryland today, and he'll be with you just after 4 p.m. UK time.

It is utterly, utterly mad, but I'm kind of here for it. It's Ray, it's Joy on BFBS, the Forces Station. Thank you so much for your company today. I am out of here for a Wednesday. Enjoy the rest of your day. I'll catch you tomorrow from 10 UK time. Latest news on the way after Zara Larsson.

0: Andy Burnham addresses the UN for the first time and promises more funding for the British military.
1: We will keep investing in our defence, meeting our NATO commitments and strengthening European capabilities.
0: As the head of the RAF warns of new threats in space and the setting up of a new UK space squadron.
2: UK defence is now developing capabilities for orbital warfare.
0: And the US president claims once more that he can end the war in Ukraine. Volodymyr Zelensky, once more, is optimistic.
3: He can organize a meeting where all the sensitive things leaders can raise and try to end the war.
4: This is Forces News with Vigi Ellis.
0: Andy Burnham has used his first address to the United Nations General Assembly in New York to stress the importance of spending more on the British military. The Prime Minister says he refuses to play the same game as Russia in ramping up warlike rhetoric, but says the government will be relentless in building up hard power and deterrence.
1: Overcoming the forces of division and instability starts with national security. So we will keep investing in our defence, meeting our NATO commitments and strengthening European capabilities.
0: Andy Burnham told UN delegates this includes a new Anglo-American defence partnership on AI.
1: We will bring the right people together on the key issues, delivering on the potential of AI for good and dealing with the risks. And we will work towards agreeing a single set of global principles and standards to ensure the transparency and access we need to increase our preparedness and to ensure that AI development is safe.
0: Meanwhile, the Defence Secretary, Wes Streeting, says the government is reviewing its deal to hand over control of the Chagos Islands to Mauritius after Donald Trump called the deal terrible and ridiculous. The plan would have involved the UK paying about £100 million a year to lease back a military base shared with the US in Diego Garcia. Wes Streeting says the deal can't go ahead without approval from America.
5: We have to get a deal to a place where it commands American support as well as the agreement of the government of Mauritius and our government. And the reason why that is important is because we are trying to safeguard, not just now, but for the longer term, the base at Diego Garcia and the capability it provides the United Kingdom and the United States.
0: The American president has held what he called productive meetings with Iranian officials. The talks have taken place on the sidelines of the UN General Assembly. Adam Gilchrist reports.
6: Iranian media claims a deal's been offered to reopen the Strait of Hormuz for shipping, and in return, the US must ease sanctions and free up seized Iranian assets. Donald Trump has sounded positive about a deal, but still explains a dilemma.
7: Do I drive them into hell with no chance of survival and no hope of future greatness or generations?
6: President Trump told more than 100 UN delegates the regime in Tehran is a long-term menace, giving him a stark choice.
7: I have a big decision to make. Will a deal be made with Iran that lets them rebuild and create a far greater country than it ever was before? Maybe one of the greatest in the Middle East or even the world? Or do I annihilate the Islamic Republic?
6: The US leader's been meeting more than a dozen other world leaders as wars in the Middle East and Ukraine test his foreign policy agenda. Alan Eyre from the Middle East Institute thinks the US needs to be more proactive.
8: What it hasn't been willing or able to do is actually negotiate, to do diplomacy. So a President Trump meeting, I think, would probably set things backwards because he tends to say things that hurt the diplomatic process.
6: Although Donald Trump has now signed a landmark Denmark-Greenland security deal, it allows the US to build two new military bases in the Arctic Territory.
0: The Royal Air Force is launching the UK's first ever space squadron dedicated to orbital warfare. The Chief of the Air Staff announced the new unit at the inaugural UK Space Power Conference, insisting the UK must move to counter what he described as more and more irresponsible and provocative actions from our adversaries. Rosie Layden is at the conference.
9: Air Chief Marshal Sir Harve Smith gave details of what he described as unusual and significant manoeuvres by Russian satellites moving to within rapid reach of Finnish commercial satellites in May of this year.
2: These manoeuvres were uncommon and dangerous, raising serious questions about Russia's intent in space. And the next month, in June, it was confirmed that a Russian satellite constellation had caused disruptions to GPS signals across the breadth of Europe, Greenland, and Canada over at least 75 days, since 2019.
9: The chief of the air staff emphasised the importance of GPS to daily life and the integral role it plays in military operations. It's these kind of hostile activities, he says, have prompted the creation of the new number 3 Space Effect Squadron.
2: To help our nation fulfil the control of space requirement, UK Defence is now developing capabilities for orbital warfare. These capabilities will help us to deter threats, defend our critical space infrastructure, and reduce an adversary's freedom to operate against the UK and against our allies.
9: The MOD say Number 3 Squadron will be the UK's first unit dedicated to disrupting, degrading and denying hostile threats in space. Rosie Layden, BFBS Forces News at the UK Space Power Conference in London.
0: President Trump claims the Ukraine-Russia conflict could end soon. The U.S. Secretary of State Marco Rubio is meeting with his Russian counterpart Sergei Lavrov today. Ukraine's president says he has had his own positive talks about a possible energy ceasefire with Russia. Volodymyr Zelensky told reporters he's hopeful Donald Trump can get Moscow talking.
3: He wants to end the war. He can organize a meeting where all the sensitive things leaders can raise and try to end the war.
10: So you're prepared to meet President Putin in a trilateral?
3: So I'm ready.
10: You're ready?
3: I'm ready. I said it. I'm ready. I think that we need to move as quick as possible.
0: Meanwhile, a former engineer at Apple is using the pace of the war in Ukraine to pioneer a new method of weapons development. He has created the world's first ramjet-powered artillery round, and the British military will be the first to receive it, as Simon Newton reports.
11: Andy Baines went from Apple to co-founding Nest, which was eventually bought by Google for $3 billion. Now he's trying to apply some of that Silicon Valley thinking to weapons.
12: In the West, we build new capabilities on cycles that last 5 years. So you've got a five-year, multi-million dollar development program that gets defeated in 8 weeks. That model doesn't exist. If you want to win the next war, you're going to have to start designing and developing at the speed that Silicon Valley software companies design and develop that.
11: In Ukraine, new technology can become obsolete in weeks, so Andy's US company, Tiberius Aerospace, is designing weapons on a much faster cycle. Among them is Scepter, the world's first ramjet-powered munition designed to be fired from a standard 155mm artillery gun.
12: We've designed Scepter to be fired out of the same gun, but extends the range of that gun to 150 kilometres, and is doing it with a guided missile with an accuracy of 3.5 metres.
11: The UK MOD is Tiberius's first customer, with plans to manufacture the new ramjet weapon here in the UK.
12: This is an engineering problem that no other company's been able to solve, and that engineering problem is how do you get a liquid fuel ramjet missile to survive 16,000 G's of shock out of a M777 barrel.
11: The US and UK military is likely to be the first to receive these revolutionary weapons when they go into full production.
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0: Around 2,000 people in Falmouth have been evacuated from more than 300 homes as experts work to deal with a suspected unexploded bomb from the Second World War. The emergency services were called to Falmouth docks on Monday morning after the device was found in the water. The number of drug deaths in Scotland has increased, with the country once again having the worst fatality rate in Europe. Figures from the National Records of Scotland show more than 1,100 people died because of substance abuse in 2025. That's up by more than 10% on the previous year. The Duchess of Sussex has been spotted in the UK for the first time since she and parents Harry returned to Britain. Meghan was seen at a pub in the Cotswolds on Monday with Ellen DeGeneres and her partner Portia de Rossi. They're believed to be close friends, and Meghan attended their vow renewal in 2023.
4: Forces News Sports.
0: England defender Jarrod Branthwaite hopes to make up for lost time by putting injuries

0: UN. The RAF is launching the UK's first ever space squadron to combat what the head of the Air Force calls more and more irresponsible actions from our adversaries. That's the latest. I'm Vigianis.
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0: Sounds of Pink and Stupid Girls. 13 minutes past one, Wednesday afternoon. Hey, happy hump day. It's BFBS, the Forces Station in Bryce Norton, live all across Oxfordshire. My name's Jacob Dyer. I'm with you until 4 o'clock this afternoon. Hope you're doing okay. Your weather out there, sunny intervals and a moderate breeze. Not bad for the 23rd of September. Highs of 21. All right, great show lined up for you this afternoon. We're going to be hearing about the National Armed Forces and Emergency Services event that is coming to Carterton very, very shortly. Plus, we're going to be chatting to our Gemily James, host of Bryce Norton Breakfast. Do stick around for that. And we've got a load of great music coming up for you. Dua Lipa's on the way. After this, from Barry Can't Swim.
1: This is a game. Whatever I play to you, you play back to me. Back to me. You play back to me.

Really like this. It's Barry Can't Swim, tune's called Dance, Dance, Dance. And it's playing for Wednesday afternoon. Hey, Han, thanks for your company. My name's Jacob Dyer. I'm with you until 4 this afternoon. I'm going to level with you, right? For the last 5 months, my working day has been finishing at 2 p.m. because I've been on the breakfast show. So even now, to me, 17 minutes past one feels really quite late. I'm definitely not used to still being at work at this time of day. I'm normally kind of winding down, like ready for my afternoon nap. So the tiredness is real this afternoon. So we are in this together. I think I'm in need of something just to wake me up a little bit. And maybe you are as well. Maybe you want to get on with a bit of fizz this evening. Well, if you're based at RAF Brize Norton, don't forget the Squash Club is back from 5 o'clock this afternoon at the Squash Courts on Station. They meet every Monday and Wednesday. You can find out more by contacting the station gym. I love squash, especially the weird goggles that squash players wear. Right now, this is Dua Lipa and Houdini. I could

0: Way. We've got music to play from George Michael, Miles Smith as well. And we'll be joined by Gemma Lee from our breakfast show next. Hit 'em like this.
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0: Miles Smith and Niall Horan of 1D fame. That's Drive Safe, and it's playing for Wednesday afternoon on BFBS The Forces Station. Hope you're doing all right. And Gemily from our breakfast show is with me in the studio. Gemily, I have to say, and I'm not being rude, but today you look particularly happy.
1: Yes.
0: You always look relatively happy, but today, really happy. Why?
1: Oh, I've just been down to the dog section. I love dogs. You know that I've been trying to convince the other half to get us a dog.
0: Yeah, how's that going?
1: Well, he's very lucky that I didn't go away with one, because there is actually one that's up for retirement at the moment, and I kind of fell in love with it.
0: Yeah, so you can't get your own dog, so you've done the next best thing.
1: Yes.
0: And gone to visit some RAF working dogs.
1: Yes.
0: That are training on Bryce.
1: Yes.
0: Right now.
1: Yes.
0: How was that?
1: Absolutely fantastic. Honestly, like, I had so many questions to ask about, you know, how they get the dogs, how they train them, what happens in retirement, like what sort of, you know, the different breeds that they have, because they've obviously got spaniels there, which are usually the detection dogs.
0: Mm-hmm.
1: They've got Labradors there that usually do the same. And then they've got their German Shepherds and Belgian Malinois, which are usually security dogs. And it was just great to meet all the dogs. I can't remember all their names. There was a lot of them.
0: Do military working dogs still have like stereotypical dog names that are associated with cuteness, or are they a bit more hardcore, rough and ready dog names?
1: Some of them are cute.
0: Like
1: some of
0: Fang.
1: Them are, yes, some of them are cute. Some of them are rough and ready.
0: Yeah.
1: I did ask, because I always thought that military working dogs got a rank. I thought they got a rank, but
0: that
1: no.
0: Would make sense. No, they don't.
1: No, they don't. Mascots do. A lot of the mascots get a rank, but mm-hmm. I don't know. I think the dogs should get a rank, don't you?
0: I think so. Who was your favourite dog?
1: It's got to be the Belgian Malinois.
0: Really?
1: I think. Yeah.
0: Why?
1: Yeah.
0: Why did that really stand out to you?
1: Well, I had a German Shepherd years ago, and they're very similar
0: mm-hmm.
1: sort of breeds. And this one was to its handler, like, absolutely lovely. Lots of cuddles. You know, obviously they've got this unbreakable bond. But this dog, it's a security dog. You wouldn't want to mess with it.
0: No.
1: You know, and to see it, you know, getting trained was just phenomenal. So that was obviously I didn't get a cuddle from it,
0: yeah,
1: because it doesn't like strangers, obviously, but it was just fantastic to see all the dogs work. So thank you very much to the dog team for giving me the tour this morning. And
0: I can tell you really enjoyed it. And
1: getting a dog has just upped a level.
0: Well, if you're a dog fan, make sure you stay with us on BFBS, because over the next week or so, we're going to be highlighting and showcasing what Gemily got up to today. And make sure you give us a follow on our Facebook as well. Just search for BFBS Bryce Norton. Gemily, I am such a dog lover. You know, I love Britain's Got Talent when a dog act comes on.
1: Yeah.
0: And have you seen that apparently, this is just a rumour, Simon Cowell might not be able to be a judge on Britain's Got Talent for much longer.
1: I did hear, and I do like Simon Cowell. I've met him.
0: Have you? What's he like?
1: He's actually really nice.
0: He's a dog lover as well.
1: He's a dog lover, does a lot for animal charities. He gave me his dark chocolate.
0: Did he?
1: Very specific, because he was being healthy. This is about 12 years ago. I sat next to him at Britain's Got Talent and he gave me his dark chocolate, but he told
0: me... Was it pre his transformation?
1: Yeah. And then
0: he looks a bit different now.
1: I said to him, I was like, what have you got there? And he was like, oh, you're not getting that. That's my carrot. And he had little carrot batons.
0: I would always pick chocolate over carrots, so I'm not sure what Simon's doing there.
1: Yeah.
0: Who do you think, though, should replace Simon Cowell? On Britain's Got Talent. I said this on the show yesterday. I think they should bring back Piers Morgan.
1: That's a good shout. I'd love mm-hmm. to see Piers Morgan back, but I would love Rylan.
0: Oh, would you?
1: Yeah.
0: I wonder if he prefers chocolate or carrot.
1: Chocolate.
0: Yeah, chocolate all the way. Gemily, great to chat to you, and we'll hear you back on Bryce Norton Breakfast tomorrow morning from

0: Michael and Mary J. Blige. It's Az, and it's playing for Wednesday afternoon. A little behind-the-scenes thing for you, right? If you've ever wondered what radio presenters do when the songs are playing. Gemma Lee and I have just been talking about dogs, and we've been watching lots of dogs on Britain's Got Talent auditions on TikTok. Gemma Lee has just shown me a video of Simon Cowell being hypnotised by a dog. I'm not sure it's real or not, but there we go. The judges seem to like it. This is new from Fisher. It's called What a Life.
1: Every

0: Lizzo and Juice, it's on BFBS Bryce Norton for Wednesday afternoon. You're on with Jacob Dyer. Thanks for your company. And coming up on the show, we're going to be hearing about the National Armed Forces and Emergency Services event, which is coming to Carterton very soon. And we'll play you Taylor Swift next.
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1: I knew you,
0: and it's on BFBS, the Falsies station in Brize-Norton. That track taken from the new, although it's not that new anymore, it's been out a few months, but the new Toy Story 5 film. I really need to watch that, like, ASAP. Keep seeing videos on my TikTok. Looks fantastic. Don't know about you, but Toy Story was quite literally my childhood. You're on with Jacob Dyer, and hey, are you looking for an opportunity to network with others in the aviation and engineering sector? If so, the National Armed Forces and Emergency Services event is coming to Carterton this month, and Mel Robinson from the organisation joined me to talk a little bit more about it.
2: So NAFES, as we are called, bit of a long-winded title, so we've shortened it. It began life in 2023 with a national event up in Sunderland at the Stadium of Light. We kind of spotted an opportunity following feedback from the initial event in 2023. We've held various specialist events such as logistics, transportation, which leads on to our first aviation event.
0: You could say it's a long time coming. Finally, you're coming to Brides, but you've been doing events right across the UK.
2: Things like maritime event down in Plymouth, events in Wales, Catterick Garrison. It's our first kind of foray down at Brize-Norton.
0: And how are you feeling about that? Has it been hard behind the scenes getting the event ready at Brize?
2: We're northeast based, so yeah, it's not easy. Keep on popping down to Carterton to see the venue and liaise with people. But I'm ex-RAF, so I was based at Brize years ago, so I'm quite looking forward to it as well.
0: What has that been like, coming back to an area where you were once based?
2: It's a little bit strange, to be honest. Yeah, I was based there for a few years. So to come back as a civilian and hold an event there for my sector, shall we say, aviation, is strange and exciting at the same time, yeah.
0: And what can someone listening right now expect from the event?
2: It's a chance to basically network in the aviation and engineering sectors. It's not just a resettlement event. People can come along and speak to training providers as well if they wanted to better themselves whilst in the force as well. But there is recruitment aspect for those wanting to see what's out there, or those that are in resettlement, or those who are left. Veterans are very welcome to come as well, as well as spouses and families. We've got people like Air Tanker there, British Engineering Services, Aeromed people. There's training providers there. There's pilot training academies. There's other training academies. Charities coming along as well. So people wanting to speak to various charities on the day and want to do any voluntary work, or there's recruitment for them as well.
0: And what are you most looking forward to about the event?
2: Hopefully seeing some old buddies. I've still got a few mates down at Brize-Norton, so it'd be great to see them come along from the air movement squadrons. It'd be nice to see those guys and girls. I like networking in general, and it's nice to meet people old and new.
0: And their Falsies into Aviation and Engineering event is taking place at the Carterton Community Centre Wednesday next week, the 30th of September. You can find out more on their website, www.nafese2023.com. Hey, here's

Foo Fighters and Times Like These, playing for Wednesday afternoon. It's Jacob's Eye keeping you company. And have you noticed, right, that there are loads of songs out at the moment in the charts that just talk about specific places, right? We had Ella Langley, Choosing Texas. That was absolutely massive. We were loving that here at BFBS. And every time I hear it, that just makes me want to go to Texas. But now Stella Lefty's back. She's released a tune called Boston. I'm going to play it for you now. And I promise you, you're just going to want to go to Boston. Have a listen. On a train.

Do you agree with me? Does it also really want to make you go to Boston? Certainly does. That's Stella Lefty with Boston on BFBS, the Fulcis station in Bryce Norton. Jacob Dyer with you until 4 o'clock, live all across Oxfordshire. Thank you so, so much for your company. And coming up on the show, we're going to play Made in Oxfordshire. Do stick around for that. Plus, we're going to do fresh new music in just a little bit as well. But your latest headlines in Fulcis News coming up after this from the beautiful South. It's Don't Marry Her. 4 minutes to 2 on Wednesday afternoon.

0: Andy Burnham has used his speech as a prime minister at the UN General Assembly to accuse Russia of waging a disinformation campaign against the UK. Moscow rejects the allegations. The UK's former United Nations ambassador, Sir Jeremy Greenstock, says this is the first stage in attempts to counter that threat.
1: You can't block everything. Part of the reason for the Prime Minister bringing it out in public is to make the UK electorate publicly aware that this is a threat to their freedoms, so that they look out for it and are not surprised when a government agency calls out a particular attack.
0: The RAF is launching the UK's first ever space squadron dedicated to orbital warfare. The Chief of the RAF Staff, Air Chief Marshal Sir Harv Smith, announced the new unit at the inaugural UK Space Power Conference, insisting the UK must move to counter what he described as more and more irresponsible and provocative actions from our adversaries.
2: To help our nation fulfil the control of space requirement, UK Defence is now developing capabilities for orbital warfare. These capabilities will help us to deter threats, defend our critical space infrastructure, and reduce an adversary's freedom to operate against the UK and against our allies.
0: A man's denied murdering a 7-year-old girl and her aunt in a house fire. Valentina Foster and Natalie McDonald were killed in Grangetown near Middlesbrough last month, while four others were injured. Jaden Wright, who's 23, appeared at Teesside Crown Court via video link from prison. At least 11 people have been killed in a mass shooting at a house party in South Africa. Police say three people opened fire at a property around 19 miles south of Durban. The force says one of the victims was believed to be a pregnant woman. Police in Hampshire say they're looking into a video of the anti-migrant activist Danny Tomo slashing a small boat with a knife in the middle of the channel. No migrants were on the vessel at the time, but a crew member from a French salvage tug had just boarded it. A man accused of a knife attack which sparked riots across Northern Ireland has had his case sent to the Crown Court. Hardy Alodeed is accused of attempting to murder Stephen Ogilvie, who lost his eye in an attack in North Belfast in June. Homes, cars and buses were torched in disorder, which broke out in a number of areas. Around 2,000 people in Falmouth have been evacuated from more than 300 homes as experts work to deal with a suspected unexploded bomb from the Second World War. The emergency services were called to Falmouth docks on Monday after the device was found in the water. Barbara Ramsey is among those who have had to leave her home.
3: I think it could be a little bit more organised, better than it is now. Because we've been like this since Monday, not knowing what's going to happen, you know. I thought we was going to be evacuated yesterday.
0: That's the latest. I'm Vigialis.

What a tune, Moloko. Let's make this moment. The time is now. On BFBS, the Forces Station in Bryce Norton. Jacob Dyer looking after you until 4 o'clock. Thanks so much for your company. Your weather today, sunny intervals with a moderate breeze, highs of 21 degrees. And coming up on the show, can you guess who our mystery celebrity is in Made in Oxfordshire? We will do that in just a little bit. And freshening music is on the way as well. On the other side of this from Lewis Capaldi, it's Something in the Heavens.

Funny tunes in fresh new music, and one of them goes on to become our track of the week on a Friday. And that's not up to me, by the way. That is up to you. You can vote for your favourite right now at bfbs.com/music. The new one we have for you this afternoon comes from Teddy Swims. Now, he has just announced that his second studio album is on the way very soon. And this is the first track from it. Fresh new music from Teddy Swims. Turn this up. It's called Perfect Man.

Fresh new music from Teddy Swims. It's called Perfect Man. And hey, if you like that and you want that to become our track of the week on Friday, just get yourself over to bfbs.com/music. Hey, we're going to play Made in Oxfordshire after the weekend.

The Weeknd. And Can't Feel My Face on BFBS Bryce Norton. Jake and I with you till 4 o'clock. And it's time for, no, not Made in Chelsea, even though I am obsessed. It's time for a little game we like to call Made in Oxfordshire. How it works is we have hidden the identity of a celebrity that is associated with Oxfordshire in some way. Maybe they're from here. Maybe they live here now. Maybe they've been packed here lately. There is a connection. And your first two clues we have for you this afternoon as to who our mystery celebrity is are... She is known for playing a famous witch, and she played that role of a certain witch for 8 films. If you think you know who I'm going on about, get in touch. We would love to hear from you. You can email BryceNorton at bfbs.com, or you can DM BFBS Bryce Norton on Facebook. Watch you do that. Here's

0: Really like this. New Ella Langley, it's called Be Her, and it's on BFBS Bryce Norton. Hey, we've got music on the way from Benson Boone, but Years and Years are playing next.
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10: 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Yeah.

is that sweet talker and is playing for Wednesday afternoon here on BFBS, the Forces station in Bryce Norton. Shout out to you if you are listening at Bryce right now and you are in junior ranks. If that is you, did you know this afternoon from 4 o'clock and every Wednesday there are free swimming lessons at the swimming pool on station. That is for you if maybe you're not an overly confident swimmer and maybe you just want to get better and improve your fitness. Have a good time if you are off to that from 4 this afternoon. I'm very jealous. I love going for a swim. All right, coming up, your latest Forces 24 news. But to take us there, this is Benson Boone. And Sorry I'm Here for Someone Else.

0: The Prime Minister has used his first address to the United Nations Assembly in New York to emphasise the importance of bolstering the UK's military defences. In a speech, Andy Burnham also stressed the need for a new Anglo-American defence partnership on AI and the need to resist a Russian campaign of misinformation. The PM has told security chiefs to work on a new National Centre for Information Defence.
1: The Kremlin spends around £1.3 billion each year on manipulating information. We're talking about an insidious campaign that reaches into people's homes and twists what they feel about their own country and community, creating a narrative of decline, stoking division, and sowing despair.
0: The Defence Secretary says Andy Burnham will again look at the proposed Chagos Islands deal following his meeting with Donald Trump. The US President reiterated that he doesn't support it, calling it terrible and ridiculous. The proposed agreement is to hand sovereignty to Mauritius while retaining control of the UK-US military base Diego Garcia. West Streeting says a deal would need US support.
2: What he said yesterday wasn't the first time he'd said it, but I think it's a clear indication that that is his settled view on the treaty as it stands. We're going to have to work through the detail of the US concerns to get to a point which maybe not everyone will love, but everyone can live with.
0: The head of Britain's Space Command has been suspended over allegations of a serious sexual assault. Air Vice Marshal Jamie Thompson was arrested in August, just weeks after taking charge. The MOD has told Forces News that a theft investigation has concluded and has been referred to the Service Prosecuting Authority for a charging decision. The investigation into the alleged serious sexual assault remains ongoing. Female and smaller military trainees are still being issued ill-fitting kit for the fifth year running, according to an Ofsted report published today, examining all 10 regular military training establishments. Hannah King has more.
3: The report found some trainees are having to make do with unsuitable clothing and equipment. The problem was identified at the Defence Medical Academy, RAF Halton, and the Army Foundation College in Harrogate. At the Commando Training Centre, smaller kit was available, but trainees said they did not feel welcome enough to exchange badly fitting items. Overall, however, the Ofsted results were good. They found strong welfare support and all 10 regular military training establishments were rated good or outstanding overall. Despite negative headlines around sexual harassment at the Army Foundation College last month, this Ofsted report describes the experience of junior soldiers as transformational and they praised safeguarding, accommodation, welfare and training. It was, however, also criticised for badly fitting kit. Poor military accommodation remains a persistent problem and Ofsted again identified worn buildings, slow repairs and unreliable facilities.
0: That's the latest. I'm Vigianis.

slightly like that. That is new music from Biba Doobie. It's called Sun Has Set and it's playing for your Wednesday afternoon, 25 minutes to three. You're on with Jacob Dyer at BFBS Bryce Norton. So good to be back on this show. I've really missed it. And right now, we are playing Made in Oxfordshire. How it works is we have hidden the identity of a celebrity. And your job is simple, okay? You just need to work out who you think that celebrity is. Now, they do have a connection to Oxfordshire. Maybe they were born here. Maybe they live here now. Maybe they've been spotted here recently. There is a link. The two clues we have given you already on the show this afternoon are she is known for playing a famous witch, and she played the role of a certain witch for 8 films. But we are going to give you one more clue just to help you out a little bit if you are struggling. That clue is, as well as playing said witch, she also played a beauty. I think you should have it by now. Come have a guess. You can email BryceNorton at bfbs.com or you can DM us on Facebook if you want. Come say hello. Our Facebook is BFBS Bryce Norton, and we will reveal the answer on this show.

0: What a classic. It's Take That and Rule the World at BFBS. All right, we've got music on the way from Charlie XCX, but stay there for new Sienna Spyro next.
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Sienna Spyro and Great Expectation on BFBS The Forces Station for Wednesday afternoon. Massive shout out to you. If you're listening at REF Benson right now, if that is you, how is the darts marathon going? It's on right now at the Benson Junior Ranks Welfare Suite, and it's all to raise money for Macmillan. Maybe you're taking part. If you are, fair play to you. Hope it's going all right.

I don't know about you, but I am still so here for Charlie XCX's Brat Era. That's Von Dutch on BFDS, the Forces Station in Bryce Norton. As much as I am loving the new Charlie XCX era, I don't know if she'll ever top Brat. It was just fantastic, wasn't it? It's Jacob Dyer keeping you company till 4 o'clock this afternoon. Hope you're doing okay. And thanks to you if you got involved with Made in Oxfordshire on the show this afternoon. Essentially, we hid the identity of a celebrity that is associated with Oxfordshire in some way. And your job was simple. You just had to work out who you thought that celebrity was. The clues we gave you were she is known for playing a famous witch. She played that witch for 8 films. And we also told you that in addition to playing a famous witch, she's also played a beauty. Well, we can tell you that our mystery celebrity on Made in Oxfordshire this afternoon is Emma Watson. Nice one to you if you got that right. She is, of course, from Oxford. We will play Made in Oxfordshire on the show again tomorrow. And stay there, music on the way from Eliza Doolittle. After this from New Order, it's Regret.

What a tune. It's Eliza Doolittle and Pack Up, and it's playing for Wednesday afternoon on BFBS. It's Bryce Norton Afternoons with me, Jacob Dyer. I hope you are doing all right. Maybe you are getting on with some sport as it's a Wednesday, which means sport afternoon. All right, coming up, can you identify our mystery sound in Sound Up? Plus, we're going to get you up to date with all of your latest forces news after this right now from Olivia Rodrigo. Big fan of this. It's Stupid Song. You got it on BFBS.

0: Two RAF pilots have been treated for minor injuries after ejecting from their T2 Hawk training aircraft, which crashed in North Wales. John Adderley reports.
1: The crash happened near RAF Valley in Anglesey. The two pilots ejected and parachuted out of the plane. Coast Guard helicopters and the Wales Air Ambulance are at the scene. North Wales police say two pilots are being treated for what are thought to be minor injuries, and at this stage there are no reports of any wider damage or injuries. The RAF says it's working with the emergency services and supporting those involved. The statement says an investigation is underway and we will not comment further at this time.
0: Deaths related to illegal drugs rose by 11% in Scotland last year as the country struggles to tackle the worst fatality rate in Europe. Figures from the National Records of Scotland show the number increased to 1,133. It brings the total deaths in a decade to more than 11,000. Niamh Nicknade is a professor of forensic science at the University of Dundee.
2: A lot of it is to do with the demographics in Scotland. There's a lot of deprivation in Scotland, poverty, and there are other factors that will feed into this. So it's not an easy issue to resolve.
0: About 2,000 people have been evacuated from their homes after a suspected unexploded Second World War bomb was found off the coast of Cornwall. The 550-pound device was located near Falmouth Docks on Monday. These people are among those who've been moved from their homes.
3: I think it could be a little bit more organised. Better than, isn't it?
4: There's definitely an energy of just like hearing everyone moving with suitcases and bags and stuff. I imagine they're all just the same as me, a little bit annoyed that this is happening right now.
5: We had to move out of the house by 9 o'clock this morning. I just hope it won't blow the windows out or anything.
0: A teenager has denied sending a message containing a racial slur to England footballer Jess Carter. She's alleged to have received it during the Women's Euros last July. Aryan Agarwal from Chigwell in Essex is charged with sending an offensive, indecent, obscene or menacing remark over a public network. The 19-year-old pleaded not guilty. An independent group says a penalty given against Arsenal at Sunderland was incorrect. It was awarded after what the Premier League panel calls an untidy challenge from Ezri Konsa. The key match incidents panel was split on whether VAR should have overruled referee John Brooks. Ex-Arsenal striker Alan Smith welcomes reviews but says on-field officials need control.
6: We want to go with the referee's call more now as opposed to forensically looking into every decision. I mean, it wasn't as bad as the Haaland goal at Old Trafford the other day, certainly, but, VAR continue to stay in the news, don't they?
0: That's the latest. I'm Vijay Alice.

That track reminds me of growing up in Germany when my dad was posted out there. It's Mumford & Sons, I Will Wait, and it's playing for Wednesday afternoon on BFBS, the Forces station in Bryce Norton. Jacob Dyer with you live all across Oxfordshire. Thanks so much for your company. Your weather today, there's some sunny intervals and a moderate breeze. Highs of 21. Sunset going to be at 7 o'clock. All right, on the way. Can you guess our mystery sound in Sound Up? We will do that after this from Jungle. It's new. It's called Someday, Somewhere.

0: Jungle. The tune's called Someday Somewhere. Oh, I love this track. 3:10 on Wednesday afternoon. And hey, have you got kids who like getting creative? If you have, REF Fraser Norton's road safety team has got a challenge for your kids. We'll be finding out more about that in just a little bit on the show.
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The Kid Laroi and Love Again on BFES The Forces Station in Bryce Norton. Jacob Dyer looking after you until 4 o'clock. And recently, I don't know about you, but recently I have been so into my gaming. I haven't touched like a console in years, but over the last couple of weeks I have been back on the Fortnite grind. I have just become fully obsessed with esports. And hey, if you love esports, then it's a big day this coming Sunday, as we will be crowning our 2026 BFBS Pro League Champions. The grand final, which is Rocket League, is going to be taking place at the REF Museum in London. And you can go along on Sunday, by the way. Entry to the museum is free. And that will also give you access to a load of different esports activities. Plus, you'll be able to catch some live performances from military bands as well. And don't forget, you will be able to watch the grand final on the big screen there in the REF Theatre. But don't worry, if you can't be there in person, we'll be streaming it all for you. Just check out our YouTube and our Twitch platforms. And of course, we'll be keeping you up to date on BFBS as well. Best of luck to you if you're taking part. And I hope you have a good one if you are going along to the grand final at the REF Museum this Sunday. This is Kings of Leon and Sex on Fire.

But for the first time in a long time, she believed that one day she would again feel the sun. She must be patient. She must have faith in the seeds that are planted beneath the snow. She must hold on, and she must let go.

0: Can't quite believe that collab happened. It's Ray and Hans Zimmer. Click Clack Symphony is playing for Wednesday afternoon, and stay there. We've got music on the way from REM, but Rachel Chinariri is playing next.
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It's new music from Rachel Chinariri. It's called One Song Away From Crying. I had the pleasure of seeing Rachel Chinariri perform live a couple of years ago in a record shop in Southampton. It was a really awesome and really intimate setting. Definitely one of the best gigs I've ever been to. It's Jacob Dyer with you. Hope you're doing all right. It's BFBS, the Forces Station in Brize Norton. I am loving being back on this show. This is my third day back after 5 months away. I went to Gibraltar on a detachment. So I've recently moved back to the area. That's what I spent my Sunday doing, was moving properly back to Oxfordshire. And my day just consisted of going through boxes and trying to find a place for everything. You know what it's like. And I realized that I had forgotten something. Yeah, fairly important. I'd forgotten a household essential. I told you about this on the show yesterday. I realised I forgot cutlery. Not ideal. So earlier on today, on my lunch break, I popped to a supermarket to try and buy myself some new cutlery. So I got a packet of forks and a packet of knives, got to the self-service checkout. Someone came rushing over asking me for ID. I didn't have my ID on me. Had to give the knives back, obviously. They did say I could keep the forks, but what good are they without the knives? Right now, this is REM with The One I Love on BFBS.

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0: I'm going to level with you. I was mid-cough. Was mid-cough as that song stopped. I thought I had enough time to get the cough out, but I didn't.

could be anything, but what I can tell you is that it is not the sound of me coughing, because we missed that. We also know

It's Heady One. AJ Tracy and Stormzy, Ain't It Different, is playing for Wednesday afternoon. And hey, as it's a Wednesday, that means that the Bryce Norton Fencing and HEMA Club is back this afternoon from 5 o'clock over at the Hive Hall. Have a good time if you are going to that. Just try not to poke anybody's eye out. I can't believe-

0: Jazzy and Spritz, Can't Deny It on Bryce Norton Afternoons here at BFBS. And if you've got a little one that loves getting creative, then RAF Bryce Norton's road safety team want to hear from them. I'll tell you all the details you need to know after Beyonce and Single Ladies plays next.
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0: What a tune. It's Beyonce and Single Ladies on BFBS, the Forces Station. Just coming up to 4 o'clock on Wednesday afternoon. You're on with Jacob Dyer. Now, if you have got a kid that loves getting creative, then RAF Bryce Norton's road safety team has got a challenge for them, all right? Design a poster showing how we can keep everybody safe on the roads. And the best design will get a prize. Our Gemma Lee from our breakfast show. She spoke with AS1 Tim Clark, who is part of the Road Safety Committee.
1: We're asking kids aged 5 to 12 to design a road safety poster. And it's to get more of the community involved and awareness of road safety.
2: And it's not just about drawing a nice picture, is it? I mean, this design could be seen right around Bryce Norton, is that right?
1: Yeah, that's correct, Gem. And so we're looking at whoever wins the competition, creating posters, banners to go across station and around Carterton.
2: And why have you decided to get the kids involved rather than just designing the poster yourself?
1: I do a lot of design work for road safety in general, and wanting to get the community more involved within our work that we do at Bryce. It's part of our continual programme of road safety awareness that we do throughout the year. When I was in Akrotiri, I was part of the Road Safety Committee there, and again, with the school being on site, there was a lot of involvement with the kids there, and I just wanted to bring that feeling back to Bryce.
2: Yeah, it's always great to get the kids involved. You're looking for amazing artistic skills. Are you looking for them to be quite artistic with it, or is it more about just having a brilliant idea?
1: A bit of both. Some children aren't great artists, but if they get the point out there, then that's what we want. As long as it's not AI produced, as long as it's hand produced.
2: No cheating.
1: No cheating, no. So, yeah, creative, funny puns if that's what they want to do.
2: What's the most important thing that the poster needs to get across?
1: The main points of road safety, we're looking at speeding, where people cross, cycles, high vis, all that sort of basic elements that some people don't always think of.
2: Yeah, and there is a prize for the winner.
1: Yep, we have donations from Halfords, so we have bike lights, high vis clothing, but obviously the winner will get their poster produced.
2: I mean, that's going to be so great, you know, to be walking past your poster displayed around the community of Bryce.
1: Yep, and we might even get it on the walkway bridge going across the main road.
2: Oh, that would be absolutely fantastic, that. For parents listening, why should they encourage their kids to get involved?
1: I think road safety education for young kids is very important. I know they do the walking bus with some of the schools. So we're working closely with the councils as well on what initiatives we can help with being the station within the local community. So it's our way of giving back.
2: I don't know if you've seen, there has already been a few signs that the kids have been creating in and around Carterton the last few weeks, with it being summertime. They've been quite creative with that.
1: Yeah, I did see them, and I saw your comments on Facebook for that.
2: We'll have to get them involved. Yeah. So how do they get involved?
1: The information will be going around to all the local primary schools and secondary schools. You'll find a little leaflet inside your child's book bag, so make sure, parents, you are checking those book bags.
0: Oh, what a fantastic initiative. And if you want more info on that, just head over to RAF Bryce Norton's Hive. Why should you do that? Here's something new from Adela. It's called Ain't in LA.

8 in LA on BFBS. Wednesday afternoon is on, which means tomorrow's Thursday. It will nearly be the weekend tomorrow. But as it's a Thursday tomorrow, that means the Carterton Market Day is back. Just get yourself over to the Market Square for that. My advice, go tomorrow, make the most of it before the weather turns nasty. Yeah.

0: Two RAF pilots are being treated for minor injuries after ejecting from their T2 Hawk training aircraft, which crashed in North Wales. Coast Guard helicopters and the Wales Air Ambulance are at the scene. The BBC reporter Lina Mohammed has more.
1: A Royal Air Force spokesperson says the incident involved a T2 Hawk aircraft that was flying out of RAF Valley. Both pilots ejected and were located shortly after the incident. North Wales Police say officers are currently in attendance in the Pencarnishog area of the island, and people are being urged to avoid the area until further notice.
0: The Scottish Government is facing criticism from its opponents after figures showed deaths from illegal drug use rose by 11% last year. The country continues to have the highest drugs death rate in Europe. Scottish Labour said the figures were shameful. Marie Todd is the Public Health Minister.
2: I want to make sure everybody out there understands that I recognise the loss that families are experiencing, the loss that communities are experiencing, and we are working really hard. Each one of those deaths is preventable, and we are working hard to prevent those deaths in future.
0: Iran's president says his people have been victims of terrorism during a speech at the UN General Assembly.
3: They martyred, assassinated our scientists, our men, women and children. Innocent children whom in truth had committed no crimes. Those who are terrorists describe us as such.
0: Masoud Pezeshkian told delegates Iran's military power is defensive and they want to develop nuclear energy, not a bomb. Donald Trump warned Tehran yesterday it could face an annihilation without a deal with Washington. In the past half hour, this is what the U.S. Secretary of State Marco Rubio has had to say.
4: Virtually every country in the region is facing the threat of some Iranian proxy that has for years, not for the last few months, 4 years, threatened the safety and security of these countries. And on that, there's very strong consensus that Iran is a malign force in the region.
0: The boss of Ryanair has warned that airfares could rise by up to 20% next summer if oil prices stay high. Michael O'Leary says airlines will absorb most of the costs, but some increases may have to be passed on to passengers. He also admitted he wants oil prices to stay high because it'll force other budget carriers out of the market. A one-off event will be held in London to mark the 20th anniversary of Amy Winehouse's album Back to Black. On the 21st of October, close friends and collaborators of the late singer will get together for a tribute show. The Amy Winehouse band will perform the 2006 album in full, and there'll be special guests including Corinne Bailey-Ray, Georgia Smith and Sky Newman. Oasis have added an extra two shows at Nebworth in Hertfordshire to their 2027 tour. The band says there's been phenomenal demand for tickets for next year's gigs. That's the latest. I'm Vijay Alice.

0: Nice way to start things off. It's Daft Punk and it's Digital Love playing on BFES, the Forces station. How's it going? My name is George Redleg, back in for George Ryland on Wednesday. Hump day, we're halfway through it. Only just occurred to me then. So now we are officially all over the Forces world. Pretty much closer to this coming weekend than the last. That is a reason to celebrate, isn't it? And we're going to do so with some Todd Terry in a moment. I've got a McFly tune for you as well. On top of that, how clued up are you on the game of judo? This time last week, I had absolutely no idea. But then last Thursday, I went along to the UCAF Championships, it was. The Army, Navy and RAF all going head-to-head. And I'll tell you what, I'm still none the wiser. It's such an intricate sport. There's so much you need to know about judo. I tried to learn it in a day. I did my best. Just throw your opponent on their back. I'm pretty sure there's more to it, but I think that's the sort of main rule. Don't let them throw you on their back or tie you up like a pretzel. Basically what I remember from the day. And I'll be playing you some of the highlights. Some of the guests I spoke to as well at the UCAF Championships last week. But next up we're going here. It's Pink Panthers and It's Illegal.
1: My name is Pink and I'm really glad to meet you. You're

Pink Panthers and Illegal playing on BFES, the Forces station. It's George Wedlake with you. On today's download then, the RAF have launched its first ever space squadron dedicated to disrupting threats to satellites and warning of missile attacks. We've got great footage of a US MK-48 heavyweight torpedo that's been tested in Scotland, launched from the Royal Navy's XV Excalibur. Our Tom Sables took a trip to Yorkshire and back to get a closer look at the updated detainment demos. The series of live demonstrations looked at treating casualties and building

Todd Terry, Keep On Jumping. How are we doing? It's George Wedlake with you. It's fine Wednesday. I hope all is well in your neck of the woods. So following five, 1, 2, 3, 4, 5 of the England players pulling out of the squad for the Nations League games coming up. Nottingham Forest's Morgan Gibbs-White received a late call-up. You may have heard about this. He got the call whilst he was on holiday with his family. They were literally 2 hours into their family holiday. So off we went, packed his bags again and joined up with his England teammates. His fiancée did take it well, though, by the looks of things, as the couple recorded, well, you might have seen it, a TikTok video where they mime the words of the High School Musical 2 song, Gotta Go My Own Way. Yeah, one of them plays the part of Troy. I think Morgan Gibbs-White plays the part of Gabriella. Because of this, some people are demanding he gets dropped from the England squad. And they're claiming that the game is, and I quote, gone. Whilst other people are being a bit kinder, they're enjoying the video, they're seeing the funny side. Personally, I'm really not bothered about all this. I don't really care what anyone has to say about it either. Apart from Roy Keane. I want to watch him watching it, Gogglebox style. I want to hear his thoughts on the matter. I reckon he's a fan. Maybe not, actually.

0: Bye. God of Rock and Roll on BFBS, the Forces station. On the way next, then, a change of vibe. We're going to stick on that new one from Josh Baker and Poppy Bascom. And then we talk judo.
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0: Josh Baker and Poppy Bascom. It's My Place on BFBS, the Forces Station. And it's George Wedlake with you. Now, earlier on in September then, the UK Armed Forces Judo Championships were held at HMS Nelson in Portsmouth, hosted by the Royal Navy. On home turf, they were seeking to reclaim the title by taking on the RAF and Army. I went along to see what was going on. So I'm here at the gym in HMS Nelson in Portsmouth, and we're here for the UK Armed Forces Judo Championships, and I'm with Chris, who is the chair of Royal Navy Judo. Hi Chris, how are you today?
1: I'm good, thank you. A bit stressed organising this competition on behalf of UCAF, but yeah, itching to get on the mat and regain the title for the Navy.
0: I've heard there are around 50 competitors here today. How are they all split up and how does this competition work?
1: We split the event into two halves. We've got a team event, which is the pinnacle and which will ultimately decide the bragging rights. Then we've got an individual tournament, which is further split down into Q grades, who are newer to judo, less experienced, and our dan grades, so our black belts fight later on. And we're also split into seniors and masters being anyone over the age of 35.
0: And there's a nice spirit down here at the gym today. Everyone seems to be enjoying themselves. The competition's yet to get underway. How much would you recommend to anybody hearing this now that's maybe never thought about getting involved in judo within the forces before, but how much would you recommend it?
1: I'd absolutely recommend it. It's a great sport for keeping fit or getting fit if you're not already. It's a great sport for meeting people from across not only the service but all three services. We regularly meet up for socials. Once we leave the mat, whatever happened on the mat stays on the mat.
0: I've been joined by Squadron Leader Rich from the RAF. Hi Rich, how are you today?
2: I'm very well, thank you. Good afternoon.
0: Tell me about your role for RAF Judo then. How are you involved today?
2: Been involved with RAF Judo since 2002. First came across it during Phase 2 training at RAF Cosford. And this must be my 23rd or 24th event over the years. I've done all the roles in the committees at some point in time, and I find myself now as the chair of RAF Judo.
0: Talk to us about the RAF today then and your competitors. What are we looking like?
2: Well, we've brought along a small team today of 9, including myself. But so far, the performances have been great in individual categories. Whilst right now we are seeking to increase our numbers in the RAF Judo Association, the competitors we do have are a highly good standard and competing on a national stage. And so we have every chance today, and we've had some great successes in previous years.
3: WO2 Russ, and I am the lead coach for the Army and the head coach currently for the UK Armed Forces.
0: All we're waiting for now is the final event, the team event. Talk us through how this works, because at the moment the Army are in contention. You're winning.
3: We've had a really strong day today, performance-wise and the players-wise, and that's sort of walked us through so that we're now leading this, and it's come down to the final teams event.
0: And today you've got the inside track, haven't you? Obviously coaching as well for UCAF. You'll know a lot of the competitors out there today, not just from the Army, but the RAF and the Navy as well. Do you use that at all to the Army's advantage today?
3: Yeah, I think I'd be lying if I say I didn't use it as an advantage. The bonus is we were at the British Judo National Team Championships a couple of months ago, so I'd seen majority of these players before. It comes as a good little foot up that we can understand who we're fighting against and what their abilities and skill set is, and we can work our team towards that a little bit.
0: Being, I would say, favourites at this moment in time, the Army, to lift the silverware, to get the bragging rights, because you are in fact in the lead. How do you feel about the Army's chances going into the final round?
3: Yeah, we're always confident as the Army, but never say never and never be too confident, because it can always get pulled out either by the Navy or the RAF at this point. So yeah, we'll wait and see and find out.
0: Let's see what happens. So Russ, you predicted it. You said the Army would come out victors when we spoke just before the teams round. Sum that victory up. How do you feel the Army have come out champions?
3: Yeah, really pleased. But yeah, the team really pulled through, did an amazing job. There were some really close fights, especially between the Navy, but we pulled through. And yeah, the team have done us immensely proud. And yeah, another successful year for the Army Judo.
0: Put your UCAF coach's hat on now. Just today in general, what does it mean for the sport in the forces?
3: It's all about ensuring that we've got an eye on the talent that's coming through. We can support and help develop the soldiers that are coming through, the seamen and the airmen as well. So ensure that we put them in the right pathways to A, improve grassroots from the bottom, and then our more elite players, we look at how we can direct them and move them sort of into a GB national England performance pathway scene and support them players through the sport to get the best that we can. It allows us to promote the sport within the military, and it also allows us to promote the military to the civilian circuit.
0: So congratulations to the Army on their win at the 2026 UK Armed Forces Judo Championships. Plus, well done to the Navy and the RAF for putting in a very strong showing as well, both individually and as a team at this year's tournament. The tournament lasted for about 8 hours. That's the longest I've been in a gym, I'll tell you that much. Here's Scissor and Kill Bill.

Scissor and Kill Bill on BFBS, the Forces station. On the way in a moment then, we're going to stick on that new one from Slater after a bit of Jason Derulo next. But first, have you checked out the latest episode of BFBS Daily Dits, our daily podcast? Now, it's called Invictus Games Birmingham 2027, Inspiring the Next Generation. 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So the countdown to the Invictus Games Birmingham 2027 is officially on now. And as part of the launch, Invictus Foundation and the Education Exchange West Midlands have teamed up to create Inspire, bringing lessons of resilience and mental fitness to classrooms. Our Lydia Tester found out more and joins Lauren Mitchell in the latest episode that you can catch up on right now.

0: It's new from Slater. There's three Y's in the name. It's brand new Chanel's on BFBS, the Forces Station. My name is George Wedlake. How are you doing? On the way then, we've got some Alex Warren for you. In fact, not just any old Alex Warren tune, his latest. And then we're going to stick on Ultra Beat versus Darren Styles. You know the one.
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Alex Warren and Rescuer on BFBS The Forces Station. Ultra Beat and Darren Styles' Pretty Green Eyes before that one. And it's George Wedlake with you. If you're listening in Cyprus, hello to you. You'll be aware, hopefully, if not, get on board. Saturday the 3rd of October, there's the end of summer party happening at the RAF Akrotiri Sports Pictures. You've got Steve Johnson, Stavros Flatley and DJ sets to keep you entertained. There's food and drink available and it all kicks off on the sports pitches opposite the rugby club at RAF Akrotiri from 3:30 p.m. And it's open to the entire BFC community and all BFC pass holders can attend. Get along to it. This is Katy Perry and Skip Marley now. It's Chained to the Rhythm.

It's Ariana Grande, and it's Petal on BFBS, the Forces station. How are we doing? My name is George Wedlake, with you right across the Forces world, looking after things for George Ryland on the 23rd of September. After your news in a minute, we're going to kick off the double decker. Yes, it is the same one as yesterday, but that's not my fault, is it? On top of that, fresh new music returns as well. Your third contender for BFBS track of the week. Yeah, it's a busy one. To get us to your latest news then, we've got The Verve and Lucky Man now, and frontman Richard Ashcroft, he's a lucky man. He's just been announced as the support act for all of the Oasis dates, all 40 of them, plus now, for next year. Hashtag rolling in it. Here's your news after this.

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2: An RAF Hawk trainer jet comes down in a fireball in North Wales. The two pilots eject to safety.
3: There has been no injuries to other people, considering how close this incident has been to the village of Llanbilog.
2: The RAF announces a new space squadron in the face of what the MOD says is increased Russian activity in orbit.
4: These manoeuvres were uncommon and dangerous, raising serious questions about Russia's intent in space.
2: And we have news about a new ramjet-powered artillery round being developed for the army.
5: It extends the range of that gun to 150 kilometres and is doing it with a guided missile.
0: This is Forces News
1: with Vigi Ellis.
2: Two RAF pilots are being treated for minor injuries after ejecting from their T2 Hawk training aircraft, which crashed in North Wales. John Adderley reports.
6: The Hawk jet had taken off from RAF Valley in Anglesey. The two pilots ejected and parachuted out of the plane. Coast Guard helicopters and the Wales Air Ambulance are at the scene. North Wales police say two pilots are being treated for what are thought to be minor injuries. The RAF says it's working with the emergency services and supporting those involved. A statement says an investigation's underway and we will not comment further at this time. One eyewitness said he'd watched the aircraft take off before the crash. He said, "I knew straight away that it was in trouble. On takeoff, there was an orange flame, and as it accelerated, it was basically on fire. It climbed at an aggressive pitch." The eyewitness says it pitched twice violently in the air, and then there were two clear, loud bangs. The pilots ejected, and both parachutes opened. Neville Evans is a local councillor.
3: As far as I know, to date, there has been no injuries to other people, considering how close this incident has been to the village of Llanbilog and to a caravan park where the plane came down.
6: RAF Valley, where Prince William served for 3 years as a search and rescue pilot, is home to No. 4 Flying Training School, which trains pilots to fly fast jets. The Hawk 2 is described by the RAF as a high-performance two-seat training jet designed to simulate frontline combat aircraft like the Typhoon. It's used in training to prepare pilots for complex tactical environments.
2: The RAF is launching the UK's first ever space squadron dedicated to orbital warfare. The new unit was announced at the inaugural US Space Power Conference, from where Rosie Layden reports.
7: Air Chief Marshal Sir Harv Smith gave details of what he described as unusual and significant manoeuvres by Russian satellites moving to within rapid reach of Finnish commercial satellites in May of this year.
4: These manoeuvres were uncommon and dangerous, raising serious questions about Russia's intent in space. And the next month, in June, it was confirmed that a Russian satellite constellation had caused disruptions to GPS signals across the breadth of Europe, Greenland and Canada over at least 75 days since 2019.
7: The chief of the air staff said it's these kind of hostile actions which have prompted the creation of the new No. 3 Space Effects Squadron, a decision greeted with enthusiasm by NATO's Deputy Supreme Allied Commander for Europe, Air Chief Marshal Sir Johnny Stringer.
8: If I can talk happily about the need to win access and denial fights in land, maritime, air and cyber, why are we so coy about talking about that in the space domain? So I very much welcome the announcement on 3 Space Effects Squadron, because it starts setting out again the reality that's been there for many years, which is a number of nations have got offensive space capability. They just didn't want to chat about it.
7: The new squadron is the UK's first unit dedicated to disrupting, degrading and denying hostile threats in space. And Disa Kerr said acknowledging this capability publicly means he can now confidently build it and all the systems which rely on space into NATO plans. Rosie Layden, BFBS Forces News, London.
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2: A former engineer at Apple is using the pace of the war in Ukraine to pioneer a new method of weapons development. He has created the world's first ramjet-powered artillery round. These shells are used a small jet engine to extend the range of standard howitzers by up to 50%. Simon Newton has the story.
9: Andy Baines went from Apple to co-founding Nest, which was eventually bought by Google for $3 billion. Now he's trying to apply some of that Silicon Valley thinking to weapons.
5: In the West, we build new capabilities on cycles that last 5 years. So you've got a five-year, multi-million dollar development program that gets defeated in 8 weeks. That model doesn't exist. If you want to win the next war, you're going to have to start designing and developing at the speed that Silicon Valley software companies design and develop at.
9: In Ukraine, new technology can become obsolete in weeks, so Andy's US company, Tiberius Aerospace, is designing weapons on a much faster cycle. Among them is Scepter, the world's first ramjet-powered munition designed to be fired from a standard 155mm artillery gun.
5: We've designed Scepter to be fired out of the same gun, but extends the range of that gun to 150 kilometres, and is doing it with a guided missile with an accuracy of 3.5 metres.
9: The UK MOD is Tiberius's first customer, with plans to manufacture the new ramjet weapon here in the UK.
5: This is an engineering problem that no other company's been able to solve, and that engineering problem is, how do you get a liquid fuel ramjet missile to survive 16,000 G's of shock out of a M777 barrel?
9: The US and UK military is likely to be the first to receive these revolutionary weapons when they go into full production.
2: The Army has put on a major demonstration in Yorkshire showing how logistics and support units are transforming to keep soldiers in a modern fight without being spotted themselves. Tom Sables was there.
10: This exhibition on a military airfield was all about showing the new ways forces and industry are looking to evacuate, restock and refuel soldiers on the front line, all while keeping themselves safe from drone targeting and fire. Some of the work on show included prototype technology to turn any automatic vehicle into a remote-controlled car, which could save lives in the effort to deliver ammunition to others, and the ability to hide crucial fuel stores from the enemy above with thermal cloaks. Here's Lieutenant Colonel Beverly Watts-Evans, commanding officer of 6th Regiment Royal Logistics Corps.
11: Three things I think I'm doing differently. Firstly, I'm caching equipment and material across the battle space far more than I've ever done in all my career. We're using autonomous systems to deliver logistic effect forward. And thirdly, we are now moving in smaller dispersed nodes across the battle space in order to make sure that we don't have that human exposure in the contested zone more than we need to.
10: The demonstrator is taking forwards real-world lessons from Ukraine, with plenty of unmanned vehicles on show to minimise risk to human life. Major Lloyd Diprose is from 7th Regiment RLC.
12: Industry's really important, but you know, we've got what we've got, and we've got to be able to fight with the equipment that we've got, and that, you know, that key phrase, fight tonight. The equipment, a lot of the equipment on show today is how we fight tonight, but how we fight differently.
10: Much of the technology here will be tested again on next year's exercise Steadfast Defender, as work continues toward a more dispersed and agile force. Tom Sables, BFBS Forces News, Yorkshire.
2: The head of Britain's Space Command has been suspended over allegations of a serious sexual assault. Air Vice Marshal Jamie Thompson was arrested in August. Just weeks after taking charge, the MOD has told Forces News that a theft investigation has concluded, while the investigation into the alleged serious sexual offence remains ongoing. Residents have been allowed back into their homes after an unexploded World War II device was removed from the water in Cornwall. More than 300 homes were evacuated after the 250-ounce item was found near Falmouth docks on Monday. It'll now be disposed of in deep sea water by specialist teams. The Scottish Government is facing criticism from its opponents after figures show deaths from illicit drug use rose by 11% last year. The country continues to have the highest drugs death rate in Europe. Scottish Labour said the figures were shameful.
0: Forces News, Sports.
2: An independent group says a penalty given Arsenal at Sunderland was incorrect. It was awarded after what the Premier League panel calls an untidy challenge from Ezri Konsa. The key match incidents panel was split on whether VAR should have overruled referee John Brooks. Ex-Arsenal striker Alan Smith welcomes reviews but says on-field officials need control.
13: We want to go with the referee's call more now, as opposed to forensically looking into every decision. I mean, it wasn't as bad as the Haaland goal at Old Trafford the other day, certainly, but, you know, VAR continue to stay in the news, don't they?
2: Manchester United posted record revenues but a pre-tax loss of almost £47 million in the last financial year. They cited the exceptional costs of more than £8 million for sacking Ruben Amorim.
0: Forces News.
2: Headlines. Two RAF pilots are being treated for minor injuries after ejecting from their Hawk training aircraft, which crashed in North Wales. And a new Royal Air Force unit is being set up, tasked with defending satellites up in space. That's the latest. I'm Vijay Alice.
0: The FBS. 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

0: The Hoosiers, Goodbye Mr. A on BFES, the Forces Station. It's Wednesday, the 23rd of September. And my name is George Wedlake, with you right across the Forces world. I hope all is well in your neck of the woods. And you're feeling good. We're halfway through the working week. It can go one of two ways, can't it? Oh, it's flown by this week, or the opposite of that. But however you're feeling, we've got the tunes. They're always there for us. Adele's on the way in a moment. Further down the line, we're going to stick on some Tommy Richmond as well. On top of that, we have Wednesday's fresh new music. BFES track of the week. Contender number 3. Due in the next half an hour or so. And yes, it's the same one as yesterday. It didn't go. The double-decker returned. We need it gone today. Can't do a third day of it again. So we'll see how we get on after Miley, just Miley now, and Bass Persuades.
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0: is Miley on BFBS The Forces Station with the title track from her brand new album, Bass Persuades. How's it going? Is George Wedlake in for George Ryland?
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3: 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Double Decker.
0: But the Double Decker remains the same. Two tunes playing at the same time. It's quite annoying. So get it right, we don't have to hear it again. Can you identify both tracks, please? Messages at bfbs.com. Now, I thought it would go yesterday. I thought, consciously, let's make it a bit easier than the last. But no, we haven't got any of the tracks yet. Both of them remain elusive. Any ideas? Two songs, can you name them? Messages at bfbs.com, as always, is the email address. 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We'll recap it if we have to after Adele.

0: Adele and Oh My God on BFES, the Forces station. On the way next, then, as promised, Tommy Richmond's lined up. He's ready to go. We're also going to play Classic Snap and something brand new from Audrey Hober. Andy, no. Still not going. We're going to recap Double Decker. BFES,
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Tommy Richmond, Million Dollar Baby. My name is George Wedlake, with you right across the Forces world on BFBS, the Forces station. Before we return to the music, we're going to recap the double deck of them, which is kind of music, but it's not really, is it? Not when they're both playing like that. Two songs playing at the same time here in a short little clip. Can you identify both of the songs? It appears this one is quite difficult. Nobody's getting it right. Come on. You can. You can do it. I believe in you. Any ideas? Because ideally, we do want it to go today. We're on day number two already. Messages at bfbs.com is that email address once again. Should have it saved by now, though. Messages at bfbs.com. The longer it goes without getting any right answers, the more we have to play it. Just remember that. In the meantime, this is Snap, as Rhythm is a Dancer on BFBS.

snap. Rhythm as a Dancer playing on BFBS, the Forces station. No idea what that statement means, but sounds good. How's it going? We're getting closer to the weekend now. And on that note, Mark McKenzie returns on Saturday, 2 p.m. UK time, with Saturday Sport. And in light of that, the Predictor comes back as well. Our new game we kicked off at the start of the season, where we need you to guess how many goals are scored in the selected games this week. It's harder than it sounds. Two games in total this weekend then to choose from. Slovenia versus Scotland and Aldershot Town against Tamworth. You can tell it's the international break. How many goals in total will be scored in those two matches then? You can email us goals@bfbs.com, or better still, if you can, send us a voice message through the BFES radio app. And make sure you keep up to date with all the scores and all the big sporting stories every single Saturday from 2 p.m. UK time with Mark McKenzie on Saturday Sport. And it is Holdry Oldbert, and it's Sue Me.

0: wanted.
1: It is catchy, isn't it? It's brand new. Audrey Hobart and Sue Me on BFES, the Forces Station. George Wedlake with you. Double decker again then. There are two tunes playing here. What are those two tunes? Messages at bfbs.com is the email address once again. We're going to hopefully reveal the answer in less than 10 minutes time. 8 minutes by my maths. 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Hopefully we're doing it shortly. It's Armin van Buuren now, and this is what it feels like.
2: Do

0: Armin van Buuren and Trevor Guthrie. This is what it feels like on BFB Esther Forces station. On the way, Sugar Babes. 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And we're going to stick on another and 54 Ultra. That song from the summer, still hanging around.
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Another and 54 Ultra is Talk to You, and it's George Wedlake with you on BFBS, the Forces station. Right then, it still hasn't gone. Hopes dashed. Dreams gone. But the double decker remains. Still no idea what this is. It's actually two songs playing at once, but we don't know what they are. Both the tracks are evading us. So have a think. We'll have to do it again tomorrow. You know, we won't count them today, but if you want to get your name in nice and early for tomorrow when we do it again, just drop me an email, messages@bfbs.com, if you've had a last minute spark of inspiration from somewhere. It will go, it has to, it can't last forever, can it? Can it? There's a worry. We've got some fresh new music for you. More positively after Sugar Babes and Push the Button.

0: BFES, the Forces Station, we've pushed the button. Here we are then on Wednesday, halfway through the working week, and one step closer.
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0: To crowning our BFES track of the week. We're on to song number 3 today of 4. Your penultimate choice. 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And it's new from Rosé. Now, APT, her collaboration with Bruno Mars last year, was named the number one best-selling global single of 2025. Can she follow it up with a BFES track of the week a year later? With your help, yes. If this is your favourite, your pick of the bunch out of the 4 fresh new music tracks this week, vote for it. 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

0: 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That's Wednesday's fresh new music, contender number 3 of 4. 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
0: But we can't just sit here in silence waiting until then, can we? So, let's get back to regular proceedings. It's Mark Ambor now, and it's Belong Together.

Mark Amble and Belong Together playing on BF Fiesta Forces Station. It's Wednesday, the 23rd of September, which means the weekend isn't too far off now. You can afford to have one eye on it, as we're closer to it than the last. We've got your headlines on the way in the meantime for 6pm UK time. Al King will kick us off on the other side with something very, very powerful. But now, we turn our attention to the next big thing. In terms of bands, they might already be at the top. Your favourite Dubliners. They've got a new album on the way, Dopamine Chamber, very, very soon. And they're heading out on tour as well. This is the lead single from the Dopamine Chamber, Fontaines DC and Marianne.

0: Two RAF pilots have been left with minor injuries after ejecting from their training aircraft in Anglesey. Footage shows huge plumes of smoke and fire erupting as the plane hit the ground. Here's the Defence Secretary, Wes Streeting.
1: A T2 Hawk aircraft went down shortly after takeoff. Both crew members ejected. I'm glad to say they've now been taken to hospital for treatment, and of course we're investigating how and why this happened. But for now, our best wishes go to the crew, along with our hopes for a speedy recovery.
0: Mr. Streeting was talking at the UK Space Power Conference in London. A new RAF unit's being set up, tasked with defending satellites in space. It will protect devices used to warn of missile attacks, provide communications and guide ships. Iran's president says they're ready for talks but won't accept inflammatory language used by his US counterpart. Masoud Pezeshkian's accused Donald Trump of bullying at the UN General Assembly in New York after the American president threatened annihilation if a peace deal isn't reached. Meanwhile, Donald Trump says he doesn't want global regulation of artificial intelligence over fears it could give China a technological advantage. That's directly at odds with Andy Burnham, who called for international cooperation on monitoring systems. Argentina's president has accused the UN of looking the other way over the sovereignty dispute with the UK over the Falklands. He says the islands are a national cause for his country and rejected rights to self-determination.
2: The principle of self-determination does not apply in this case, since the population was implanted by the occupying power on a territory whose sovereignty is in dispute. That principle exists to liberate colonized people, not to legitimize situations arising from colonization.
0: Andy Burnham's made it clear that the UK will defend the Falklands and the rights of the islanders to decide their own fate. The Home Secretary has ordered an urgent review after a second migrant boat reached Kent undetected in 2 days. 21 people have been detained after the latest landing near Dover. It follows another vessel arriving at Folkestone on Monday. Residents have been allowed back into their homes after an unexploded World War II device was removed from the water in Cornwall. More than 300 homes were evacuated after the 250-ounce item was found near Falmouth docks on Monday. It'll now be disposed of in deep-sea water by specialist teams. And Cristiano Ronaldo has revealed he considered retiring from international football after the World Cup, but decided he still has more to give to Portugal. The 41-year-old will earn his 234th cap against Wales tomorrow night. Ronaldo says Portuguese media outlets are dying for him not to be involved anymore, but he'll only finish when he's ready. That's the latest. I'm Tanya Snuggs.
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Powerful stuff from El King. X's and O's playing on BFBS, the Forces station. How are we on Wednesday, the 23rd of September? It's George Wedlake with you. We've got Alanis Morissette lined up and ready to go with a tune from Jagged Little Pill in a moment. We've also got a takeover track from BFBS Edge, where it's all about your rock, your grunge and your indie. On top of that as well, Normandy veteran Ken Hay, who survived capture just weeks after D-Day, dedicated years as well to educating children about the war, has sadly passed away, aged 101. So we're going to reflect on that as well in just a moment. But next up, let's go back to 2023, shall we? Which, alarmingly, is 3 years ago now. We're due another Blur reunion, I think, when those other ones from Manchester are out of the way. It's The Narcissist on BFES, the Forces station.

Blur the Narcissist from their 2023 album, The Ballad of Darren. When that tune first came out, the first time I heard it, it blew me away. My first initial thought was, how do they have the right to be that good after being in a band for so many years? You know, they've had the massive success in the 90s. They've had relatively big hits since then as well. How are they still producing that stuff? And it turns out it's because they're geniuses. It's a takeover. BS. Takeover track. Edge. The only explanation. So how are we? It's George Wedlake with you. 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Dates don't mean a thing on this station. A great guitar track lasts forever, doesn't it? 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We're going back to 1996, 30 years ago. We're going to stick on the fourth single from their fourth studio album, Everything Must Go. 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
1: 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You stated your case.

0: from the iconic Jagged Little Pill album, Alanis Morissette, Head Over Feet. How are we? It's George Wedlake with you. Shortly, we've got Chapel Rowan lined up. A bit of Anne-Marie for you as well. Also, we found out recently Normandy veteran Ken Hay, who survived capture just weeks after D-Day and dedicated years of his life to educating children about the war, has sadly passed away, aged 101. We're going to talk more about that next.
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0: Chapel Row and the Subway on BFBS The Forces Station. It's George Wedlake with you. Now, Normandy veteran Ken Hay, who survived capture just weeks after D-Day and dedicated years to educating children about the war, has died aged 101. In 2024, to mark the 80th anniversary of D-Day, our very own Jess Bracey spoke with the 4th Dorset Regiment veteran Ken during the commemoration.
1: I'm Ken Hay. I was over here in the 4th Dorsets. I didn't land on D-Day. I didn't come to about D-15. I was 18.
2: And as an 18-year-old coming to Normandy, what was that like for you at the time?
1: Frightening. I suppose a slight sense of adventure until you started getting shells landing serious and snipers working at you, and then you realise it wasn't such an adventure. It was something you could do without.
2: Is there one thing during that time that kept you going, that you were thinking of home or particular person?
1: I think because when you're trapped, as I was, because I was taken prisoner, when you're trapped behind their lines, even your mum and dad can't help. You can think of them, as I included in a poem that I wrote, but when you're out there, there's two prayers. One, God, keep me safe. The other one is, if my number's on it, let it be quick.
2: Tell us more about the poem that you wrote.
1: I was asked by the British Legion to give my life story in Bayeux Cemetery in 2022. When I said, how long have I got? They said, 4 minutes. Well, I go and talk to schools and I speak for an hour, and then I take questions for another half hour. But my other son, not the one with me, my younger son who was living with me at the time, said, well, you like poetry, Dad, why don't you put it as a poem? So I wrote it, called As I Look Back, and it rather caught on. And that's the poem, and it's rather caught on. I've delivered it at the monument, at the our memorial.
2: Departing Portsmouth, what was that moment like for you, seeing the water salute and all the sailors saying their farewells, people on the beaches, well, waving actually, Union flags?
1: Yeah. Well, as I say, we didn't land on D-Day, so we went down from Southampton, actually, not Portsmouth. We came down, so, but we couldn't land the other side. It was too rough, so we had to lay off ride for 4 nights. So we had a sing-song on deck in the evening. I was with my brother. We used to have a last cigarette on the railings at night saying goodbye to England. And in the morning, England was still there, fortunately. And then one morning, somebody had taken England away. And we were chugging. We still get the camaraderie, although I don't know any of these people in service. We all recognise each other now. There's some people you wouldn't make friends. Some people wouldn't want me as their friend. But you've got some thread that links you together, you know? So it's good.
2: And what have you made of today's commemorations with the wreath laying ceremony?
1: Well, this is only the beginning. It's when we get to the cemeteries and you see the ages, names. And they gave their lives at that age, so I'm coming up to 99 in beginning of August.
2: An incredible life you've had, and looking ahead to being in Normandy, what will that be like for you to go back?
1: Oh, well, we come each year, and it's still the same. The French people are very warm. They'll come up to you and, will you, can I have my son's photograph taken with you? Can you sign my book? Can we photograph with you?
0: So that's back in 2024 when our Jess Bracey spoke with Normandy veteran Ken Hay, who has passed away at the age of 101. We've got McFly on the way in just a moment. We've got a new tune from Ash lined up and ready to go as well. But now is the Wilson and Smoking Jack remix of Anne Marie and Unhealthy.

The Wilson and Smoking Jam. Nope. The Wilson and Smoking Jack remix of Anne Marie's Unhealthy. There we go. You're listening to BFBS, the Forces Station. It's George Wedlake with you. This coming Sunday, then, is the BFBS Pro League Grand Final. Don't forget, if you're in the UK, you can get yourself along on the day. Entry to the RAF Museum, where it's being hosted, is totally free, and it gives you access to all the esports activities, augmented reality games, you've got live music from military bands, and you'll be able to watch the grand final action featuring Rocket League on the big screen in the RAF Theatre. But if you're not in the UK, or you're going to be away and you can't be there in person, we're going to be streaming the whole thing on YouTube and Twitch and posting the best bits on all our socials platforms as well. And don't forget, we'll have a brand new episode of our podcast all about the Pro League, BFBS The Lobby, coming out on Friday. There we go, as we look ahead to that grand final. And for all the info on that final on Sunday the 27th, go to bfbsesports.com.

0: It's new from Ash. It's Stop the Wedding on BFBS, the Forces station. And before that, we played your McFlys, obviously. And it's George Redlake with you. Elliot Darby takes over in just over 20 minutes' time. So what I propose is we try and break the world record for cramming in the most amount of tunes possible before then. How does that sound? We're going to stick on the new one from Ray. A bit of The Weeknd as well. And on top of that, those Gallagher brothers as well. We need to talk about them, actually. BFBS.
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from Morning Glory, which definitely came out in 1995, didn't it? So Oasis and Roll With It on BFBS, the Forces station. How are you doing? It's George Wedlake with you. I hope you're good. So tomorrow then, that's when, if successful, your unique purchase code gets sent, where you could be in with a chance, if you've applied, of getting Oasis tickets. That's how they're doing it. There is no general sale. You have to apply. If successful, you get a code and you try from there, trying to right the wrongs of what happened last time. And I don't know about you, but I've been feeling a bit more confident this time around, thinking, nah, there's no way it could be as bad as last time. They've brought in this new way of buying tickets. They've announced 38 dates across the world. And on top of that, today, they've now added two more at Nebworth, another one in Rome, and one more in Munich. 42 gigs in total. But then it says it at the top, doesn't it? Due to phenomenal demand. And then the panic sets in. Oh no, they are quite popular, aren't they? It is going to be tough getting tickets all over again. And they wait till the day before the codes are being sent out to give you that panic. Once again, I would just like to thank the Gallagher brothers for what they've been putting me through over the past couple of years.

An artist so big, they moved the Community Shield final from Wembley to the Principality in Cardiff for him. It's Dancing in the Flames, the weekend on BFBS, the Forces station. And that is pretty much it from me for today on Wednesday, but I will be back on Thursday in for George Ryland from 4 p.m. UK time. And tomorrow we're going to play you the final BFBS... No, the final piece of fresh new music, your last BFBS track of the week contender before we get the answer. We find out what it is on Friday. There we go. We got there in the end. And on top of that, we've got Elliot Darby taking over after your news and headlines for 7 p.m. UK time. Ellie Goulding's going to play us out after some Taylor Swift. It's I Knew What I Knew You. Have a good one. We'll chat tomorrow if you're about.

0: Weekend. An RAF training aircraft has crashed on Anglesey in North Wales after its two pilots ejected. They're being treated for minor injuries. The Ministry of Defence says an investigation is underway into the cause. This man describes what he saw.
1: So I was playing golf. I was on the 14th, about to take my second shot. All of a sudden I heard a bang up overhead. Me and the two guys I was playing with looked up. Next thing, two pilots ejected out. And just saw the aeroplane nosedive into a field and explode. And a huge billowing explosion and loads of smoke. It was shocking, frightening really.
0: A new military unit's been created to defend British satellites from enemy attacks in space. The head of the RAF says the squadron will disrupt, degrade and deny hostile activity to protect the UK's interests. It follows recent Russian moves to manoeuvre its satellites near Finnish commercial devices. The Defence Secretary, Wes Streeting, says the government's addressing any potential threats.
2: We would be wrong to prepare only to fight a current war. The rapid advances in battlefield technology and tactics we see in Ukraine is our warning. It would be foolish not to learn the lesson. Things are moving at warp speed. We have to be ready for space as the next battleground, and we are.
0: The Iranian president used his UN General Assembly speech to say his country intends to cooperate and collaborate for security. Masoud Pezeshkian says Tehran's military stance in the Middle East has always been defensive. Donald Trump yesterday warned of annihilation if no deal is made. Mr. Pezeshkian says he's ready for talks but won't accept forceful language being used. Iran analyst Behnam Bentaleb-Lou says he can't see a clear end to the war.
3: I think the Islamic Republic is keen as ever to not give even the optics of a political win to this administration. Both sides are trying to box in each other and trying to wait for a mistake to capitalize on it.
0: The Home Secretary has ordered an urgent review after Border Force failed to intercept a second migrant boat crossing the Channel in 2 days. The uncontrolled landings on the Kent coast have seen 26 migrants detained. Shabana Mahmood says it is not acceptable. Andy Burnham says he wants stricter regulation on AI, announcing Britain is looking to lead in efforts to fight against rogue tech. But US President Donald Trump says he rejects what he calls the globalist scheme to rein it in. Harvey Weinstein's been sentenced to 15 years in prison for sexually assaulting a TV production assistant in New York. The former movie mogul was found guilty of attacking Miriam Haley at his apartment in Manhattan in 2006. He was previously convicted of rape in 2022 and is already serving 16 years behind bars. And Oasis have added an extra 2 shows at Nebworth in Hertfordshire to their 2027 tour. That's the latest. I'm Tanya Snuggs.

0: Jungle with Someday Somewhere here on BFBS, the Forces Station. And hello and welcome. It is Elliot Darby with you for the next couple of hours with you right across the Forces world with some great music to come, including Katie Tunstall, Benson Boone. And right now, this is Paul Russell, Lil Boothang.
1: Let me tell you.

Katie Tunstall, Suddenly I See on BFBS, the Forces station. It is Elliot Darby with you then, right across the Forces world. It's a big news this week. Obviously, I've been talking about Toy Story 5 for quite a few months, actually, because obviously it's been a huge hit at the cinema. Well, it's out of the cinemas and it's now landed on Disney Plus, which is brilliant. Because I think it was just last week it made itself onto like home video, you know, where you have to go on Amazon or whatever and pay like 10, 15 quid to buy it or rent it for a slightly lower price. Well, now it's completely free with your Disney Plus subscription, which is great news. So that is certainly one that's on my list to watch this weekend. Coming up in the next 10, recent music from Royal Blood. Going to play you their track 10 over 10. Right now, this is Benson Boone with Mystical Man.

0: Think about the last time your plans at work suddenly changed. 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
1: It's game.

Royal Blood, 10 over 10 on BFBS, the Forces Station. If you're in Cyprus, there is the Station Table Tennis Tournament happening on Saturday at the RAF Akrotiri Gym. Entry is €6 and the group stage is followed by knockout rounds. It's a maximum of 32 players and there are first, second and third place medals. And the champion will also receive a custom engraved brag T-shirt. You can scan the QR code on the poster that's going around up around RAF Akrotiri and on the local Facebook page to register your interest, secure your place. It's happening on Saturday between 12 and 5 p.m.

0: Professor Green, I need you tonight on BFBS, the Forces Station, with myself, Elliot Darby, on the way in the next quarter of an hour on the 86th anniversary of the Battle of Britain. RAF Benson held a Spitfire rededication ceremony, and we were there. We'll be finding out much more in the next quarter of an hour. First, though, this is from Cat's Eye, and it's called Gabriella.
1: Hi.

0: Nation.
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0: Crazy Town, Butterfly, BFBS, the Forces Station. It's Elliot Darby with you. Now, on the 86th anniversary of Battle of Britain, RAF Benson held a Spitfire rededication ceremony. It was dedicated to Flight Sergeant William Bill Johnson. His story was chosen by pupils from the primary school, which is behind the wire at Benson. The day also highlighted the recently restored Spitfire, the Gate Guardian of Benson, and Jacob Dyer went along and first spoke with Wing Commander Alice Tierney, who talks about why it's so important.
1: So it illustrates the sacrifice and, most importantly, the heritage of the Spitfire, and in particular, the special Spitfire this is, being photo reconnaissance, being blue. It signifies so many things: the sacrifices, the bravery, the engineering, and the innovation, very much so. It's huge.
2: And today is also Battle of Britain. You're commemorating that, and you've kind of combined the two events together to an extent. Could you talk us through that and why this has been such an incredible opportunity to highlight the restoration of the Spitfire?
1: We try to get the day as closest to the Battle of Britain anniversary as possible, and we've managed to crack it. Today is the 86th anniversary of the Battle of Britain. The Spitfire Photo Reconnaissance Unit played a critical part in the Battle of Britain and lead up to Battle of Britain and throughout World War II. We have to acknowledge that the Spitfire PR did not have any weapons on it, unlike its fighter aircraft. So the men that flew these, they were flying these with no protection, no weapon systems in place, going completely weaponless over hostile territory. It's phenomenal. It makes me hugely proud that this is the first thing that visitors, service personnel, our industry partners, our civil servants see when they come to RAF Benson. Even the public as well, coming through with the main road, going in between the two sites on station. I'm really fortunate my office overlooks the Gate Guardian, and I get to look at her throughout the whole day, and she is remarkable and she's looking brilliant.
3: So my name's Tony Hoskins and I run the Spitfire AA810 project, which commemorates all of those who flew unarmed photographic reconnaissance in the Royal Air Force during the Second World War.
2: And could you talk us through what's happened today and everything that went on prior? Because I know the school that's behind the wire here at Benson was also involved.
3: Yeah, absolutely. So one of the most important things we think to do with regards to commemorating individuals is to make sure that their story lives on into the future. And no better way of doing that than to involve the primary school that is here at RAF Benson. So when the opportunity came to repaint the Gate Guard, we put together three different stories and presented it to the children as options of what they could look at to decide what was commemorated effectively on their Gate Guard. And then as part of a series of assemblies and worked for Forces Week, we were able to come and do various exercises and exhibitions with youngsters, and they did it as part of their summer term learning. And then as part of that, they chose the livery to be commemorated on this Spitfire, and they chose Flight Sergeant Bill Johnson and his story. And we've then been able to connect them with members of Bill Johnson's family in Canada and in the UK.
2: For what particular reason do you think they chose to commemorate him?
3: I would love to know. I think it's probably an element of the fact that Bill was a teacher and gave up teaching in order to serve during the Second World War. And then, having survived and got away from the prison camp at the end of the war, went and dedicated his life to teaching. And that even carries on into his children. Two of his three children became teachers after the war as well. So it was something that's actually ended up giving back to the community for all of that length of time.
4: My name is Paul Deeks. I'm part of the Spitfire restoration team here today.
2: And what has the process been like restoring such a beautiful aircraft to its former glory?
4: Technically, it was a lot of scraping, a lot of old paint there to be taken away. She'd been set outside for a very long time. I think that was the large part of the technical element, just taking those old layers of paint off. You think, you know, scraping walls at home is easy, but it's endless. Many, many hours with a scraper in the hand.
2: And how does it make you feel to see the Gate Guardian back in its rightful position here at RAF Benson today?
4: This is actually the first time I've seen it. When I drove past the gates and I saw it there, she's in the rightful place, in the rightful position. Just bringing everything back to life.
5: This is a game. Whatever I play to you, you play back to me. Back to me. You play back.

Nathan Dorr, Joel Corry there with Ella Henderson as well. That's 0800 Heaven. On the way, Freya Ridings, Nicki Minaj as well. And this is Fuckin' Snake.

0: Two RAF pilots have been left with minor injuries after ejecting from their training aircraft on Anglesey. Footage shows huge plumes of smoke and fire erupting as the plane hit the ground. Here's the Defence Secretary, Wes Streeting.
1: A T2 Hawk aircraft went down shortly after takeoff. Both crew members ejected. I'm glad to say they've now been taken to hospital for treatment, and of course we're investigating how and why this happened. But for now, our best wishes go to the crew, along with our hopes for a speedy recovery.
0: Mr. Streeting was talking at the UK Space Power Conference in London. A new RAF unit's being set up, tasked with defending satellites in space. It will protect devices used to warn of missile attacks, provide communications, and guide ships. Iran's president says they're ready for talks but won't accept inflammatory language used by his US counterpart. Masoud Pezeshkian's accused Donald Trump of bullying at the UN General Assembly in New York after the American president threatened annihilation if a peace deal isn't reached. Meanwhile, Donald Trump says he doesn't want global regulation of artificial intelligence over fears it could give China a technological advantage. That's directly at odds with Andy Burnham, who called for international cooperation on monitoring systems. Argentina's president has accused the UN of looking the other way over the sovereignty dispute with the UK over the Falklands. Javier Milei says the islands are a national cause for his country and rejected residents' rights to self-determination.
2: The principle of self-determination does not apply in this case, since the population was implanted by the occupying power on a territory whose sovereignty is in dispute. That principle exists to liberate colonized people, not to legitimize situations arising from colonization.
0: Well, the Prime Minister, Andy Burnham, has made it clear the UK will defend the Falklands and the rights of the islanders to decide their own fate. The Home Secretary has ordered an urgent review after a second migrant boat reached Kent undetected in 2 days. 21 people have been detained after the latest landing near Dover. It follows another vessel arriving at Folkestone on Monday. Residents have been allowed back into their homes after an unexploded World War II device was removed from the water in Cornwall. More than 300 homes were evacuated after the 250-ounce item was found near Falmouth docks on Monday. It will now be disposed of in deep sea water by specialist teams. And Cristiano Ronaldo has revealed he considered retiring from international football after the World Cup, but decided he still has more to give to Portugal. The 41-year-old will earn his 234th cap against Wales tomorrow night. Ronaldo says Portuguese media outlets are dying for him not to be involved anymore, but he'll only finish when he's ready. That's the latest. I'm Tanya Snuggs.
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Let's get the party started. See you at the bar, you was hardly talking. That's when I knew that your heart was scarring. Friends to lovers need a part to star in. Like, wait, babe, let me

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1: David Thames there with the Rain Dance on BFBS, the Forces Station. It's Elliot Darby with you right across the Forces world for the next few hours on the way. Music from Sienna Spiro. She's killing it in the BFBS chart at the moment. And it's her hit, Great Expectation, that is the one that's killing it. So that coming up in just a bit. Right now, though, All Saints, this is I Know Where It's At.

Disregard and Years and Years there with Hallucination on BFBS The Forces Station. Now, if you've been telling yourself you need to get a bit more active, well, we are providing a reason to, and I'm going to tell you all the details in the next 10. First, though, this is a track from a huge breakout star, Sienna Spiro, unheard of at the start of this year, but now she's top of the charts. This is Great Expectation.

0: 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And with Stoptober here, it could be the perfect time to make a start. 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

Sia and Kylie there with Dance Alone on BFBS, the Forces Station. And if you've been telling yourself you need to get a little bit more active, well, BFBS has provided a reason to. This year's Big Salute Challenge is Operation Summit. The idea is simple. Climb something and raise money for military charities while you're doing it. That can be a proper hill or a mountain, or just stairs, or even gym equipment, which is good because after about 6 minutes on one of those stair machines, I feel like I've personally conquered the Himalayas anyway. So you've got until a Big Salute Day, which is on the 8th of October, to complete your challenge. I would start now because it is coming up very quickly. If you are getting involved, BFBS would love to hear what you're planning, what you're doing, and you can do that by heading to bfbs.com/summit. Coming up, music from Zonny Federa, Scissor Sisters as well, in just a bit after this, Maroon 5 and Cardi B.

Scissor Sisters there with Filthy Gorgeous on BFBS, the Forces station. It's Elliot Darby with you right across the Forces world. Taylor Swift fans are once again doing what they do best, investigating absolutely everything. She's put a countdown on her official store, changed bits of her website and social profiles, and that's obviously been enough for the internet to decide something big is coming. The main theory is that it could be Taylor Swift, Taylor's version, the re-recording of her debut album, which would make sense because the original turns 20 next month, but nothing's actually being confirmed yet. So at the moment, you've basically got millions of people staring at fonts, numbers, random capital letters going, that definitely means November. So yeah, I feel like Taylor Swift could probably change her profile picture to a sandwich and somebody would build, I don't know, like a 40 slide theory about it. Anyway, watch this space because we could be getting something from Taylor Swift in the near future. Right now though, not Taylor Swift, but a different American star. This one is Ella Langley. Country has become very big this year, and this is one of the new wave of country artists smashing it at the moment, particularly in the US, but now in the UK as well. This is Choosing Texas.

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0: An RAF training aircraft has crashed on Anglesey in North Wales after its pilots ejected. They're being treated for minor injuries. The Ministry of Defence says an investigation's underway into the cause. This man describes what he saw.
1: So I was playing golf. I was on the 14th, about to take my second shot. All of a sudden, I heard a bang up overhead. Me and the two guys I was playing with looked up. Next thing, two pilots ejected out. And just saw the aeroplane nosedive into a field and explode. And a huge billowing explosion and loads of smoke. It was shocking, frightening really.
0: A new military unit has been created to defend British satellites from enemy attacks in space. The head of the RAF says the squadron will disrupt, degrade and deny hostile activity to protect the UK's interests. It follows recent Russian moves to manoeuvre its satellites near Finnish commercial devices. The Defence Secretary Wes Streeting says the government's addressing any potential threats.
2: We would be wrong to prepare only to fight a current war. The rapid advances in battlefield technology and tactics we see in Ukraine is our warning. It would be foolish not to learn the lesson. Things are moving at warp speed. We have to be ready for space as the next battleground, and we are.
0: Volodymyr Zelensky says Ukraine will make this winter painful for Russia. The Ukrainian leaders addressed the UN General Assembly in New York, calling for more support against Moscow's aggression. He says steps towards de-escalation are critical.
3: This ridiculous and never-ending war with Ukraine must be ended. I do not know a single world leader who would say otherwise. I do not know anyone who is openly for this war, except one man.
0: Mr. Zelensky met Donald Trump yesterday for talks that the US president later described as very productive. Iran's president says Tehran will not surrender in war with the US, but he does believe in diplomacy. Masoud Pezeshkian claims that his people have been the victims of terrorism during the conflict, but Mr. Trump's previously threatened annihilation if a peace deal isn't reached. Meanwhile, the US president is preparing to meet his Chinese counterpart in Washington later. AI, trade and Taiwan are expected to be discussed during talks at the White House over the next day. The Home Secretary has ordered an urgent review after a second migrant boat reached Kent undetected in 2 days. Shabana Mahmood says the vessels arriving near Dover and Folkestone are not acceptable. And England captain Harry Kane says a future career in the NFL is something he wants to look at seriously. The Bayern Munich striker, who is close to agreeing a new contract with the German club, says a switch to American football is of interest to him. And that's the latest. I'm Tanya Snuggs.
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Della Lefty, another one of those country artists, doing so well this year. That's Boston on BFBS, the Forces station. It's Elliot Darby with you then, right across the Forces world, and I hope you're good. Coming up, music from Harry Styles, Jason Mraz as well. This is Casa Ray and D-Block Europe, though, first with Prada.

There's an interview with Royal Marines Commander and former Team GB judoka Chris Sherrington, and they get into why judo works so well in a forces environment. There's discipline, fitness, decision making, staying calm while somebody's actively trying to throw you onto the floor, which does feel like quite a useful skill. So yeah, you can hear the episode at bfbs.com/dailydits or just search BFBS Daily Dits wherever you get your podcasts from. Right, this guy now, who was very, very kind actually the other week, he paid for coffee for everyone for an entire day at a London cafe, and it was all to say thank you to obviously his run of shows at Wembley and the support of local businesses and fans. So yeah, pretty good, isn't it, walking into a coffee shop and then just turn around and be like, yeah, that one's on the house today, ideal, thank you. Yeah, so big up Harry Styles. This one is Aperture.

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0: I'm looking when you move like that.
1: 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Have you missed me? You say I'm your only one. But I need you to prove it. I can be your angel or your devil. Come back to me. Every bad boy needs a good girl.

0: like that.
1: It's Clooney, Prosper and Tristan Henry there. And that one is called Good Girl. And it's a pretty new one, actually. Coming up a bit later on in the show, I will play you a track that's part of our fresh new music poll this week. So that to look forward to. But throwing it back first now with Weezer, this is Buddy Holly. What's with you?

Mendes, and There's Nothing Holding Me Back on BFBS, the Forces Station. You can tell in the UK that autumn is approaching, can't you? The main reason being that terrestrial TV channels like your ITVs, your Channel 4s and BBCs and all that, they're starting to show some good TV, because summer was absolutely diabolical when it came to TV being shown by those sort of main broadcasters, in my opinion anyway. So for example, Traitors is coming up very soon, isn't it? We've also at the moment got Big Brother, that I thought was dead and gone, but actually, apparently, I haven't watched it, I've seen some clips on TikTok though, apparently it's one of the best seasons for years and years and years of Big Brother. And the Great British Bake Off returned this week with the all-new Nigella, yes, and some good reviews of the first episode, which was on a Thursday evening. So, yeah, lots of great TV on at the moment. And you can, of course, check out all those programmes via the BFBS TV player on the App Store. Sun is up.

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0: It's Robbie Williams, Supreme, on BFBS, the Forces Station. It's Elliot with you, but right now, let's catch up with Jacob Dyer for this week's Webmash.
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3: Hiya, how's it going? My name is Jacob Dyer and welcome to Webmash. This is where we take a little look at some of the weird, wacky and wonderful stories that have been doing the rounds online this week. First up, have you ever woken up in the night and there's been like a hair in your mouth or something like that? Well, imagine this, waking up in the middle of the night to a live bat in your mouth. Yep, that really happened to a lady in Virginia, but thankfully she and the bat were both okay. But it's still not ideal, is it? Let's be honest. In keeping with the animal theme on Webmash this week, a man is going viral for cooking a chicken by hand. Yeah, apparently, if you slap a chicken 23,034 times, the chicken will actually cook itself. Yeah, I'm not sure I believe that, nor do I want to try it. I don't want salmonella. Finally, on Webmash this week, what is the coolest pub you have ever been to? Well, I bet it's not going to top this. A pub in the UK is going viral for essentially having a mini zoo in its pub garden. Yeah, there's things like meerkats and monkeys calling said pub home. I really want to go there. On that note, that is your lot on Webmash for this week. To stay up to date with all of our Forces news and content, be sure to check out our socials. I'll see you next time.
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That's Doja Cat for you there, and Say So on BFBS, the Forces station. Got the latest news coming up in just under 10. Right now though, En Vogue with My Lovin'.

0: The RAF says it suspended training flights on high-speed Hawk fighter jets after two of its pilots ejected from their aircraft moments before it crashed and burst into flames on Anglesey. We're told the move is a precautionary measure while an investigation's carried out. This man was close to the scene in his car when it happened.
1: I heard a big bang, looked up, and I just saw smoke everywhere, but it looked like it was next to a farmyard, so I thought, oh, maybe it's a bonfire or something, and as I got there I saw the flames were a bit too big for a bonfire, and then I saw quite a lot of mass panic and people on phones and things, so it looked close to buildings, that's what I was more worried about. I saw the parachutes come down, so I assumed they were fine, but because it was close to buildings, that's what I was a bit concerned about.
0: Ukraine's president has said Russia is launching attacks every single hour against Ukrainian cities and infrastructure. Volodymyr Zelensky was speaking at the UN General Assembly after Russian jet-powered drones targeted the capital Kyiv for much of the day. But he said Ukraine would not give in and was developing new interceptor drones. Mr. Zelensky said President Putin must be denied the space to spread the war.
2: 17 million square kilometers of his own territory, internationally recognized by all of you, should be enough for this man. Putin is always looking for someone who can help him kill more people for every kilometer of land, take more territory.
0: Iran's president says his country will never bend the knee in its war with the US, but it is ready for diplomacy. Masoud Pezeshkian told the UN General Assembly in New York that his people are victims of terrorism while accusing America of bombing a Minab school in February. The US denies deliberately targeting civilians. Three people have been charged with assaulting an emergency worker after a group of protesters gathered in Hampshire. It was ahead of the expected arrival of a boat carrying migrants in Gosport yesterday that headed along the coast to Dover instead. Police said six people were arrested after some demonstrators became hostile. And residents have been allowed back into their homes after an unexploded Second World War device was removed from the water in Cornwall. More than 300 homes were evacuated after the 550-pound device was found near Falmouth Docks on Monday. These people were among those affected.
3: I think it could be a little bit more organised, better than it is now.
4: There's definitely an energy of just, like, hearing everyone moving with suitcases and bags and stuff. I imagine they're all just the same as me, a little bit annoyed that this is happening right now.
5: We had to move out of the house by 9 o'clock this morning. Well, I just hope it won't blow the windows out or anything.
0: The device will now be disposed of in deep sea water by a specialist team. And that's the latest. I'm Tanya Snuggs.

Benson Boone there for you and Beautiful Things on BFBS, the Forces Station. It's Elliot Darby with you right across the Forces world. I hope you're good. Coming up, music from Lady Gaga and a bit of a dance tune from this summer from Hugh Gel, Moving to the Sun. Right now, though, to be fair, this is a good dance tune, isn't it? From Rosie Gaines.

Lady Gaga and Hold My Hand on BFBS The Forces Station. Feel like I've been talking about the BFBS Esports Grand Final for a long time now, and it's coming up finally this weekend. We're very, very close to the BFBS Pro League Grand Final. The Rocket League Final is happening at the RAF Museum in London on Sunday. And if you're in the UK, entry to the museum itself is free. 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If you can't make it there, BFBS is going to be streaming it live on YouTube and Twitch. Make sure you head along if you can, but watch along if you can't. All the details are at bfbsesports.com.

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5: Back to the hits, back to the music.

Jamkari, MK, Rita Ora there, and that one is Drinking on BFBS, the Forces Station. Coming up for you very, very soon, I'm going to check in on the fresh new music poll for this week. There are four new tracks you can vote on right now, and I am going to play you one of them to see if I can, I don't know, maybe, turn you towards a certain direction, we'll see. Right now, though, this one is Labyrinth and Emily Sunday with Beneath Your Beautiful, and still to come, music from Fisher. You tell-

Kooks, Naive on BFBS, the Forces Station. I was telling you earlier how, you know, TV has suddenly got a lot better since autumn's arrived. You've got some big shows out now, haven't you? And others that are coming up quite rapidly, actually. We're at that point of the year now where I'm a Celebrity rumours start going completely out of control. One of the names being linked with it this year is Wayne Rooney, which would be quite something considering Colleen has already done it. And well, there was a lot of drama with Colleen and Rebecca, wasn't there? But yeah, there are loads of other names floating around too. But obviously none of the full lineup is confirmed yet. But I always enjoy that stage where like somebody gets pictured near an airport and everyone then starts thinking, oh, could they be off to the jungle or could they just be off to a nice luxury holiday somewhere in Australia or Asia. But anyway, yeah, so that's to look forward to coming up very soon. It's usually November, isn't it, that happens. Right, coming up now, Somber, My Body Isn't Ready, and on the way in the next 10, going to play you one of our fresh new music tracks this week.

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2: 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So yeah, have a listen to this one. 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

That's a brand new one from Troye Sivan. It's called Party, and it's part of the Fresh New Music poll this week. It sits alongside Teddy Swims, Rose, and Clean Bandit as well. 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And the winner, the one with the most votes, will be announced on Totally Connected from 10 a.m. UK time on Friday. Right, this is Dua Lipa now with Be The One.

That's Olivia Rodrigo there and Drop Dead on BFBS, the Forces Station. Thank you very much for listening then today. Coming up after the latest headlines in just a few minutes, Nikki Smith is taking over. She's got music for the likes of Justin Bieber. Adela as well, quite a new artist from Slovakia. He's doing really, really well at the moment in the charts. And I will leave you with this one, which comes from Sydney Youngblood, and it's called If Only I Could.

0: An RAF training aircraft has crashed on Anglesey in North Wales after its two pilots ejected. They're being treated for minor injuries. The Ministry of Defence says an investigation is underway into the cause. This man describes what he saw.
1: So I was playing golf. I was on the 14th, about to take my second shot. All of a sudden I heard a bang up overhead. Me and the two guys I was playing with looked up. Next thing, two pilots ejected out. And just saw the aeroplane nosedive into a field and explode. And a huge billowing explosion and loads of smoke. It was shocking, frightening really.
0: The RAF says it suspended training flights on high-speed Hawk fighter jets. The Chinese President Xi Jinping has just touched down in the United States for his first state visit to Washington in more than a decade. President Trump is at the Andrews Air Base outside the capital to extend a personal plane-side greeting to his visitor, the first of its kind at the base for a foreign politician in 62 years. A new military unit's been created to defend British satellites from enemy attacks in space. The head of the RAF says the squadron will disrupt, degrade and deny hostile activity to protect the UK's interests. It follows recent Russian moves to manoeuvre its satellites near Finnish commercial devices. The Defence Secretary, Wes Streeting, says the government's addressing any potential threats.
2: We would be wrong to prepare only to fight a current war. The rapid advances in battlefield technology and tactics we see in Ukraine is our warning. It would be foolish not to learn the lesson. Things are moving at warp speed. We have to be ready for space as the next battleground, and we are.
0: Volodymyr Zelensky says Ukraine will make this winter painful for Russia. The Ukrainian leaders addressed the UN General Assembly in New York, calling for more support against Moscow's aggression. He says steps towards de-escalation are critical.
3: This ridiculous and never-ending war with Ukraine must be ended. I do not know a single world leader who would say otherwise. I do not know anyone who is openly for this war, except one man.
0: The Home Secretary has ordered an urgent review after a second migrant boat reached Kent undetected in 2 days. Shabana Mahmood says the vessels arriving near Dover and Folkestone are not acceptable. England captain Harry Kane says a future career in the NFL is something he wants to look at seriously. The Bayern Munich striker, who is close to agreeing a new contract with the German club, says a switch to American football is of interest to him. Kane has suggested he could finish his football career in the MLS while being an NFL kicker at the same time. And that's the latest. I'm Tanya Snuggs.

It's Adela. That is Ain't in LA on BFBS, the Forces Station. She's got another single out, actually, at the moment called Nicole Kidman. I know, bizarre. Justin Bieber before that. And what do you mean? Hello, it's me, Nikki. How are you? Now, I did see a bit of a weird catwalk with the next person we're going to play for you, with Lee Ann. She's walking down the catwalk, spraying breast milk everywhere because she is pregnant at the moment, but I just thought, a little bit bizarre. Maybe taking it one step.

0: I just need something to say.
1: Don't say love, Leanne on BFBS at the Forces Station. Got your Forces story on the way in about the next 15. And we're heading to Scotland, actually, to find out about HMS Queen Elizabeth. All on the way. JLS up next.

By the way, I just want to say a massive congratulations to our fellow BFBS presenter, Rachel Cochrane from Northern Ireland, who has just completed the Slieve Donard Summit, the Mourne Mountains. And I've just been watching her on... Oh, that was her Instagram account, actually, that I was just been watching. You may have just heard her having a little wee moan because she said... It was so clammy up the top. She felt very wet by the time she had done it. But I have to say, she achieved it. She did it. And it's all to raise money.

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It's Bruno, and I Just Might on BFBS. Beba Doobie up next, Sun Has Set. She's got a new album out, expected to go to number one this weekend on the chart. The album is called Pylon. It's BFBS.

0: And Pylon, being the name of Bieber Doobie's new album, was basically christened because when she was driving around on these tours and stuff, she passed a lot of pylons. And there you have it, the name was created. Right, now with drums beating, colours flying, bayonets fixed and an F-35 fly past, 256 sailors from HMS Queen Elizabeth exercised the freedom of the city of Edinburgh with a parade up the historic Royal Mile. And afterwards, Mark McKenzie caught up with the commanding officer, Captain Claire Thompson.
1: It was great. You know, only 6 months we've managed to plan and execute this event. And for many of the ship's company, the first time they've done something like this. So a wonderful achievement. We're really grateful for the support of the City of Edinburgh. And when we did spend so much time up here earlier in the year, some of those friendships and relationships that we formed, it's really nice to be able to give something back from us to the City of Edinburgh.
2: Sometimes people are taken aback by the emotions they feel on a day like this. There's so much going on. Families and friends coming along that hadn't seen their loved ones on parade before, for example. What was your take on all of that?
1: I'm a really positive person, and I look round at all of my team, and all of them just have great big smiles over their faces. And that makes me genuinely happy to see a ship's company that are feeling professionally rewarded and are excited and happy to be on the journey that we're on. You know, for a CEO, I don't think there's a nicer feeling.
2: And where does this fit into the great scheme of things? You've got a busy time coming up.
1: We're very much regenerating with an ultimate headmark of taking over from HMS Prince of Wales as the very high readiness aircraft carrier. That will come next year. But we've already started returning to frontline operations and having trained and being back to sea earlier in the year, we're now the NATO flagship.
2: With all that in mind, are you able to enjoy days like this? Or are you always thinking ahead to what's coming up next?
1: No, I think you've got to live for the moment. You know, everyone knows that there's always ups and downs. So when you have the up days like today, you enjoy it because you don't ever know what's around the corner. So just as much as every man and woman on board, I try and enjoy today and make the most of it. And it'll be something that all of us will remember for a really long time.

0: Robert Aldridge, I'm the Lord Provost and Lord Lieutenant of the City of Edinburgh.
1: A very proud day for the ship's company of HMS Queen Elizabeth, but also for the City of Edinburgh.
0: Oh yes, a really proud day for the City of Edinburgh. You know, we're so proud of our links with whether it's the Royal Regiment of Scotland or the Queen Elizabeth. We're a garrison city. A large proportion of the people in the city are either serving personnel, they have served, or they are families of serving personnel. They make an incredible contribution to our city. But more important than that, a day like today is our chance to say thank you to those who are day after day going out, putting themselves on the front line to defend our values of freedom and democracy.
1: And the locals turned out in their numbers as well.
0: It was a great crowd. The weather held. We even had a fly pass of an F-35, dipped his wings and everything. So it was excellent.
2: Oh, it sounds like such an amazing day. Mark McKenzie, thank you very much for that report. And you'll be able to catch up with Mark on Saturday Sport from 2 o'clock UK time. Now, if you do want to see more on the parade, see if you can spot yourself or somebody that you know, BFBS Scotland Instagram and also Facebook. They have all of the pictures. Arctic Monkeys next. This is Fluorescent Adolescent. It's BFBS.

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Nikki, keeping you company then, and more Forces stories, of course, to come throughout the day here on BFBS. 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Epic fail on my behalf. It's Harry up next, and As It Was on BFBS.

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It's Miley then and Bass Persuade. I see then that Miley's been pipped to the post with Bebe Doobie and her album, because that also came out last week as well. Her album I'm talking about. If you want to find out about the chart show, it's on a later time this weekend, 7 o'clock UK time on Sunday.

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Now, prayers and battle group choir practices on Wednesdays at 7:30 at the Padre's office, and that is if you are listening in Estonia. And also, you've got Claws and Paws, that's on every Friday, 1:30, again at the Padre's office. It's a mini mental health and well-being session.

saw a clip of Rag and Bone Man's wife had a bit of a car incident. Yeah, I don't even think that would have got into the papers, or if she wasn't married to Rag and Bone Man. I mean, do you know what I mean? You know what I'm saying there, don't you? Anyway, yes, not good. Rag and Bone Man there, All You Ever Wanted, onto Mantronics. And this one, To The News, and Got To Have Your Love. And if you're listening in Brunei, then, of course, your brekkie show on the way with Tamsin. Have a good rest of your day. I'll see you tomorrow then. News next, and another hour to go with me here on BFBS.

0: I heard a big bang, looked up, and I just saw smoke everywhere. But it looked like it was next to a farmyard, so I thought, oh, maybe it's a bonfire or something. And as I got there, I saw the flames were a bit too big for a bonfire. And then I saw quite a lot of mass panic and people on phones and things. So it looked close to buildings. That's what I was more worried about. I saw the parachutes come down, so I assumed they were fine. But because it was close to buildings, that's what I was a bit concerned about.
1: The RAF says it suspended training flights on high-speed Hawk fighter jets after two of its pilots ejected from their aircraft moments before it crashed and burst into flames on Anglesey. We're told the move is a precautionary measure while an investigation is carried out. That man was close to the scene when his car when it happened. Ukraine's president has said Russia is launching attacks every single hour against Ukrainian cities and infrastructure. Volodymyr Zelensky was speaking at the UN General Assembly after Russian jet-powered drones targeted the capital Kyiv for much of the day. But he said Ukraine would not give in and was developing new interceptor drones. Mr. Zelensky said President Putin must be denied the space to spread the war.
2: 17 million square kilometers of his own territory, internationally recognized by all of you, should be enough for this man. Putin is always looking for someone who can help him kill more people for every kilometer of land, take more territory.
1: Iran's president says his country will never bend the knee in its war with the US, but is ready for diplomacy. He's told the UN General Assembly in New York his people are victims of terrorism, while accusing America of bombing a Minab school in February. The US denies deliberately targeting civilians. Three people have been charged with assaulting an emergency worker after a group of protesters gathered in Hampshire. It was ahead of the expected arrival of a boat carrying migrants in Gosport yesterday that headed along the coast to Dover instead. Police said six people were arrested after some demonstrators became hostile. Residents have been allowed back into their homes after an unexploded Second World War device was removed from the water in Cornwall. More than 300 homes were evacuated after the £550 device was found near Falmouth docks on Monday. These people were among those affected.
3: I think it could be a little bit more organised. Better than it is now.
4: There's definitely an energy of just like hearing everyone moving with suitcases and bags and stuff. I imagine they're all just the same as me, a little bit annoyed that this is happening right now.
5: We had to move out of the house by 9 o'clock this morning. Well, I just hope it won't blow the windows out or anything.
1: Man United legend Eric Cantona says he wouldn't have signed for the club if current co-owner Sir Jim Ratcliffe has been in charge when he was a player. And that's the latest. I'm Susan Bookbinder.
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It's Biba Rexha with Faithless and New Religion. It's BFBS, the Forces Station. I just had a mad coughing fit before I was due to talk then, so sorry about that. Ugh. You know when you're kind of like, I can't stop coughing, there's no reason why I'm coughing. Anyway, right, we're here for it now. It's Fragma with Toka's Miracle, Biba Rexha and Faithless, New Religion. And this one is Bon Jovi and Keep the Faith. It's Nikki with you. Hope you're well.

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Now, Cat's Eye up next with Animal. Have you seen the doco yet? I keep sort of talking about this, but I urge you to go and watch it, how that band were put together. Extremely difficult. And just the girls putting in so much work to get to where they finally ended up. This is their latest, it's Animal.

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0: 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Come on.

So we're going to have some Webmash in just a little bit. Rita Ora there and Anywhere. Talking about what is going on in the world of the web. Obviously, the showbiz news is the thing that I kind of like lean on. But there's obviously sort of technology stuff, AI. I have to say, I am turning a lot lately, and I shouldn't maybe say this, to ChatGPT. You can ask ChatGPT anything. And as my daughter says, she's like, Mother, you do not need to ask some kind of computer for advice. So that told me. Talking about a bit of showbiz stuff, though. David Beckham and his sons, Cruz and Romeo, posing with the Prince and Princess of Wales at the Tom Cruise new film premiere, then Digger. Oh, they're all like Bezzy mates, aren't they, really? But all looking absolutely beautiful, of course. Zara Larsson up next, Can't Take

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2: Hiya, how's it going? My name is Jacob Dyer and welcome to Webmash. This is where we take a little look at some of the weird, wacky and wonderful stories that have been doing the rounds online this week. First up, have you ever woken up in the night and there's been like a hair in your mouth or something like that? Well, imagine this, waking up in the middle of the night to a live bat in your mouth. Yep, that really happened to a lady in Virginia, but thankfully she and the bat were both okay. But it's still not ideal, is it? Let's be honest. In keeping with the animal theme on Webmash this week, a man is going viral for cooking a chicken by hand. Yeah, apparently, if you slap a chicken 23,034 times, the chicken will actually cook itself. Yeah, I'm not sure I believe that, nor do I want to try it. I don't want salmonella. Finally, on Webmash this week, what is the coolest pub you have ever been to? Well, I bet it's not going to top this. A pub in the UK is going viral for essentially having a mini zoo in its pub garden. Yeah, there's things like meerkats and monkeys calling said pub home. I really want to go there. On that note, that is your lot on Webmash for this week. To stay up to date with all of our Forces news and content, be sure to check out our socials. I'll see you next time.
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Black Eyed Peas, Meet Me Halfway on BFBS. It's me, Nikki Smith, then with you on this Thursday morning as we've dipped into Thursday now. Military-wise, quiet. If you're listening in Cyprus then for the Epi, Akrotiri and Esba branches, they're looking for some new members. If you fancy having a good old sing-along, then do get involved. It's open to all ladies with a military connection, serving or non-serving, and you can check out all their details on their Facebook page.

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RSI, and that is with Oliver Tree and Voices on BFBS. I actually quite like a KSI as a judge on Britain's Got Talent. I think he doesn't, you know, he doesn't beat around the bush. He's kind of like, yeah, I'm on it. I'm going to tell the truth, which I think, you know, often I agree with. They always used to think that Simon Cowell was the baddie, and that was the one that they had to get past, wasn't it? It's going to be back on our screens next year. We'll keep you posted. Right, this is Someday, Somewhere. It's Jungle.

Who's excited for iSports final then? It is coming our way this weekend. I know, it's finally here. We've been kind of like building up to this one for a few months now, haven't we? But the BFBS eSports all coming together. And what an amazing venue for the final. The RAF Museum in London. I don't know how they managed to do that one, but what a great place. And there's going to be a whole stack of stuff going on there. Live music performances from military bands. You'll be able to watch the grand final action on the big screen in the RAF Theatre. If you can't be there in person, live on YouTube and Twitch as well. And we'll keep you posted here on BFBS Radio. We've got Curtis and Greg standing by for our show. So yeah, it's going to be a goodie. If you want to find out all the details, bfbsesports.com. Go, Jesse. Jesse J up next, and Price Tag.

It's Taylor up next, and she's got a brand new single out on Friday. It's called Patient Zero. Yes, we wait with bated breath.

0: The RAF says it's suspending training flights on high-speed Hawk fighter jets after two of its pilots ejected from their aircraft moments before it crashed and burst into flames on Anglesey. We're told the move is a precautionary measure while an investigation's carried out. Ollie Zallett was close to the scene in his car when it happened.
1: I heard a big bang, looked up, and I just saw smoke everywhere. But it looked like it was next to a farmyard, so I thought, oh, maybe it's a bonfire or something. And as I got there, I saw the flames were a bit too big for a bonfire, and then I saw quite a lot of mass panic and people on phones and things. So it looked close to buildings, that's what I was more worried about. I saw the parachutes come down, so I assumed they were fine, but because it was close to buildings, that's what I was a bit concerned about.
0: The Chinese President Xi Jinping has touched down in the United States for his first visit to Washington in more than a decade. President Trump is at the Andrews Air Base outside the Capitol to extend a personal plane-side greeting to his visitor, the first of its kind at the base for a foreign politician in 62 years. It contrasts with Mr. Trump's own visit to Beijing in May, when he was met by China's vice president, the red carpet pomp being laid on for Mr. Xi also to include a state banquet and a military flypast comes amid a fragile trade truce. A new military unit's being created to defend British satellites from enemy attacks in space. The head of the RAF says the squadron will disrupt, degrade and deny hostile activity to protect the UK's interests. It follows recent Russian moves to manoeuvre its satellites near Finnish commercial devices. Defence Secretary Wes Streeting says the government's addressed any potential threats.
2: We would be wrong to prepare only to fight a current war. The rapid advances in battlefield technology and tactics we see in Ukraine is our warning. It would be foolish not to learn the lesson. Things are moving at warp speed. We have to be ready for space as the next battleground, and we are.
0: Volodymyr Zelensky says Ukraine will make this winter painful for Russia. The Ukrainian leaders addressed the UN General Assembly in New York, calling for more support against Moscow's aggression. He says steps towards de-escalation are critical.
3: This ridiculous and never-ending war with Ukraine must be ended. I do not know a single world leader who would say otherwise. I do not know anyone who is openly for this war, except one man.
0: Mr. Zelensky met Donald Trump yesterday for talks that the US president later described as very productive. The Home Secretary's ordered an urgent review after a second migrant boat reached Kent undetected in 2 days. Shabana Mahmood says the vessels arriving near Dover and Folkestone are not acceptable. That's the latest. I'm Susan Bookbinder.